0: Now, some ghostly sounds.
1: Ooh.
0: Clearly, that was me just pretending. Hey, look, new music.
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0: New stuff from Post Malone, finishing up the 20-song music marathon today on Hits 93.9. It's called Hollywood Dreams. Probably sound pretty familiar to any Fleetwood Mac fans out there, would have thought. Morning, here, Bundy. It is Brett with you this morning. Hope you're having a good day so far. Bit of rain been about early this morning. Looks like we got probably close to about 10 mils of rain, which, could certainly do with that. Maybe some scattered showers here and there for the rest of the day, but I think the most of it looks like it's potentially gone. I'm not really hanging my name out there on that one. But looks like we're supposed to get to a top of 24 today, but I mean, right now it is getting nowhere near that. We'll see what happens if and when the sun comes out. Something we can definitely guarantee coming up, though, this one from John Mellencamp.
1: Oh, yeah, let's see, life goes on long after the thrill of living is gone.
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0: 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Morning to you, Bundy. 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
0: Oh, yeah. So this morning, Matty and Trace announced the winner of our first category, Bundy's Best Barbershop. Big congratulations and a shout out to Cadell's Barber Studio, who won it in a canter. Stacks upon stacks of votes for Cadell, so well done to him. Now we're on the lookout for Bundy's Best Butcher. Now, we ran this one last year. Cuskey's Butcher Shop were our winner then. And I'll tell you what, they look like they are off to a pretty good start as well. But we've got some votes in here for Barrett's Butchers, Ken's Kepnock Butcheries, plenty for Hughes Meats over there, North as well, Freshfield Meats as well. So plenty of votes coming in for Bundy's Best Butcher Shop. 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It's as easy as that. Did you vote yesterday? Well, if you didn't, then you missed out on another entry in to win that $500 cash. So get out there, vote today, vote early, vote often. It is Bundy's Best on Hits 939.
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1: 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It is Brett with you this morning. About time to get all the latest news, sport, weather as well. 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Kicking off the next hour. Tay Tay.
2: 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I saw you standing there in the light of the
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5: Hi, I'm Phoebe Humphrey. Mortgage holders are bracing for another hit, with the Reserve Bank today expected to lift the cash rate for a fourth time this year. The RBA widely tipped to increase interest rates by 25 basis points to 4.6%, the highest level since 2011. Domain's Chief Economist Nicola Powell says this will limit borrowing capacity.
11: You know, when you look at every rate increase, it lowers the amount that buyers can borrow, reducing what they can afford to pay. And first-home buyers remain the most exposed. They're already facing elevated prices, large deposit hurdles.
5: Meantime, new international data has put Australia's housing crisis back into the spotlight. Four Aussie capital cities are now in the world's 10 least affordable housing markets, including Sydney, which sits just second to Hong Kong. The NRL is promising an 11-minute surprise performance to kick off grand final night. It follows a dramatic week that saw Tones and I withdraw from the headline entertainment over a breakdown in negotiations. NRL boss Peter Volandis is keeping the new details under wraps, telling News Corp the replacement act will remain a secret until showtime.
12: A lot of surprises. Just stay tuned, and stay tuned 11 minutes before the kickoff, and people won't be disappointed.
5: And the state where most learner drivers fail their test has been revealed. New data from iSelect has found Western Australia recorded the lowest passing average, with 53% successfully completing their test. Victoria was ranked first with an average success rate of 72.6%.
4: 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It's 939, your sport now.
5: In sport, the Knights will return to Newcastle HQ today following their big win over the Panthers. Preparations now turn to this weekend's NRL Grand Final against the Roosters. Knights coach Justin Holbrook says it's all systems go.
0: The boys will come in today and we'll review the weekend and we will pat them on the back for it. And then what we do and what we've done every other week is we focus on the Roosters and what we've got to do there.
5: And veteran demon Jack Viney will fly over to Perth to meet with the Eagles, the midfielder told to explore his options over the free trade period after 14 years at Melbourne. That's the latest news and sport.
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1: We've had plenty of showers this morning and possible showers for the rest of the day as well. We'll see how that goes. Getting up to a top of 24 degrees. It's partly cloudy tomorrow, top of 25, and partly cloudy again on Thursday with a top of 26. And for Nexus Pools, the best pools in Bundy, today's UV reading is a 9, which is very high. 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

0: Knock a heart of the Great Divide here on Hits 939. You got Brett with you this morning. Happy Tuesday to you. Of course, Wednesday is tomorrow. And one thing we know about Wednesday, it is workplace of the week Wednesday here at Hits 939. Because every Wednesday, we head on out to a local Bundy business, rock up on their doorstep with a delicious looking morning tea platter. All thanks to the Deli Bundaberg worth about 100 schmackaroos. So that could be you tomorrow. Make sure you have registered for it over at hits939.com.au. And one of us here at the Hits team might be fronting up to your place tomorrow morning and delivering you a delicious morning tea platter thanks to the Deli Bundaberg. And you will be our workplace of the week.
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2: Now, I want to put it to you, Maddie Ambrose. 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

0: goes.
1: It's not straight on. You're home with Maddie and Trace, and they're back with you tomorrow morning from 6 a.m. Ooh, tomorrow morning about 4:30. That's when they're going to play Think Like Trace, Bundy's biggest, best, only word association game. Get inside the mind of Trace for your chance to win. Was it young Jack this morning? I actually thought Jack had some pretty good answers there. I thought he was a chance to get 3, 4, maybe even a real big surprise, even 5, and just got 1. I don't know. I feel like maybe Trace could put a hand up for that one. Not her best work. Anyway, that means, though, tomorrow the jackpot sits at $1,600 if you can match all 5 words with Trace. If not, then, hey, maybe aim on for 3 or 4, because you can be then off to the South Glen Hotel with $50 to spend. Aim for more than that, otherwise you cop the fail jingle, or you can go into the draw to win the loser's show bag, as I like to call it. It is Think Like Trace tomorrow morning with Maddie and Trace for Hits Breakfast.
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3: In one corner is Trace, Lady of the People. Bundy's It Girl, always making sure Bundy hears the bangers you want to hear. In the other corner is Maddie. 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Until now.

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0: Bundy's Hits, 9:39, just about 12 o'clock. So that is it for me. I'm on the way out. The Big Arvo with Brendo is, of course, up next. Coming up first is a chance to win $50 spent at Richie's Jewelers on anything in store other than repairs. That is with our flashback lunch up today. Chicane and Brian Adams. Not sure whether Brian Adams comes in there. Anyway, also got The Offspring. One from Club Nouveau. And don't forget to head to hits939.com.au and chuck in your vote for Bundy's Best Butcher. It's open until midnight, and just by voting puts you in the running to win $500 cash. That is right, Bundy's Best over at hits939.com.au. But that is it for me. Thanks for hanging out today, Bundy. This is Brett. Over and out.
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10: Hi, I'm Phoebe Humphrey. Anthony Albanese has denied his government is gaslighting Australians on inflation. The federal government has been accused of blaming high inflation on the war in the Middle East ahead of today's Reserve Bank rates decision, which is set to see a fourth cash rate hike this year. The Prime Minister says Labor is doing its best to deliver cost of living relief.
11: You can't just wipe away the impact that the war in the Middle East is having on the entire global economy.
10: While four Aussie capitals now make the list of the world's 10 least affordable housing markets, Sydney is ranked second with the median house price 14 times the median household income. Adelaide comes in fourth, while Brisbane sits in eighth, Melbourne ninth. Hong Kong takes out the top spot. The Greens will elect a new federal party leader later this week after Larissa Waters announced she will step down. The 49-year-old revealing her chronic kidney disease has worsened. She's been in the role for just 16 months. The force is marking National Police Remembrance Day today. More than 830 officers have been killed in the line of duty since records began. That includes 20-year-old New South Wales officer Constable Mia Lay, who died when the service car she was in crashed in Sydney last Friday. And Rod Stewart has announced he's stepping away from the stage, the 81-year-old singer revealing he will retire next year, ending a six-decade-long career. He's penciled in his final dates for a UK tour in 2027.
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10: In sport, Panthers star Nathan Cleary has taken to social media to urge trolls to stop abusing Phoenix Crossland over the tackle that broke his leg, saying it was a complete accident. The Knights hooker faces the NRL judiciary tonight over the hip drop tackle. Two AFL Lions fans are out in force in Brisbane today to welcome the Premiership side home after their historic three-peat. And the Socceroos are expecting a big response from Brazil when they battle in Brisbane tonight. It comes after Australia drew 1-1 with the world number 5 ranked side on Friday night. That's the latest news and sport.
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1: 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Here's 939, Bundy weather.
13: Chance of more showers across Bundy before the afternoon is out, but that chance will be dropping as the afternoon progresses. 24 degrees the top today. Partly cloudy for the next few days. Top of 25 tomorrow, 26 on Thursday. 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
13: 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Should be too easy because 2 of them start with the song title. As proof of that, I'm going to kick it off with Chicane and Bryan Adams.
15: Don't give it up.
13: There it is. 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I'll give you $50 to spend at Richie's. Too easy. It's your flashback lunch on Hits 939.

0: Randy's best music hits 939. There goes Corona wrapping up your flashback lunch. It is Brendo with you for Bundy's Big Arvo, doing it for the Lighthouse Hotel. Tuesday night, pizza night. Prices start from $16. The roads are still a little slippery from some earlier showers. Take it easy if you are out and about. The chance of more showers is dropping, or will be dropping, as the afternoon goes on.
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0: 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We kicked it off with Chicane and Bryan Adams. In there was Club Nouveau, The Offspring and Metro Station. Two of the songs even started the lyrics with the song title. All you got to do is give me a song title. I'll give you that $50 to spend at Richie's. Give me a call. The number is 41530886.
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2: Susie Q from Burnett Heads. You didn't survive the five yesterday, pretty close, but this, some would say, is an easier competition to win. I'm sure you're all over it, but first I would like to ask, sort of sparkle that'll last a lifetime, will you be hoping for from Richie's Jewelers? What sort of thing are you going to be shopping for?
3: Well, it was my daughter's birthday on Saturday, so I'm going to spend it on her.
2: Oh, I love the selflessness of a parent. That is beautiful. Now, let's make sure we can get that voucher into your hands. 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
2: Oh, the artist name as well. You're going above and beyond, Susie Q. That is sensational. 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Thanks for playing the Flashback Lunch game, and may you enjoy the shopping when you get there.
3: Awesome, will do. And I may even get something for myself while I'm at it.
2: Oh, I love that. I love that. Yeah, get a sneaky something in there.
3: Yeah, exactly.
2: Too cool. You have yourself an awesome afternoon, Susie Q.
3: Thanks, Brenda. You too. Bye.
2: Big congrats to Susie Q. Your next chance to win $50 to spend at Richie's Jewelers, your custom design specialist, will be when we do the Flashback Lunch at midday tomorrow. Right now, Rosalind, this is Snap. You're on Hits 939. It's 4 a.m.

0: as well. I know Ace of Cuts was putting in a strong effort through the afternoon. 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Bundy's Best Barber is Cadell's Barbershop. 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

0: 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It's the Red Hot Chili Peppers. Got new music from Dasher coming up for you in just a tick. But first, did you hear who has been officially crowned Bundy's best barber?
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0: The battle yesterday for Bundy's best barber was a hotly contested one. 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

0: best music hits 939. It's Bundy's Big Arvo for the Lighthouse Hotel. Brendo with ya. We're on the lookout today for Bundy's best butcher. Cast a vote at the Hits website. Could win yourself $500 cash. Coming up soon after one, we got that new collab from New Radicals and Michelle Branch, The Game of Love. We'll do the Taylor Swift Sabrina Carpenter collab. Well, no, it's Taylor Swift featuring Sab Carp. It's Life of a Showgirl. Hey, thank you for the lovely bouquet. And we'll throw back with Fall Out Boy. That's what Cadell's Barber Studio is saying. Thanks for the memories. They are Bundy's best barber. Vote for Bundy's best butcher. Have your say heard. Do it at the Hits website. You are on Hits 939.
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1: 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This is your news now.
9: Hello, I'm Monique Crichton. Well, it seems we've got little hope of any further cuts to the fuel excise as the cost of living dominates the political landscape. Prime Minister Anthony Albanese has been asked about additional relief as households brace for another potential interest rate hike later today.
10: We'll continue to look at measures, but we'll continue also to bear in mind that any measure, we don't want to have a further impact on inflation. And to bear in mind the fiscal position that represents.
9: It's not long now until we'll hear from the Reserve Bank on what's next for interest rates. There's a high chance of a quarter of a percent increase to the cash rate, taking rates to their highest level in 15 years. OpenAI has apologised for the Medicare hack, the company writing a blog post saying it'll do better by Aussies. It follows a rogue AI agent accessing a statistics portal back in June, informing the government 3 months later. In the UK, five men arrested on suspicion of terror offences in England have now been released on police bail. They remain under investigation over a suspected bomb plot at a military base and face strict controls on their interactions with others. And a SpaceX Starship rocket has crashed into the Pacific after reaching Earth's orbit. It almost didn't make it after one of six engines failed, cutting the mission short at 3 hours instead of 10.
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9: In sport, Brisbane Lions fans have flocked to the city to celebrate the team's grand final win over the Dockers. The three-peat somehow even more impressive, with Logan Morris revealing he played through a broken back. The fans' day comes as Chris Fagan continues to ponder his future as coach. And in the NRL, Knights hooker Phoenix Crossland has pleaded guilty to dangerous contact for his hip-drop tackle on Panthers star Nathan Cleary. He'll miss the grand final but will front the judiciary tonight to learn the length of his ban. That's the latest in news and sport.
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1: 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Hits 939, Bundy weather.
0: We're getting some scattered showers across the region, although the chance of more as the afternoon goes on should be getting less and less. 24 degrees the top today, partly cloudy tomorrow and Thursday, both days with a top of 26 degrees. 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

0: G'day, Bundy West. Crowded House on Hits 939. Justin Timberlake up next, then Harry Styles. 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And hey, being a Tuesday means tomorrow is workplace of the weekday. 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

0: Bundy's Best Music Hits 939. That's Temper City's debut single, Self-Aware. Ed Sheeran, you too. Ariana Grande, all up in the next 10 minutes. It's Brendo with you.
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0: Another hotly contested battle today. A lot of people are very loyal to their butcher, be it their local or their favourite, I guess. Getting a lot of votes so far today for Bundy's Best Butcher. Ken's Kepnock Butchery, Zach's Meats, Hughes Butchery. Those three are strong contenders, as is Cuskies. Cuskies is getting a lot of love. When you go in there, you can see why. Barrett's Butchery, Freshfields up in Avenel Heights, and Olsen's Corner Foodworks are all putting in a strong display as well. Now, this love for your local butcher, let it be shown, or your favourite butcher, let it be shown at the Hits Facebook page. 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
1: Stupid song. Calm down, that's what it's called. Bundy's Best Music Hits 939, Olivia Rodrigo. Hey, make sure your favourite butcher gets crowned Bundy's Best Butcher. 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Vote at the Hits website for your chance to win $500 cash. Thank you very much. Up soon after two, Cyril has new music. Taking on the cause, Breathless. He always chooses just good, good songs. Speaking of which, another good song coming up. Throwback from the Boss. This gun's for hire, even if we're just dancing. And up next after the news, Olivia Dean. That news is coming right up. We'll do the sport and weather as well, then get back amongst it. Brendo with you for Bundy's Big Tuesday Arvo. Hopefully you're having yourself a good day.
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8: Hello, I'm Monique Crichton. The PM has again defended Labor's economic management. Anthony Albanese has been asked whether inflation was a problem before the war in the Middle East, which has recently been copping much of the blame.
9: What you're seeing is inflationary pressures being a global phenomenon, which is why you've seen interest rate increases, including just in the last fortnight in the United States and in other advanced economies.
8: And that's left households here widely expecting another interest rate rise from our Reserve Bank this hour. Domain says a rate rise today will also impact housing supply. Chief Economist Nicola Powell says it won't just hurt buyer confidence.
10: I think the bigger picture isn't just about demand, it's also about supply. And building approvals are weak. And I think with interest rates rising, higher borrowing costs and challenging development conditions continue to weigh on new projects.
8: Four new plaques have been added to the National Police Memorial in Canberra. They include Victoria's Neil Thompson and Vadim Devat Hotar, who was shot at Porepunkah while trying to arrest Desi Freeman. Aussie travellers in Pakistan are being warned of a security crackdown in the nation's capital. Supporters of former PM Imran Khan are preparing to march 180 k's to Islamabad on October 4. The Pakistani government has already begun locking down parts of the city. And Jennifer Lopez has admitted getting a bit teary about being an empty nester. Her 18-year-old twins are away at college. The 57-year-old says it's a scary time, but also a new beginning.
7: Four Walls Realty, specialising in all things sales. 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
8: In sport, hundreds of Lions fans have turned out in Brisbane to celebrate the AFL Grand Final win. Co-captain Harris Andrews telling the crowd it's a great group.
11: You know, from where the club was, like when Fags first arrived, to, you know, a powerhouse team in the AFL. Very proud to be a part of this club and the way that the city's embraced us.
8: And Newcastle will be without Phoenix Crossland for Sunday's NRL Grand Final against the Roosters. He'll front the judiciary tonight to learn the length of a ban after pleading guilty in connection with a tackle which injured Panther star Nathan Cleary. That's the latest in news and sport.
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17: Yeah, we've still been getting some scattered showers across the region, but the chance of more before the afternoon is out is apparently still dropping. 24 degrees the top today. Partly cloudy for the rest of the week. 25 the top tomorrow and 26 on Thursday. For Nexus Pools, the best pools in Bundy, today's UV reading is 9, which is very high. So regardless of the clouds and showers, slip, slop, slap, seek and slide. 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

0: G'day Maroondoon. It's 5 on Hits 939 with Pink coming up next on Bundy's Big Arvo for the Lighthouse Hotel. Pizza night, Tuesday night. Prices start from $16. It is Brendo with you, and I carry with me bittersweet news. The sweet news being, as of Thursday, Aussie businesses no longer charging a surcharge when you pay by your card, like credit card. That extra little 10 cents that annoys us more than it should. They reckon this is going to help Aussie consumers save about $1.6 billion a year in surcharge fees. So what's the bitter part of the news? Okay, so will it help us save when we go do the shopping, get a coffee, do some guilty pleasure buying? No. Apparently not. Not automatically. I would explain it to you, but you got to understand it before you can explain it. You might as well read all about it like I just have been under the news section at hits939.com.au.
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2: What is your issue with the bloody pen, Matthew?
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0: 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And thanks to Jonot Smash Repairs, we're doing Bundy's Best Search for Bundy's Best Everything.
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0: Today's category is Bundy's Best Butcher. And just like Bundy's Best Barber yesterday, it is another knockdown drag-out battle. A lot of people showing a lot of love for their local or just favourite butchers. I've got Kyla from Walker Vale on the line. Kyla, what is it that's made you vote for Zach's Meat?
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0: Love that from Kyla. 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
1: It's good meat. 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And it's great service.
0: 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Maddie and Trace announcing the winning butcher tomorrow morning at 8:20 before they announce the next or reveal the next category. Coming up after three, Bruno Mars. Also got Nirvana lined up. And Olivia Rodrigo. Not to mention Survive the Five in a matter of minutes. Five questions, 30 seconds, get them right to win a temp membership at World Gym and pizza money. Let you know when to call. Brendo with you. 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
10: 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This is your news now.
11: Hello, I'm Monique Crichton. Well, it's set to get harder to balance the household budget. As expected, the Reserve Bank has lifted the cash rate 0.25% to 4.6, a 15-year high. It's the fourth rate hike this year and may not be the last, with Canstar's Sally Tindall admitting some economists are already tipping another jump in November.
12: It would be the highest cash rate setting that this country's seen since 2008. The problem is, you know, households across the country have significantly larger debts now than they did back in 2008.
11: A crime scene has been set up in Sydney following a daylight shooting. A man believed to be in his 30s shot in the leg at an apartment block in Liverpool. Parts of South Australia are experiencing a taste of summer. Adelaide recorded a top of 34.4 degrees just after 1:30 local time today. Edinburgh, Parafield and Roseworthy all nudging 36. Authorities in Perth are trying to work out how to remove a dead whale from a city beach. It's been attracting sharks, triggering a warning for swimmers to stay out of the water. And a sigh of relief for Renee Zellweger. She's been dismissed from a lawsuit brought by a house guest who claimed she was injured during a stay at the actor's boyfriend's rental home. The guest initially sued Renee and her partner, Ann Anstead, for $10 million after she tripped on a rug and hurt her knee at the home in Laguna Beach. She's now dropped the Bridget Jones star from the suit.
2: 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Archon Metals Recycling. 16 Steptoe Street, Bundy East. It's 939. Your sport now.
11: In sport, the NRL has announced the match officials for Sunday's grand final between the Knights and Roosters. Adam G has been given the honours of refereeing the decider, with Chris Butler in the bunker. And the Socceroos are bracing for a fired-up Brazilian side when they do battle in Brisbane tonight. The two sides are set to go head-to-head at Suncorp, with Australia expecting the world number 5 ranked team to hit back following their 1-1 draw last week. That's the latest in news and sport.
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13: Victim numbers are down 9.6%, but most serious crimes are committed by repeat offenders, often while they're on bail. To break this cycle, the new Queensland government is expanding adult crime, adult time, by introducing automatic jail for offenders who commit a serious crime while on bail. Alongside more police and more early intervention and rehabilitation, it's part of our plan to keep making Queensland safer. To have your say on the proposed new laws, search Breach Bail, Go to Jail. Authorised by the Queensland Government, Brisbane.
2: 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Hits 939, Bundy weather.
0: Only a very slight chance of another shower before the afternoon is out across Bundy, and that slight chance will continue through the evening as we drop to a low of 13 degrees. Partly cloudy for the rest of the week. 25 the top tomorrow, 26 on Thursday, 27 on Friday. For Nexus Pools, the best pools in Bundy, tomorrow's UV reading is 9, which is very high. 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
0: It's trivia time for Bundy's Big Tuesday Arvo. 5 questions to be gotten right within 30 seconds. You do that, you've survived the five and you get amazing bragging rights. Not to mention 2 weeks at World Gym and $50 to spend on pizza. School holidays is the time to be trying to play this if you can't usually get through. A little bit easier over this week and last. So if you want to have a crack at surviving the five, give me a call. The number is 4153-0886. Olivia Rodrigo, good for you. You're on Hits 939.

0: Bundy's best music hits 939. Bruno Mars. 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Hey, global warming is an absolute joke. Even the Antarctic ice sheets are cracking up.
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0: Hey, Nigel, how are you going?
2: Yeah, good, thank you.
0: Excellent. Been a little while since we've spoken. Been a hot minute, but I guess as I need to most of the time, warn you that there is a movie question.
2: Oh well.
0: That slight resigned sound of defeat in your voice is a little bit heartbreaking, but hopefully you just happen to know this one.
2: Let's see. We'll never know.
0: We will find it. Five questions, 30 seconds. Get them right to win the prize. The 2 weeks at World Gym and the pizza money. You can pass. Come back to it if there's time. Otherwise, I've got to take your first answer. Now's the time while I start these questions to bring up on Google what's playing at Reading Cinema. Wish you the best of luck.
1: 3, 2, 1. Your time starts now.
0: In which suburb would you find Kelly's Beach?
2: Bagara.
0: What sort of animal is a bovine?
2: Cow.
0: Is a mold a fungus or a bacteria?
2: Fungus.
0: How many sides does a Rubik's Cube have?
2: Six.
0: And name the Shaun Sheep movie currently playing at Reading Cinema.
2: Shaun the Sheep?
0: Yeah. Oh, no. Oh, you thought I was joking when I said, quick, get Google. There's nothing in the rules against that. Oh, mate. Obviously, you were strong on the rest of it because you're a smart fella. It's the only thing I think that generally catches you out is the movie pop culture stuff.
2: Yeah, it's always the movie.
0: Yeah, that's right. I was meant to have a non-movie question ready for when you called next, wasn't I? Okay, I'll make sure that happens next time. Look, the suburb where you'd find Kelly's Beach, it is Bagara. A bovine is a cow. Is a mold a fungus or a bacteria? It is a fungus, and a Rubik's Cube does indeed have six sides. The Shaun the Sheep movie currently playing at Reading Cinema is Shaun the Sheep, the Beast of Mossy Bottom, which... something no one wants, I guess, a mossy bottom.
2: Well, I know it now.
0: Yeah. And I imagine shan't be off to see it.
2: Well, the kids will probably want to go now you've
0: said
2: that.
0: Okay. Well, there's actually like four kids' movies playing over these next few days to end out the school holidays, and I have the next few days off, so I'm going to be giving my little seven-year-old a choice of which one she wants to go see. Between you and me, I'm hoping it's not Shaun the Sheep, but anyway, we'll see what happens.
2: Thank you.
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0: Bundy's Best Music Hits 939. Ella Langley is still sitting pretty at number one on our national ARIA charts with Cheers in Texas. It's Brendo with you for Bundy's Big Tuesday. Arvo, Aussie singles are apparently starting to swap dinner dates out to do brekkie instead. Absolutely crazy. You could not date first thing in the morning, but if you want to read why, we've got an article up under the news section, hits939.com.au. If you're old school and would rather do dinner, Tuesday nights at the Lighthouse Hotel, pizza night, prices from 16 bucks. 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

0: 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It is Brendo with you for Bundy's Big Tuesday Arvo. New music up very soon from Another and 54 Ultra. Throwback from Dido coming up next, though. I love a good throwback from Dido.
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0: Oh, today's search is Bundy's Best Butcher, and a little similar to yesterday in that there is a lot of people showing a lot of love for the butcher they love. Now, there's been a lot getting mentioned. We've heard about Ken's Kepnock Butchery. We've heard about Zach's Meats. We've heard about Cuskey's. I have Deb on the line. Now, Deb, what is it that got you to vote for Hughes Butchery?
2: Well, I am a Northside girl, so they are one of the butchers I frequent, regular, and I love their fried chicken.
0: So hang on, I've only ever known of Zach's Meats being the fried chicken butcher, so Hughes does it as well.
2: Yeah, it's like a really good after-school snack for the kids, like a naughty stuff. But, you know, like, it's so easy because they all love it.
0: And that's what you want, is your kids to be loving the shopping you're doing. Hughes Butchery getting some love. If you want to show your colours, make sure you jump onto the Hits Facebook page, like and share, because the more people that get behind you, get behind your butcher. You've got until midnight tonight to vote. Just by doing so, could win yourself $500 cash. And Maddie and Trace will be announcing the winning butcher tomorrow morning at 8:20 during Hits Breakfast. They will then reveal the next category. Shout out to the legends at Joe Knott Smash Repairs. Without them, we wouldn't be able to do Bundy's Best Search for Bundy's Best Everything.
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0: 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Coming up in the next 10 for the drive home, Cat's Eye. Nobody knows you're out of control. Oh, these girls have done it tough. Recommend checking out their doco, Disney Plus and Hulu, I believe. Cat's Eye Wild Hearts. Well worth a view. Couple of sweet throwbacks coming your way as well, George Michael. Yeah, yeah. 5 seconds of summer. And up next after the news, Disco Lines and Tinashe. It is Brendo with you for the drive home. Bundy's Big Arvo for the Lighthouse Hotel on Hits 939.
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11: Hello, I'm Monique Crichton. Well, it's getting harder to service an average mortgage here in Australia. The Reserve Bank has lifted the cash rate by 0.25% to 4.6%. Once passed on by the banks, it'll add $110 a month to repayments on a $731,000 loan. Treasurer Jim Chalmers pointing the finger of blame at the war in the Middle East.
12: Now, the statement makes it abundantly clear that one of the main drivers of inflation in our economy is a conflict on the other side of the world pushing up global oil prices and being felt right around our economy and indeed right around the world.
11: Opposition leader Angus Taylor, though, taking aim at government spending.
13: Families are having to tighten their belts, but the government hasn't tightened its belt. And that drives up inflation and interest rates, and all Australians are paying a price for that.
11: South Australian Green Senator Sarah Hanson-Young has confirmed she'll stand for the party's leadership. The MITRE party is expected to decide on a replacement for Larissa Waters either tomorrow or Thursday. She's stepping down for health reasons. A survey's found millennials are feeling the most strained. 63% of those aged between 35 and 44 say the mental load of managing everyday life has jumped over the past year. And another of Angelina Jolie and Brad Pitt's kids have dropped his surname. Zahara, the latest to get court approval in California. She'll now be known as Zahara Marley Jolie.
1: Summertime in Bundy brings out the termites. 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
11: In sport, Geelong's Jake Colajasny is retiring after 13 seasons and 200 games on medical grounds. It follows the controversy over his secret concussion waiver and failed medical tests. And Knights coach Justin Holbrook admits making Sunday's NRL Grand Final against the Roosters is a dream come true and a full circle moment given he once played for the club.
14: Yeah, obviously I've lived up here before. I've moved around a lot coaching and it's great to be back up here where I have played and have a connection to.
11: That's the latest in news and sport.
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1: 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It's 939, Bundy weather.
0: Only a very slight chance of another shower before the afternoon is out across Bundy, and that slight chance will continue through the evening as we drop to a low of 13 degrees. Partly cloudy for the rest of the week. 25 the top tomorrow, 26 on Thursday, 27 on Friday. 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

0: 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Green Day and G Flip up next. Not an awesome collab. That's two separate songs. It's Brendo with you. 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
0: Today we are scouring Bundaberg for Bundy's best butcher. Kerry Lee is on the line from Gabarum. What is it that brings you over the bridge to Cuskies?
2: Lots of different products, and yeah, the family really enjoy them.
0: Love that. Good for the family. And I've heard them described as boutique-y as well.
2: Yeah, yeah. And, you know, it's something different from just your average steak and stag, pretty much.
0: There's a reason Cuskies won Bundy's Best Butcher last year, although they are nipping at the heels of three other strong contenders right now. In no particular order, currently leading the race for Bundy's Best Butcher, Ken's Kepnock Butchery, Zach's Meats and Hugh's Butchery as well. Show your true colours, make your voice heard, like and share our Facebook post for Bundy's Best Butcher if you want your butcher to be crowned the king of butchers, Bundy's Best Butcher. 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
1: Ooh.
0: Clearly, that was me just pretending. Hey, look, new music.
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0: Bundy's best music hits 939. New stuff from Post Malone, Hollywood Dreams Come Down. Yeah, it's Brendo with you for the drive home, doing it for the Lighthouse Hotel. On the topic of dreams, let's talk about the stuff dreams are made of, like an AI-powered robot toilet that comes to you. Hang on, I've got a question.
1: The most common question flooding the internet is whether you can actually poop in this thing,
0: there
1: or
0: it
1: if
0: is.
1: It is only meant for taking a quick leak. The answer is a definitive yes, as it is built to handle absolutely everything.
0: Whoa.
1: You can comfortably poop, and you do not even need to reach for toilet paper.
0: Wow.
1: As soon as you are finished, the robot initiates a built-in bidet system for automated washing, followed by a warm air drying cycle.
0: Ooh, that does sound pretty nice.
1: From there, a heavy-duty odor control mechanism instantly engages, sealing the internal chamber airtight to trap and neutralize any smells.
0: Oh, this thing really sounds...
1: Once you are finished and back in bed, or whenever you command it, the robot drives itself back to the docking station or aligns with your existing household toilet. It then extends a disposal arm, completely flushing both the solid and liquid waste away. Immediately after, it runs an intensive self-cleaning and sanitizing cycle on the bowl, leaving it pristine for the next trip.
0: Wow, this really does appeal to humanity's lazy side. You can watch the same video I was just watching under the news section, hits939.com.au, and it only set you back a mere $13,000. Bare Naked Ladies next, then Justin Bieber, Hits 939.
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0: 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Will and Woody up next. Oh, Maddie and Trace will be announcing the winner tomorrow morning, 8:20, during Hits Brekkie, and then revealing the next category. Will and Woody next. Thanks for joining me this afternoon. I'm Brendo. Keep it turned up to 11 and happy thoughts.
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14: Hello, I'm Monique Crichton. The boss of the Reserve Bank has warned homebuyers more rate hikes are in the pipeline. The fourth hike this year has been announced today, lifting the cash rate to 4.6%. Michelle Bullock insisting the board needs to ensure inflation doesn't become embedded in the economy.
15: Well, the problem will only get worse. That's why bringing inflation down is our priority. The board will increase interest rates again if that's what's needed to get inflation down.
14: The cash rate is now at its highest level in 15 years. Kristen O'Connell from the Anti-Poverty Centre says those on the lowest incomes will be hit the hardest.
16: There are too many people who are struggling to absorb these really punitive interest rate rises at the same time as trying to cope with really drastic increases in petrol, groceries and other essentials.
14: We've got at least one confirmed contender for the Greens leadership position. Larissa Waters is standing down for health reasons and Sarah Hanson-Young is keen to take on the role. David Shoebridge remaining coy on whether he'll throw his hat in the ring.
17: I look at the party room and I see how united we are as a team in meeting this challenge, making the Greens the progressive party of choice for people who want things to get want things to change and desperately need things to change.
14: And a Queensland woman accused of murdering her partner by running him down with a car will remain in custody for now. The 45-year-old's case given a court mention for the first time since the 50-year-old victim died on Sunday.
5: Four Walls Realty, specialising in all things sales. 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
14: In sport, both the Knights and Roosters have named unchanged sides for Sunday's grand final. That's despite Newcastle's Phoenix Crossland pleading guilty over a tackle which injured Panthers star Nathan Cleary. His final punishment will be delivered by the NRL judiciary tonight. And Dockers skipper Alex Pearce has avoided surgery on his Achilles. Scans have confirmed he suffered only a partial tear, meaning he could be back in time for AFL pre-season training. That's the latest in news and sport.
5: It's just after five. What a feeling.
18: Oh my God! Wow!
5: Wind down after work every Thursday, Friday and Saturday at the Base Bar. And remember, what happens at the Base Bar stays at the Base Bar.
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0: Slightest chance of a shower across Bundy tonight, dropping to a low of 13 degrees, then partly cloudy days to round off the rest of the week. 25 the top tomorrow, 26 on Thursday, 27 on Friday. 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

0: Hey, it's Will and Woody. Hope you're having a wonderful drive home. We're taking a well-earned break at the moment.
1: Absolutely. A little bit of R&R, William.
0: Yep.
1: So we're going to give you a great song right now.
0: Yeah, that's
1: it's
0: right.
1: It's a zooter.
0: Yeah.
1: And then on the other side of that song, a couple of our best bits.
0: Oh, some of the most delicious gear that you guys are going to enjoy right now. So we'll get into a song. And then on the other side, the best of us, brought to you by us,
1: Will and Woody. Bundy's Hits 939.

0: It's Will and Woody. Hope you're having a wonderful drive home. Woodrow, mate, yes. You were elated before that you, Brad Pitt, Tom Cruise, said in the same sentence, but...
1: It just feels like they're incredibly successful, attractive...
0: Yes.
1: ...men. And when you said that I share something similar to them, obviously my optimistic mind has gone to a positive trait that they both share or that we all share.
0: Yeah.
1: This is a trap.
0: It's a trap. It's definitely a trap, and I apologize. As a man your age, look, I've definitely got a level of admiration for those guys, but if I throw outside to the Gen Z women that produce the show, one word, Brad Pitt, Tom Cruise.
1: Just
0: the thing that Brad Pitt and Tom Cruise now have in common, apart from being popular male action heroes from the 90s and noughties, is that all of their children have now legally removed their name from their name. So they've effectively legally disowned their fathers.
1: So I don't share that with my daughters.
0: So the interesting thing is, so Brad Pitt and Angelina Jolie's six children, four of them, Shiloh, Maddox, Sahara, and Vivian. Well, two of them have actually officially removed, and the other two have actually begun proceedings to remove Pitt from their surname. So they'll just be Jolie.
1: Do you know that Brad and Angelina's kids, were buying ad space in newspapers to effectively, like, badmouth their dad?
0: Wow, that's wild.
1: That's right, isn't it?
2: Yeah, or to let him know that they were dropping his last name.
1: Yeah. Imagine, I just can't imagine if I knew my daughter.
0: Oh, so daughters sad. So
1: were,
0: sad.
1: Say, were buying ad space.
0: So sad.
1: To
0: yes. Yeah. I don't have anything to do
1: anyway,
0: with
1: anyway, let's go back to, so what similarities Sorry, do so I I'm not share?
0: I'll finish with, just laying the context.
1: It just feels like we're
0: so
1: just...
0: Suri Cruz, Holmes Cruz, she is now, or Cruz Holmes, I'm not sure which way that goes. She is removing her dad's name, Cruz, from her name.
1: Yeah.
0: I don't know whether there's any facts around that. Some of the stories you can read around Katie Holmes allegedly having to flee that relationship with Suri.
1: Yes.
0: With the help of Adam Sandler, is the word, is what I heard, which is wild. But anyway...
1: My hero, Adam Sandler, made that very clear. Because Adam Sandler, outside, he seems like a lovely guy.
0: So the story I read on Reddit.
2: I don't find him funny.
0: No. But it's hard. You can't win with the kids. Guy. He's a nice person, bad actor. He's a bad actor, nice person. No one hits the middle. The reason that you are related, I think, in some way to Brad Pitt.
1: This is going to be hard to come back from because we have
0: brought
1: up some
0: their daughters
1: things.
0: Are leaving them in droves, and I'm worried.
1: I'm worried
0: about your daughter leaving you, Woods. You take her to the pub every day of the weekend. Three times a day. Last time we spoke about this on the show, you have audio of her saying where she goes all the time with you. And remember, a pub at the end of your street called Eaglemont Cellars.
3: Hey, Remy. Remy.
4: Yeah.
3: Where do you live?
4: In Eaglemont Cellars. Let's go to your pub. Let's go to your pub.
3: Yeah, okay. Okay, let's go.
4: Where's the pub?
3: You know where it is.
4: Down that way.
3: Yep, that's right.
4: Okay,
3: not near the road.
0: So look, immediately my ears pricked up at that audio because I think you've had a minor who's been coerced into saying something there. I've gone behind your back and I've got independent recording of your daughter Remy actually saying what she thinks about the pub.
1: Oh, okay.
4: Don't make me go to a pub. A pub is boring. And it's where I buy my chips.
5: You don't like the chips he gets you
4: no,
5: either.
4: I don't like it.
0: Hates the chips. Hates the pub, mate. No, mate. I'm sorry.
1: Oh, that's devastating.
0: Yeah.
1: So what do you do? What do you do with the kid if the pub's out of the question?
0: Might be an off-air chat. It's Will and Woody. Hits 939.

0: Will and Woody, hope you're having a wonderful Tuesday. Right now, he's got a phobia of things being on his forehead, so all this week, we're putting things on Woody's forehead. You guys call in, guess what it is, and it gets to come off.
1: What's on Woody's forehead?
2: Why can't I shake my head?
0: Well, because it comes off. I've had to tape what's on there today.
2: But I can't. Honest, it's so hard to describe.
0: All right, well, let's talk. How are you feeling about today? A little more paranoia today, I think, than yesterday.
2: Yeah.
0: You got both hands on your chest. We've got an elevated heart rate.
2: Yes.
0: There's a bit going on.
2: Well, because I've been given a lot of stern instructions around not being able to move. And generally speaking, if I'm feeling anxious or overwhelmed, I like to move. And you've taken that away from me.
0: Mm-hmm.
2: And that's on you guys. But let's get this thing off my forehead.
0: Okay,
2: so what's on that? But there's no temperature.
0: Describe to Australia what's there, because they're the only way you get this off. Someone's texted and said one of those squishy dumpling toys.
2: Yeah, because that's kind of what it feels. It's got weight to it. Like, it's almost like one of those potpourri bags.
0: Oh, potpourri
2: like
0: bag.
2: Like a long potpourri bag. Because it feels like there's a little bit of squish to it.
0: Mm-hmm.
2: But I'm just trying to put my... Like, I'm trying to predict what you guys would do. You want it to be more disgusting than this.
0: Let's go to Tina, shall
2: okay,
0: we?
2: Okay, yeah, Tina. Talk to me, Tina. Let's get this thing off my head.
0: What's on Woody's forehead, Tina?
3: Well, I really think it's a fidget squish ball. So one of those ones that's soft and pliable, and it's not hot, it's not cold,
2: yeah.
3: But it can be squished and it can be put somewhere. Yeah.
2: That makes sense to me.
0: That's
2: Tina.
0: The texture.
3: It's like having
0: sense.
3: Jelly in a bag on your forehead.
0: Jelly in a bag.
2: It always feels like a light sandbag.
0: Like
2: a light sandbag.
0: What is a light sandbag?
2: Well, it's just a sandbag that's larger than usual. What is Tina right?
0: Tina's not right.
2: Okay. It could be a stick of salami. Sorry, not supposed to guess.
0: A stick of... Yeah, a lot of guesses.
2: Sorry. But
0: maybe you're just sticking to the descriptions for now. Australia guesses.
2: Big, thick thing. Like, it's a singular...
0: Any more guesses,
2: yeah.
0: And you will lose description powers for 2 minutes. And okay, we're just okay, going to okay. sit here.
2: Long and thick. It's long and thick. It does the distance of my forehead. It needs to be stuck down.
0: Is it long and thick, Annalise? Would you describe it as long and thick from what you can see?
4: I would describe it as thick.
2: It's thick, isn't it?
4: I wouldn't.
2: It's got a thickness.
4: Say
2: to it.
4: Long. I'd say probably
2: thick, but not
4: thick.
2: Long.
4: Thick both
0: but,
4: ways.
0: Thick, but thick both ways. What are we talking about? Ben's called. G'day, Ben.
5: Hello.
2: Hey, Ben. What do you reckon it is, mate?
5: I reckon it's a hacky sack.
2: It's bigger than a hacky sack, I reckon. Thanks for your guess. Unless it's an oversized hacky sack, which I don't know if that exists. Is it that?
0: It's not an oversized hacky sack.
2: These are all the right.
0: Well, let's go to Anne. Anne, what's on Woody's forehead?
6: I think Woody's got a tea bag hanging from his forehead.
2: He has been teabagged
0: on the forehead before, but it's way too big
2: for a tea bag.
6: Oh, it's a big tea bag then.
0: It's a big tea bag.
2: I don't know how big tea bags come, but there's like I've never seen a tea bag that does the length of a forehead. That'd be some tea bag.
0: How are you feeling about it being on there before we continue describing? How are you feeling?
2: Well, to be honest,
0: yeah.
2: I'm finding it hard to describe because I'm not feeling really anything at all.
0: Okay.
2: That's what's strange about it. I know it's got a bit of weight to it.
0: And but how are you feeling about having it on there?
2: Like, I hate it.
0: I'm
2: trying to think about that. I'm trying to just engage in the game and take my mind elsewhere because I hate this more than anything.
0: Wow.
2: I hate this more than anything. I'd rather.
0: Yeah.
2: Well, I could go through anything.
0: Let's go to Rhonda, shall we? Because Rhonda might be here to save you. Rhonda, what's on Woody's forehead?
7: I think it may be a heat pack, the wheat one.
2: Yeah. Feels like that, Rhonda.
0: A wheat heat pack.
2: Rhonda, bang on. Rhonda, right, that's where I'm at.
0: Let's go to Jen. I'm going to go to Jen Woods.
2: Hang on, is it a wheat pack?
0: It's not. Oh. I'd tell you. Woodrow, I'm going to go to Jen. If Jen hasn't got it, we'll let you take out the sniff sticks, the dual sniff sticks from your schnoz.
2: That's the only thing getting me through right now.
0: And then we'll give you the power of smell
2: over
0: the song, and then you can describe to people on the other side.
2: Okay.
0: With the power of smell. Let's go to Jen before then. Jen, what do you reckon's on Woody's forehead?
8: He's got a bean bag on his head.
0: No, I bet we're hearing a lot of bean bag.
2: This is based on my descriptions, guys.
0: Jen. Good
2: That's
0: on you, everyone. Australia's coming to your aid, Woods. I'm loving the enthusiasm. Let's go to a tune. If you think you know what's on Woody's forehead, this is a genuine paranoia of his. The only way he gets it off.
2: Snip stick out.
0: We'll go to a song and then you can take the sniff stick out during the song and you can use your powers of deduction during the song.
2: So take him out now?
0: Take him out now.
2: Nothing.
0: What's up, Woody's forehead? Get it off, Australia.
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0: It is Will and Woody right now, though.
1: What's on Woody's forehead?
0: Woods has got a phobia of things on his forehead, so naturally we've devoted a whole week to blindfolding him, gagging him. Well, we took out the gag. That was his request.
2: Why don't you gag me? And
0: stuffing his nose, and he has to guess what's on his forehead. Well, you guys have to guess, I should say, what's on his forehead. He can only describe what's on his forehead, and we've only just, over the song, released the power of smell. We've unblocked his nose with the sniff sticks. Annalise, do you think he's closer at guessing what's on his forehead?
3: No, I think he's loses all smell when he puts the sniff sticks.
0: Yeah, I think the sniff sticks are nuking your nostril hairs. Yeah.
2: So I need to stop with the sniff sticking in my
0: We might just need to put a peg on your nose, I reckon, for tomorrow, because this will be back tomorrow.
2: Because I can't smell a thing. I can't. The more I've wobbled my head a little bit, which I know is against the rules, but I was merely nodding at what someone was telling me.
0: Mm-hmm.
2: I think there is a cut of an animal on my head. Sorry, not supposed to guess.
0: Stop guessing.
2: Sorry. What I meant to say was,
0: Jill, what's on Woody's forehead? Jill, what's on Woody's forehead?
4: Good afternoon, boys. I think Woody's got a chicken breast on his forehead.
2: Could be that, Jill. I reckon you could be bang on there, Jill.
0: Hey, you can text us, Jill. You're wrong.
2: Really?
0: Good guess, though, Jill.
2: I just want to say, though, I'm not guessing anything.
0: Yeah.
2: Let's just keep naming animals, because it absolutely feels like it could be a chicken breast.
0: It's not a chicken breast. It's a dry breast.
2: It's a dry
0: breast?
2: Cut of an animal. I can't guess.
0: Yeah, no, you can't.
2: But it's dry.
0: Hey, we've got a text here. I said a bag of rice.
2: No, not that.
0: Why not a bag of rice?
2: Because
0: I'd feel
2: the granules. It's smoother than that. Like,
0: okay, so it's not granular.
2: It's not granular. Like, it's smooth and it's got weight. That's why I'm thinking it could be flesh. But also, it could be a very well-packed soup.
0: Soup?
2: Like a very tightly packed soup.
3: That's a guess.
2: Sorry.
0: A soup. It sounds like another guess, doesn't it?
2: I said that it could be that. I wasn't guessing it.
0: Vicky, what's on Woody's forehead? Vicky?
5: Yeah?
2: What is it, Vicky? Hello. Help me out, Vic.
5: Are you there?
2: Yeah, I'm here, Vic. Help me, please. I hate this.
5: I think that you've got one of those sausage things that you put on your door. Like, you know, the wind draft?
2: Snakes. Door snakes.
5: Yeah.
2: Door snakes.
0: Where does it sit, door snake, in terms of your description, Woods?
2: No, it's not. It's too short to be a door snake.
0: Okay.
2: Could be a door stop. Not that I'm guessing.
0: Okay, we're getting lots of the same guesses. So what I'm going to allow was...
2: A lot of people are saying door snake.
0: Well, a lot of people are saying like rice, door snake, heat pack.
2: Yeah.
0: We're getting like very hacky sack. We're getting very similar guesses. So what I'm going to allow you to do, and remember no guesses, is I'm going to allow you to now touch what is on your forehead.
2: Where do I touch?
0: Wherever you would like, but just describing...
2: What the hell?
0: Let's go to Debbie. Yeah, I didn't touch it that much.
2: Oh, Debbie. I know what it is.
0: Right, Debbie, what do you think's on Woody's forehead?
2: Debbie, think cushion. Think cushion, Debbie. Cushioning. What's got cushioning and absorbency?
0: Debbie.
2: And I'm very used to these things, Debbie.
0: Debbie?
5: I'm here.
0: What's on? Oh, he's getting agitated. Now he knows. Look at him.
2: It's got cushion and absorbency.
0: Debbie, what's on Woody's forehead?
5: Hello.
0: Debbie.
5: Yes.
2: Do you want to have a guess at what's on my forehead? I'm telling you, it's got absorbency, it's got cushion. Are you a mother, Debbie?
5: I am. I'm also a grandmother.
0: What is it, Debbie? What's on Woody's forehead?
5: Well, I think it could be, do you know the fabric softeners that come in like a sachet, like a concentrate?
0: Yeah.
2: Debbie, I'm going to jump in here, Debbie.
0: Yeah. It's not that bad luck, Deb. Thanks for calling.
2: Keep Debbie.
0: Debbie's gone.
2: Who's next?
0: Is there anything else you'd like to say about what's on there?
2: Well, just...
0: You can't guess.
2: Parents. What's the thing you most dislike to put on your head when you're parenting a young baby? What's the one thing which is like, gee, I'd hate to get that on my head?
0: Wait, you think that we've put one of them on your forehead?
2: Yeah, I know you have. Mate, I've been... These are my life and blood right now. I know them very well as soon as I touched it. And think about how many of these I touch at night. That's right. Actually, weirdly, Is it mine or is it your child's, Will?
0: It's mine.
2: I feel weirder about that.
0: It's mine.
2: I feel a bit weirder about that. Okay. Max or Jules?
0: Jules.
2: Oh, two or one?
0: Two.
2: Oh, to be fair, at that young age, they're not that bad.
0: He's on solids.
2: Oh, really?
0: Crystal.
2: Weird, I can't smell it.
0: Crystal, what's on Woody's forehead?
2: Surely you know what it is, Crystal.
6: It's a nappy.
0: Yeah, it is a nappy. It is a dirty nappy.
2: All right. Get it off.
0: You can take it off now.
2: Thanks, Crystal.
0: Get on you, Crystal.
7: Don't take your goggles off.
2: Well, I'm just trying to figure this out.
0: All right, I'll help you out of there, mate.
2: Was it a... How dirty are we talking?
7: Oh, oh.
0: It's about a day old.
2: That is a toozy, isn't it?
0: Yeah.
2: Good boy, Jules. Good boy.
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0: 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Update.
1: Hi there, I'm Rana Hussein. Grand final preparations continue for the Roosters and the Broncos ahead of Sunday's NRLW blockbuster. It comes as the league's judiciary hands down its findings from last week's prelims. Canberra's Sheridan Gallagher, the only player sanctioned, led off with a warning for two offences, including a hair pull. And in the AFLW, the MROs handed out five fines from just three games in round seven. West Coast's Jess Wrench fined $400 for kicking, while Frio's Indiana West copped a rough conduct penalty.
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0: It's Will and Woody.
1: I think with the invention of things like AI and just technology getting better and better, I think guys in particular have lost the ability to know when is the right and wrong time to flirt.
2: Yes, yes.
1: I think it's a skill that we
2: in the wild.
1: We just don't have it anymore because it's, you know, we're on the dating apps and whatnot. I managed to witness this morning, Will, and please don't tease me for this, it's important for the story. I was on my bike simulator this morning.
0: Yeah, that'll be hard.
1: Right.
0: What were you watching?
1: For those that don't know, I wasn't watching anything. I was just watching myself in a virtual world cycling.
2: Great.
1: In a land called Watopia.
2: Awesome.
1: And for those that don't know a bike simulator, it's people from
2: No one cares.
1: No, it's important. No. It's important for the story. People from all over the world can log into this virtual world and we're all cycling together in Watopia, right? And you can chat with people.
0: Ah.
1: Now, while I was cycling, I managed to see a guy trying to flirt with a girl. I've never
0: have
1: seen
0: you
1: it
0: got
1: before.
0: Like while you're riding?
1: Yeah.
0: So do you have a photo? Can you see what each other's profile is?
1: You can choose to add a photo if you like, for sure. You can see where everyone's from. So it says like where you're from and then obviously your name and then you can see each other's stats. So people would know that I'm level 61, which is quite impressive.
2: Okay. And is it like a simulator? Is it just voice chat or is it text chat? Or
1: text.
2: Do you see a video? It's just text chat.
1: It's text and you can give people thumbs up. There's a lot of thumbs up action.
2: Who's texting in cycling? No one taking it seriously.
1: Well, see, there's certain apps you can get where it's easier to text.
2: Have you got a headset?
1: No, you can't talk. You can only type. So you might say like, "You're on fire, John," or something, like, "Great climb, Mary."
2: Have you ever said anything?
1: So I don't chat because I just focus on cycling. Okay?
2: You've never said anything?
1: Some people chat to me.
2: What do they say?
1: I don't really actually even know how to write back because I'm just, you know, I'm not very technologically sound.
2: What do they say to you?
1: They might go like, "Great climb, Wood Dog." That's my name in the virtual world.
2: I assumed as much.
1: What I've never seen is flirting on this virtual simulator, right?
2: Yeah.
1: But all of a sudden this morning, this was a real treat. I was on a bit of a climb and there was clearly a guy who said, "You finishing this route?" Question mark. Because you can do different routes.
0: Like a double entendre?
1: I don't think he was going for that, but who knows. Anyway, this woman then goes, "Me?" Question mark. Because she wasn't even sure he was talking to her.
0: Yeah.
1: And then he goes, "Yeah, I saw we had the same mileage, so I assumed we were on the same route. Are you finishing this route?" Question mark. And then everyone who was in this peloton got to witness her just go offline.
2: Hang on. Is he actually flirting with her though, or is he?
1: Who really knows? But it was like you just don't ask someone.
2: And she just goes, "Nah."
1: She just went offline. She just disappeared. Right. Oh. So it's got me thinking, and I think we need to use the platform.
0: Sorry, before we go on, you said it's the worst place to flirt. I think if you're into cycling, surely that's a great place to flirt because you know someone else is into cycling there.
1: I think it's similar to like flirting with someone at the gym.
2: Okay.
1: Which I think is a we're all getting a sweat on in there. We don't want to be asked out.
0: I don't know. Would you mind someone flirting with you at the gym, Joe?
3: Depends who it is.
0: Right?
1: I think the whole, I don't know.
2: You don't want to be a creepy guy.
3: But an easy place to be like creepy. Mistaken for just an absolute freak.
1: Okay. Yeah. Well, this is exactly what I want to talk about right now. I want to mention between junior producer Annalise, who's in the studio, and you, Will, as to whether you believe these places that I'm going to name are flirty places or not flirting places.
2: It's been 10 years since I flirted.
1: Yeah, and I'll be interested to see, like, just how off you are here. Okay.
2: Okay.
1: So I'm going to ask you first.
2: In a similar time for Annalise, by the way.
4: Shut up.
1: She's out there.
4: I'm out there. Depends on the day.
1: We're just not mentioning specifics, but she's out there.
2: Okay.
1: Now, Will.
2: Are you texting someone right now?
4: No, writing my notes for the show.
1: Nothing specific.
2: All right.
1: Now, Will.
2: Yeah.
1: Do you think it's okay to flirt with someone in a cafe when you're waiting for your coffee?
2: Yeah.
1: Annalise.
4: Yeah, I'm down for that. Yeah.
2: Absolutely.
1: I just feel like
0: this is going to be a very, very easy pass mark, by the way. You've got a desperately single woman and a guy who's been out of the game for ages who thinks everything's above board. There's not going to be one place which is out of
1: the Wouldn't you feel trapped there, Annalise? It's like because you're waiting for your coffee and you feel trapped.
4: Yeah, but I can just
1: pick
4: up my phone. I'm not stressed. I'll just be like, I can shut that down as much as I can start it up.
1: Tick. Let's make things more interesting here. Will, do you think it's okay to flirt with someone on a beach?
0: Ooh, beach is tricky. Beach is a bit of a flag. I know you have before.
1: And how did it go for me?
0: Very well.
1: No, at the time.
0: Oh,
1: awfully.
0: Sorry. So you ended up with that chick you were there in Europe.

0: But no, if you're fully clothed and it's winter, not a problem. If you approach someone and they're just in bathers, I think it's hard to get out of the, are you just approaching me because you want to,
1: Yeah, Annalise?
2: On beach, on sand, I'd say no.
1: On sand. So it's
0: water.
2: In water.
0: Yeah, you've done some water floating before. Look at you, your little turtle. Have you done a water float before?
2: I haven't water floated before, but I'd be open to it.
0: You would.
2: Because you can just like dive away. Do you know what I mean?
1: Oh, yeah.
0: No, that's not what I was saying. I was saying the reason that water floating is okay is because they can't see the merchandise. It's its head's above water. Like, you only see the head.
2: Yeah, so it's just like a bit more like less vulnerable.
1: Clearly. Also, fully, you can't be at waist. I can't flirt at waist level.
0: Well, you can if you want, you sicko. I mean, we've been...
1: I'm asking for the list.
0: Annalise has told you, as a woman, she wants it above the shoulders.
1: Okay. I think this one's a really interesting one. And this is the last one we'll do today. I think we'll do it again another day.
0: Yeah.
1: I've always wondered whether this was inappropriate or not.
0: Yeah.
1: Dance floor.
2: Ooh.
0: Ah, perfect.
1: Totally fine to go and flirt with someone on a loud dance floor, even if there's smoke and it's dark.
0: I reckon if you can nail it, a good flirt on the dance floor is all time. I would never go for it because I was not a good enough dancer, but I would just like drop a bomb. A word bomb.
2: Smelly.
0: I wouldn't fart.
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10: Hello, I'm Monique Crichton. It turns out the Reserve Bank Board decision to raise interest rates again this month was unanimous. A hold was discussed, but instead the cash rate has been lifted to 4.6%. It's the fourth hike this year, adding to increases in February, March and May. RBA Governor Michelle Bullock knows it means home buyers will need to find hundreds of dollars a month extra for mortgage repayments, but it can't be helped.
11: I know they don't understand why we have to do this and it hurts them. But the point is, if we don't address this, inflation will get worse and interest rates will have to be higher and the economy in a worse position in order to address that.
10: The federal opposition has jumped on the latest rate rise to push for a change of government. Shadow Treasurer Tim Wilson says Aussies have had enough.
12: Australians are looking at their household budget and they do not know anymore where to squeeze. And they're having to make tough choices about how they're going to get ahead. And the only way we're going to see a change is if we see a change of government.
10: Parts of South Australia have experienced their hottest September day on record, while Adelaide itself has been through its hottest day since 1961, after the mercury peaked at 34.4. And classic Neighbours episodes are getting a revamp. AI will be used to re-edit storylines to allow them to be played on mobile phones. Episodes involving Margot Robbie among the 9,000 in line to be cut down.
0: Cash for scrap. Archon Metals Recycling. 16 Steptoe Street, Bundy East. It's 939. Your sport now.
10: And sport footy fans aren't the only ones still reeling from Sunday's thrilling NRL prelim, in which the Knights outclassed the Panthers to book a spot in the grand final against the Roosters. Chooks skipper James Tedesco also wowed by Newcastle's effort.
13: Sort of on the edge of your seat for most of the game, could have went either way then, and credit to Knights what they were able to do. And that second half with the man down was pretty unbelievable, so yeah, very inspiring win by them.
10: And the Socceroos take on Brazil tonight in Brisbane. The sides played out a one-all draw in Townsville on Friday. That That's the latest in news and sport.
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0: 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Hits 939, Bundy weather.
15: Slightest chance of a shower across Bundy tonight, dropping to a low of 13 degrees, then partly cloudy days to round off the rest of the week. 25 the top tomorrow, 26 on Thursday, 27 on Friday. 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

0: It's Will and Woody for the drive home. Not today, though. We've driven ourselves home about a week ago. We're on a break. So whilst we're driving you home right now, we are currently just playing some of the best bits of the show over the course of the last 8 years at our time here at KISS. We have lost our jobs. That is true. But we're just on a little break now as we recover from that, lick our wounds, etc. And then we're going to come back and go out with a bang. In the meantime, though, Woods, just playing some of the best bits.
1: Bloody oath, what a treat for you. Keep it locked here for 2 hours with the boys. Here's a great song. Our best bits up next, Will and Woody.
2: Hits 939.
3: Oh, boy.

0: It is Will and Woody.
1: Australia.
2: We're just trying to solve, Will, yeah. I think, a dilemma that everyone faces in the kitchen every single morning, and that is, who has right of way in the kitchen between the person putting away dishes and the person who is preparing a meal in the kitchen?
0: Yes, that's right. Which it seems like a weird thing.
2: But I think
0: you've got this every day, you reckon?
2: I think
0: this is a dilemma for you.
2: I would say most kitchens have this dilemma.
0: Can I say, just to recap your dilemma quickly, though, because your wife's left and I feel like she had a relatively biased point of view.
2: I've got my tail up again.
0: You're up and about.
2: Because she's the meal prepper, I'm the dishes put away.
0: So I think that you always need to weigh up what the dishwasher is interrupting. Because I would say dishwasher ordinarily right of way because they're doing the job.
2: Yes.
0: You know, when you're in the dishwasher, it's like, hey, look, I'm doing the dishwasher. No one wants to do the dishwasher, but I'm doing it.
2: So
0: the least you could do is get out of my way. That said, if the dishwasher comes up against what you come up against every morning, which is Mim trying to access drawers and stuff to give your children food because they're both screaming, she definitely has right of way in that instance. Has to be said.
2: I think
0: everyone agrees on that. Like,
2: or,
0: are you not?
2: There's another factor, which is, does either of us have somewhere to be?
0: Yes.
2: That's a hard argument for me because work starts at 4 p.m. Let's go to Amy.
0: That's
2: here.
0: Huge, though. It's the urgency. Mm-hmm. It's the urgency which trumps the dishwasher.
2: Amy, do you have this awkward dance every morning, Amy?
3: Hey, guys. We've got a really small kitchen. We've got five people here.
2: Okay. who's getting right of way into those drawers, Amy?
3: Well, I do.
2: Right.
3: Because basically, if I'm in the kitchen, just get out.
2: Is that right?
0: So are you a mum? You're not talking share house, Amy. You're the matriarch.
3: You're
0: the matriarch.
3: 100%. And an older kid as well.
0: I agree.
2: Hang on.
0: Yeah, absolutely.
2: Hang on.
0: So your mum told me clear out. You get out.
2: So you have ultimate power, Amy. But what if one of your kids all of a sudden has the penchant to want to put away some dishes? Surely you're supporting that and getting out of the way.
3: 100%. Once I'm done what I'm doing, you come in and you do what you need to do.
2: Once you're done what you're doing. Okay, Amy,
0: never get in the way of my mum in the kitchen. Like, that is just
2: You think Mim just
0: has that's different because Mim's not your mum.
2: True.
0: Question for you, did you get in your mum's way when she was in the kitchen? That's a good thought.
2: I would never, ever try
0: exactly
2: and use the
0: right.
2: tool that mum was in front
0: right.
2: of. Wow, it's
0: matriarch.
2: Amazing how that changes.
0: Matriarch.
2: It's Josh, you live with your wife and your son. Who gets right of way to the drawer? The dishes put away or the person preparing a meal?
4: I don't know how you haven't worked out how to work around each other at the same time. It's like two cars coming out a roundabout together. You both just go.
0: It does feel a largely immature argument.
2: But hang on, Josh.
4: Haven't you got your flow yet?
2: No.
4: You do the bum poke thing or someone opens the door.
0: Yeah, so true, okay. Joshy. It's a bit of a dance. That's right. You called it a dance before, but it sounds like you've both got two left feet.
2: There's just too much hitting going on.
0: Hit each other?
2: No, with our bums. It's just like bums hitting each other and then like a cutlery will fall on the ground. It was just a mess, Will. It was a mess. But sounds like if we rehearsed.
0: Josh, gee whiz, he really did shut you down there with a bit of clean adult undermining.
2: I think there's been a lot of shutting down to this
0: that
2: point. Let's go to Summer here.
0: What did he say? Haven't you got your rhythm yet?
2: And we don't. But maybe he's been married for longer than Mimmy.
0: Josh, are you in a relationship, Joshy?
4: No, we've been married for about 3 years now, together for five. Six.
2: Yeah, I think the rhythm comes with time.
0: You got your rhythm, Josh? You got your rhythm, Josh?
4: We've got our rhythm. Yeah. We've got our rhythm. A couple of bum taps here or there. It's okay.
2: Yeah.
0: Man, Josh would be dynamite in the sack.
2: I think, wow.
0: Just saying.
2: I think that's a stretch to go from that to the bedroom.
0: No,
2: but
0: I think
2: that's fine.
0: I think it's actually
2: because I obviously don't like that link. Mim and I haven't figured it out.
0: I know you don't.
2: Now, Summer,
0: I'd love to see that study.
2: Summer, you live with kids and your husband. A final throw at the stumps here for someone to surely get around me. Who gets right of way? The person putting away the dishes or the food prepper?
5: Having five kids and a husband, I would say I'm going to let my husband put those dishes away because if not, I'd come back to it later and I'd probably correct him. If dishes were left on the cupboard, dishes went unstacked from the dishwasher, I'd probably crack the crackies at him.
2: Crack the crackies.
5: So I think I'd give him right of way.
2: And there you go.
0: Oh, but that's sad though, Summer, isn't it? That you can't rely on him to have a second dip because you rebuffed him once.
5: Give or take. Get away with a lot of things.
2: What's that, sorry?
0: He gets away with a lot.
2: Oh, you sure?
5: Dads get away with a lot of things.
2: If you had a meeting though early and he had to unpack the dishwasher, but you had to be somewhere earlier than him, do you take precedent?
5: Depends if all the kids are screaming at me. Otherwise, I'd say you spread the toast and do the dishwasher.
2: Oh, wow, just give him more roles. Yeah, well, I don't want that. Yeah.
0: I made a wild assumption before summer about a guy called Josh who had a great rhythm with his partner. I said he'd be dynamite in the sack. Do you think there's a great direct correlation there?
5: Yeah, I do.
0: There you go.
2: Wow, not looking good for me and Mim. Hits 939.

0: Will and Woody, hope you're having a wonderful drive home. Right now, Woods, you and I, millennials, junior producer Annalise is in here. She's defending Gen Z in Battle of the Gens.
1: Leave Benny alone!
2: It's Will and Woody's Battle of the Gens!
3: So it's basically who's more in touch with pop culture.
4: Yes.
0: Or just who's in touch.
3: Who's in touch?
0: It doesn't need to be pop culture.
3: It's just the things that all of us
0: in touch
3: should know.
0: Should know.
3: To be a human being on this planet,
0: should know.
3: You should know these things. Yeah. So first one is an audio question.
4: Okay.
3: Annalise. And the question to you...
0: Sorry, before you, fire
3: this,
0: off there, Woods, I just wanted to give Annalise a bit of live feedback. I had a compliment from a friend the other day.
4: Oh, really?
0: Yeah, he said, I love that bit that you guys do with the chick with the brown hair.
4: Oh, that's so nice.
0: Yes.
4: Oh, my God, how lovely.
0: Yes, yes.
3: Well, it's Annalise.
0: Well, it turned out. Yeah, I was surprised. But, yes, it was you.
4: That is me. I did change my hair
0: color. You changed your hair color recently.
4: Because I was blonde for a while and that did not
0: Nobody cares. Let's do the first bit, shall we?
3: It's an audio one, okay? So while you're listening to this, the question is, which president said this speech?
5: The 4th of July will no longer be known as an American holiday. But as the day when the world declared in one voice, we will not go quietly into the night.
4: This is AI.
5: We will not vanish without a fight.
3: Not AI.
5: We're going to live on. We're going to survive. Today,
0: we got it from YouTube.
5: We celebrate our Independence Day.
4: Our Independence Day. So was this when 4th of July became Independence Day?
3: But who said that? Which president said that?
4: My gosh. So before
0: Well, maybe the first question is when did 4th of July become Independence Day? That's a good question.
4: I'd say like the 60s. So I'm going to say it's JFK.
0: Sorry.
3: You think that's you think that was JFK?
0: I can't give a straight face anymore.
3: John Kennedy?
4: Yeah.
3: Before he was assassinated?
4: Before, yes.
3: Yeah, of course. Yeah. So that's JFK.
4: Well, I was going to say, but can I say my first initial thought that I thought it was? I thought that was an AI version of Donald Trump.
3: It's definitely
4: that
3: is, not
4: that's
3: AI.
4: That's exactly what it sounded. It sounded like Donald Trump.
3: Well, it's not Trump. It's definitely not
4: AI. Oh, my gosh.
3: Is
4: it Donald Trump?
0: Okay. Can we,
3: Do you want to lock in Donald Trump or do you want to lock in JFK?
4: I want to lock in JFK because it feels more timely. But
0: before we get into the actor, can I just because we said it was relevance in general. America did not become independent in 1960.
4: Yeah, no.
0: It's more like 1776, I'm pretty sure. That's when they adopted their independence, their declaration of independence.
4: Oh, so is it Martin Luther King?
0: It's not Martin Luther King. There's a few things flying around here. So
3: take a few more answers. I'm loving this.
0: For everyone
3: It's not Martin Luther King. Any other?
0: Does anyone outside know? Go on, let's have a guess.
6: I feel like it's a trick question.
0: Is that right?
4: I do too.
0: Wow, look at you're all
4: it's from a movie.
3: This is going to be a great reel
0: on social media already. I'm like, the sexy Nas is lighting up over this one. He won't know though.
3: It's not a trick question.
0: It's not a trick question.
3: All we've said to you is, which president said this speech? Do you have an answer, Joe?
6: Ronald Reagan.
0: Awesome.
3: This is
0: great.
3: Let's go.
0: Maybe we should take some calls.
3: Great idea.
0: Which president made that speech?
6: How do I know? I don't know which ones to put across because I don't know what the answer is.
3: Just put them straight on.
0: Yeah, and it was
3: put them straight on.
0: Yeah, and maybe if we'll play it again on the other side, and maybe you can tell everyone why he's referencing Independence Day. That would be cool.
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9: Now, I want to put it to you, Maddie Ambrose. 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

keep our hope. If you look into the distance, there's a house upon the hill, guiding like a lighthouse, to a place where you'll be safe to feel our grace, 'cause we've only

0: Hey, it's Will and Woody for Tuesday. Junior producer Annalise is in the studio with us trying to defend Gen Z's honour. Woods, you and I are millennials and we love nothing more than potshotting them. And I think, I mean, right now, if you've been listening over the summer, we've opened the phone lines, I'd say, for the first time, Battle of the Gens in a very long time because...
1: just because we think it's so obvious.
0: This is hot.
1: Yeah.
0: This is good stuff.
1: So we basically...
2: leave Benny alone!
3: It's Will and Woody's Battle of the Gens!
0: That's Woody's fault. He wasn't listening during the audio meeting.
1: Fair enough. I never listen. I'm too excited to listen. We basically ask you before the song, Annalise.
4: Yes.
1: Which president said this speech?
5: The 4th of July will no longer be known as an American holiday, but as the day when the world declared in one voice, we will not go quietly into the night. We will not vanish without a fight. We're going to live on. We're going to survive. Today, we celebrate our Independence Day.
1: Okay, now before the song, you went with JFK.
4: Yeah.
1: You then thought maybe Trump.
4: And then I thought AI Trump.
1: And then I think there was Martin Luther King in there as well.
0: That did get thrown in. If we really had to. One of the producers has written Abraham Lincoln in the chat.
1: Well, apparently, Joe, so your brother texted you, Joe.
6: Oh, yeah, my brother's listening. He's 23 and he said Abraham Lincoln.
4: King.
0: Extraordinary.
1: Should we go to the calls?
0: Because I just feel like this will
1: rub further salt in the wound, I think, when we see how... like, the phone lines are full of
0: the millennials
1: people.
0: Have picked up their Nokia 3310s.
1: Yeah.
0: And they have come roaring in.
1: Danielle, which president said that speech?
7: Thomas Jefferson.
0: Thomas Jefferson.
1: What is going on? No.
0: No.
1: No, Danielle. Let's go to Emily here. Emily, which president said that speech?
8: It's the actor Bill Pullman in the movie Independence Day.
0: Yes! Thank God.
1: Thank you so much, Emily. Right. So many more people have got that. Now, Annalise, based on that speech...
0: good on you, Emily.
1: Have you ever heard of the movie Independence Day?
4: I have heard of the movie Independence Day.
1: What's it about?
4: Well, based off that...

0: And so, the movie is just bags
1: against the wall.
0: American, you think?
2: July 4th was independent. Yeah. It's like America's Independence Day, but then I think they were like, why just have this for us?
0: Yeah.
2: Let's have this share as the a world thing. Share the love.
1: Yeah.
2: And that's why he says, the world has Independence Day.
1: Yeah.
2: And then everyone.
1: It's a global thing.
2: Yeah. So then on July 4th in Independence Day, the movie, everyone celebrates independence.
0: So what actually happened in the movie, though? So it's just a political movie?
2: That's what I would say.
0: Yeah. And you think this is one of the most. At the time, one of the highest grossing movies made ever.
2: I know.
0: And you think lots of people just went to go and watch a political drama.
2: So, yeah. I think that sometimes because, like, you know, you look at The Crown on Netflix and everyone watches it.
0: True. Fair.
2: Everyone loves that.
1: You look at The Crown.
0: Their response.
1: You look at The Crown.
0: Who's in it? Do you know who's
2: No, because the main... you know who I keep tricking my brain with? I keep thinking that Matthew McConaughey's in it. Because he was in Interstellar. But I keep thinking Interstellar was Independence
1: Day. Why do you think Interstellar's... There's a link between Interstellar and Independence Day.
2: Oh, the director, Christopher Nolan.
1: Christopher Nolan didn't direct Independence Day.
0: No. If I said to you Will Smith...
2: Will Smith did it.
0: Is the movie coming to you now? Yes. If I said Jeff Goldblum...
1: Name... Love just Jeff. There's a big... thing in Independence Day that you're missing, give me one word that you think it is. And this, one word. And I'll tell you what it is afterwards, one word that is Independence Day. You guys can have a guess outside as well. Have you looked the movie up?
2: I'd say flag or something like
1: flags.
2: That.
1: Flags. Okay.
3: Say America.
0: America.
1: America, yeah. Yeah, yeah.
0: It makes
1: There's
0: it
1: a
0: like,
1: big thing that we're missing here. What genre is it?
0: It sounds a bit...
2: Drama.
1: It's not a drama.
3: It's not a comedy.
1: Independence Day is not a romance.
0: If you listen to the speech, it sounds a bit like he's rousing a crowd. Like, when would you rouse a crowd to, like, go, come on, follow me?
2: Comedy show. No, I'm just kidding.
3: Thriller?
1: You're getting closer.
2: Horror.
1: Closer.
0: Mixture of that. Mixture of both of those things.
2: Thriller, horror.
0: Yes. And what happens?
3: Drama.
2: The world explodes.
0: Who explodes the world?
1: Who's trying to explode the world? Will Smith. Take us out.
0: It's about aliens. Okay. Aliens invade Earth and we're fighting back against the aliens.
2: Interstellar.
1: Yes, that's what I'm saying. Yes. There's a link there. Yes. It's sci-fi.
2: Oh my God. So
1: it's sci-fi.
0: It's a great movie. You should watch it.
2: I will. I put it on my list.
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1: Will and Woody, I really hope you're having a wonderful drive home.
2: Right now, though, a bit of a challenge for you guys to win some chicken. Do you think you've seen anything that Will and I haven't seen? I don't just want locations. Obviously, we haven't been to every single place in the world. I want things that you have seen, like feats that you've seen, or like, you know, things in nature, etc. Because, Will, I just think we've seen it all, mate. We've seen it all. We're adventurers.
1: Can you give me an example?
2: Of things I've seen?
1: No, just like you keep saying things in nature and whatnot.
2: I swam with a whale shark. I've done that. I released a baby turtle into the ocean in Sri Lanka. So I've held a baby turtle.
1: You said no locations.
2: Well, but holding the baby turtle, it's impressive.
1: You've held a baby turtle.
2: Yep, I started a riot in India.
1: A riot?
2: Yeah,
1: Again, you've gone with the location again.
2: No, but riot.
1: You started
2: riot
1: a riot.
2: The action. So it's not just like India.
1: How did you do that?
2: I started...
1: Don't actually care. Let's go to Leah.
3: Hello.
1: Leah.
2: I started a Shane Warne chant. Anyway, Leah, reckon you've seen something that I haven't seen. If you truly have, you win a $100 voucher from Red Rooster. Leah, what is it?
3: What is it? I have had a red-bellied black snake stick its head in my car while I was sitting in it with the door open.
2: Yeah, I've had that.
1: Have you?
2: I've had that.
1: Yeah, right.
2: Definitely. I've had that.
3: Okay.
2: Yeah, sorry,
1: Good
2: Leah.
1: Good try, Leah. We'd love to help you. Where'd that happen to you?
2: A big drive from Broome to... I was going south from Broome. Look, I'm going to be... It was a snake. Not 100% sure if it was a red belly snake, but like snake in car, we've been there.
1: You had a snake in the car?
2: Snake in the car.
1: Really?
2: Yeah, mate.
1: I didn't know that.
2: Terrifying. I didn't tell you that story.
1: No.
2: Weird. Let's go to Catherine here.
1: I feel like that would have come up.
2: Mate, I've had heaps of snakes in my car. Catherine, you think you've seen something that Will and I haven't seen. What have you seen, Catherine?
4: Well, I've seen something sexy.
1: Sorry, Catherine, two sex, Catherine. Woods, we're just getting red-billy black snakes aren't found in Broome.
2: Did I say Broome? Sorry, I was driving down.
1: We'll go back to Catherine. Catherine, go on.
4: I've seen something sexy doing the air guitar at a School of Rock concert.
2: Hang on, sorry, slow down. You saw someone sexy doing the air guitar at a musical?
4: Yes.
2: Ah. I mean, I've seen that. Catherine, name a concert where someone sexy hasn't done the air guitar.
1: Who was it, Catherine?
4: Channing Tatum.
2: Oh.
1: Wait, should have led with that.
4: With his now ex-wife, two kids sitting front row.
1: Oh, cute.
4: At the School of Rock play.
1: Wow.
2: Well, cool. Will and I have actually met Channing Tatum.
1: Yeah, a couple of times, and we did play air guitar with him. That was the first thing we did. We were like, Tates.
2: It's how we used to warm up for guests.
1: Whip it out, brother.
2: Yeah.
1: And, we all know with him that means guitar, air guitar. That's what we did for a good little while there.
2: We actually did do a funny idea with Channing Tatum, if I can just do a small tangent. We got him to call a local.
1: I don't think anyone cares. For the third time in the last 5 minutes. Gabby.
5: Hello.
2: Gabby. Hi, Gabby. What have you seen? You think you've seen something that Will and I haven't seen?
1: Good
2: Bring
1: challenge.
2: It on. No one's won the chicken yet. Go on.
5: I have. So I saw my very own legs and body sink into the murky depths of the sea under my family boat that I managed to sink Titanic style.
2: Hang on. So you sunk a boat?
5: I sunk my family boat. The whole thing went up like Titanic and I went straight into the water with it.
1: Why? You sunk a boat and you went in the water? Effectively.
5: Yep.
1: Oh, I've done that.
5: Yes.
1: Oh,
5: have you actually sunk a boat?
1: Yeah. We've all done that.
2: I really go on a boat that I don't sink. Gabby.
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2: 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It's 939, Bundy weather.
3: Across Bundy tonight, slight chance of a shower with a low of 13 degrees. Partly cloudy for the next couple of days. 25 the top tomorrow, 26 on Thursday. For Nexus Pools, the best pools in Bundy, tomorrow's UV reading is 9, which is very high. So regardless of that cloud cover, slip, slop, slap, seek and slide. 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

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I poured 3-4 shots of whiskey. I danced around till I was dizzy. I found some stranger and let him kiss me and take me home. Then you weren't there, I didn't mind. You called all night and I declined it. And now you're acting all

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2: 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I'm terrible
1: but
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1: all. 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
9: Across Bundy tonight, slight chance of a shower with a low of 13 degrees. Partly cloudy for the next couple of days, 25 the top tomorrow, 26 on Thursday. 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So regardless of that cloud cover, slip, slop, slap, seek and slide. 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
1: What is your issue with the bloody pen, Matthew?
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1: In one corner is Trace, Lady of the People. Bundy's It Girl, always making sure Bundy hears the bangers you want to hear. In the other corner is Maddie. 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

0: Willamudi, you're probably driving around at the moment. You're driving an Uber. You're driving to go and, let's face it, it could be a late night hookup.
1: Oh, that's
0: late
1: exciting.
0: Late night hookups.
1: That's exciting.
0: I mean, in a former life, this was a very exciting time to be driving a car.
1: Oh, whoa.
0: Right?
1: You'd be nervous.
0: You'd be
1: a little
0: so
1: bit.
0: Nervous.
1: What are you wearing? You're probably wanting, like, because you don't want to be too dressed up. Because then you're trying too hard.
0: Yes.
1: I was always a fan of just some tracky dacks, but like a nice tracky dack.
0: I think tracky dacks are sexy. Maybe it's just because the connotation that I have with those times of night, but everyone's in trackies.
1: Tracky dacks.
0: Everyone's in trackies like at that time.
1: A hoodie.
0: Yeah, you're wearing a hoodie. Yeah, you want to look like you're casual, but then also you want to look sexy.
1: And smell good.
0: And smell
1: so
0: good.
1: So you can't overdo the smell for mine. You can look casual, but you don't want to smell casual.
0: Yes, exactly right.
1: Anyway, here's our best bits from the show yesterday. Enjoy, Will and Woody.
2: Bundy's Hits 939.

0: can't sleep? It's Will and Woody, keeping you up.
1: Don't forget, we've got a $3,500 diamond ring. We've only got three more days to turn that into a $10,000 diamond ring. If you'd like to swap with us, make us a trade, 0429 131065. Brad said, swap the gladiator whip for the ring, boys.
2: No.
1: Brad? Not a bad idea.
2: No, that's not outrageous. We paid $8,000 for that, and no, I love it.
1: It's in the $10,000 range.
2: Right after my children, that is my favourite possession. Okay. Not that my children are possessions. Oh, God. You know what I mean.
1: Hey, I want to talk about Amy Schumer. She was on a podcast recently. Look, it's one of those articles where it's like, she was on a podcast and she said this. Doesn't really matter. But what she did say, I don't love Amy Schumer. Don't love her.
2: All right.
1: Yeah, don't love her.
2: Have a sip, man. Have a sip of water. Cool down.
1: Quick sip
2: you need
1: water.
2: To cool down a little bit.
1: Yeah, so she was on a podcast and she admitted that she recently had a botched colonoscopy.
2: You've had a number of colonoscopies because you've got some issues down there.
1: Just the two.
2: You are getting regular colonoscopies, though.
1: Once every 5 years. Bowel cancer. Get tested, guys. It's a good thing to get tested for.
2: What can go wrong there?
1: Because you recoiled quickly then, didn't you?
2: I did. You made me feel bad. It's what you do. You're very good at it. Have another sip of water. With the colonoscopy, it's tube up the bottom.
1: Yep, with a camera on it.
2: How would you botch it?
1: Oh, well, you might have perforated the wall there, maybe.
2: So
1: there might have been something like that. Yeah, for sure. You can get swelling around the anus.
2: Swelling.
1: So
2: when they're going up there, is someone like driving it? So like left, right.
1: It's not like a periscope. Look at you, got a little grin on your face. You're being cheeky.
2: I don't.
1: You know you're being cheeky.
2: So it's not like a remote control thing where it's like left doctor. Okay.
1: No, port. Starboard side. No, it's not.
2: It's just a guy pushing.
1: Looking around.
2: Pushing in. Cool. Okay.
1: Keeps going a bit further.
2: Okay.
1: Anyway, she had a botched colonoscopy.
2: I'm sorry to hear that.
1: Okay? No, she's fine. She's fine. She just said that she's not feeling very sexual right now as a result of that.
2: Fair enough.
1: Because she broke up with her husband recently. Anyway.
2: Okay.
1: I thought, what an interesting thing. Annalise sent me this story earlier today. She's in the studio now, junior producer Annalise.
3: Hey.
1: And you said in your email, God, because Amy Schumer's 40.
3: Yes.
1: You're 25.
3: Yes.
1: And you were saying, God, for a 25 and thriving year old woman, this is really hard to read that, you know, that's what it's going to look like in the end.
3: Yeah.
1: You know, like
2: colonoscopies are on the horizon.
1: I think you said peeing your pants because you got no pelvic floor control was the other one.
3: Yeah, that's the last thing. Colonoscopies are the last thing on my mind at the moment.
1: She's living your best life.
3: Yeah.
1: Yeah.
2: What's the number one thing that you're concerned about as you get older? Like, what do you think's going to happen?
3: I am nervous about peeing my pants. I'm not going to lie. I'm a little bit nervous, like, going for a run.
1: You already
3: do
1: pee your pants a little bit.
3: No, not really.
1: You'd have a little bit occasionally.
3: I do my Kegels.
2: What's a Kegel?
3: But are Kegels important? Like, a Kegel's going to help me is my question. Do you know what I mean? Because, like, everyone says Kegels.
1: Mm.
3: Like, does that, like, I hear people still peeing themselves and they've done their Kegels.
1: I don't know what a Kegel is, but I am interested in this. I don't know what that is. But I'm interested in
2: Kegels is when you hold away. That's, you're working your Kegels right now. Hold it. Hold.
1: Your pelvic floor.
2: Kegels. Pelvic floor is
1: Kegels.
2: It's cute.
1: Sounds like a cereal. Anyway, eat your Kegels. Eat your Kegels.
2: Mim's hitting the Kegels hard. Obviously after childbirth as well. God, I hit your Kegels.
3: You could do them right now. Everyone in the car should do their Kegels right now.
2: Go. Hold it.
3: Two, three.
1: Oh. So what I'm interested in, is I actually want to take a little bit of a deep dive into Annalise's mind here. Because it's like, to be honest, I look at like women who are 25 and there's a lot going on post 25 in terms of being a woman. It really is.
2: Yeah, as in the changes you're going through.
1: Well, because you're kind of like, I mean, I don't want to put words in your mouth here, AB, but I imagine like, I suppose it's the same for a guy, but I think particularly for a woman, just in terms of like the standards that society kind of puts on you in terms of like, you've got to be pretty, but you also got to be successful. And then you've also got to be a mum. Like there's a lot, there's heaps going on there. And then once you get past a certain age, then all of a sudden like, well, stop being a mum, you're aging. How are you going to slow that down? Because you're still going to look good just in case you break up with your husband. They're like,
2: you're stressing
1: there's a lot. There's
2: you're stressing
1: a lot.
2: Around.
1: There, right?
2: Stressing
3: around. I'm like,
1: I know you're stressing. So here's what I wanted to do. If you're 40 or over and you're a woman, on 131065, I would love to hear from you on Will and Woody, because correct me if I'm wrong, but I feel like you've got some cues, AB.
3: I've got a lot of questions.
1: There we go.
2: Oh, great.
1: See what I mean?
3: A lot of questions. A
1: few Kegels for the girls.
2: Okay.
1: So 131065, 40 and over, if you're a woman, AB as a 25-year-old girl has got some questions about what it is like in 15 years' time.
2: So you guys are calling. Over 40 female. Can you give us a warm-up question as to what these ladies are going to be answering?
3: Yep. What is something you regret prioritizing in your 20s?
2: Oh, great question.
1: Wow, yeah. There we go. Great question. Here we go. All right.
2: Let's get to that.
1: Preach to my girl, ladies. Preach to my girl.
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0: Comic-Cons you've ever been to. 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
1: You can text us vampire or hockey player as to what Woody should go to his role play date with his wife as.
2: Mm-hmm. Need your help.
1: This weekend, just text hockey or vampire. 0429131065. We're close to deciding, guys. Right now, though.
3: Can you hear it? Can you hear it? Can you hear it?
2: It's beer or soft drink based on the sound of the can opening. And we are ice cold.
1: Ice cold.
2: Right now,
1: couldn't
2: Australia.
1: Be colder. Couldn't be colder. Hey, Lexi, before we get your first can, Lexi,
4: yeah.
1: Do you reckon Woods should go as a hockey player or a vampire to his role play date with his wife?
4: Hockey player, just because of the new prime season.
2: Yeah, and my wife did watch both of Off Campus and, what's that, Heated Rivalry?
1: Yes, yes.
2: So it's definitely sexy, Lexi.
4: Admit, yeah.
2: All right, Lexi, let's play Can You Hear It? Beer or soft drink, here's can one.
4: That is a soft drink.
2: Lexi!
1: That's a beer, Lex.
2: That was a beer. Sorry, Lex.
1: Thanks for playing, Lex. Chase, should Woods go as a vampire or a hockey player to his role play date with his wife?
5: I reckon definitely a vampire.
2: Yeah. Why?
5: Throw things out of the bucket.
2: What's that, sorry?
5: Mix things up a bit.
2: Yeah, fair.
1: You said throw things out of the bucket. I don't know.
2: I don't know what
1: that means.
2: I like it as a turn of phrase.
1: I can one, Chase.
5: That's it, mate.
2: Jace?
5: Yeah.
2: Did you hear that?
5: Oh, no, sorry, I didn't. I thought you were talking to someone else, sorry.
2: What?
5: Yeah, sorry, okay, mate.
2: I'll tell you what, I'm going to give you another one, Chase.
5: Yeah, really? Yeah, I'm listening.
1: We are Australia. This could be the worst round of Can You Hear It we've ever put together.
2: Listen carefully, Chase.
5: That is definitely a beer.
1: Yes.
2: Here we go.
1: Chasey.
2: Here we go. Chuck it out of the bucket, Chase.
1: Chasey. Chuck it out of the bucket, big fella.
2: Let's go.
1: Here we go.
2: Right, here's number two.
5: I'm pretty sure that's a beer again.
2: Oh, no.
5: Are you kidding me?
2: No, Chase. That was a Coke, mate. That was soft drink. Sorry, Chase.
5: Oh, you're kidding.
1: Also found the sinkhole, didn't he? Just tumbled away down there, never to be seen again.
2: I liked Chase. He was a strange cat.
1: Strange cat, throw it out of the bucket, mate.
2: Okay, let's go to Gina. Gina, we're asking everyone. I think it's worth doing. I've got a role play dinner with my wife next week. Hockey player or vampire?
4: Hockey player.
2: Bang.
1: Okay. All the chicks of the hockey player, apart from Annalise, who's hot on vampire.
4: It's all right.
2: Yeah. Okay, let's play Can You Hear It.
1: Sorry, Gina. Okay. Yeah, here we go.
2: Here's Can 1, Gina.
4: Okay. Soft drink.
2: Oh.
1: Bad luck, James.
2: Sorry, Gina.
4: Oh, okay. Thanks.
2: Have a good weekend, Gina.
1: Sorry to ruin the dream, Jane.
4: Thank you.
2: Oh, nice.
1: Oh,
2: fine.
1: Also.
2: God. Wow. I tell you what. I
1: tumbled into the pit of despair.
2: Tommy Bunbush is loving
1: that. It's a hot move. Yeah. It's a hot move.
2: I don't mean to bring up a negative. I think this is the worst we've ever done it.
1: The worst can you hear it?
2: I think we've only got one right out of everyone. Is that right? There's appalling.
1: One can.
2: I think so.
1: Have we changed your microphone or the cracking technique or something?
2: I did say before, we've got two can, which is still incredibly low. I clipped my fingernails today, which can...
1: Oh, God, let's go to Leanne. I regret.
2: Leanne, you ready to go?
4: I sure am.
2: All right, Leanne.
1: How are you feeling, Leanne? Like, you're the last player today, I'm going to call it. You're the last player. You've heard the last 20 minutes. It's been abysmal.
4: Well, hopefully I can do better than everyone else.
2: We hope so, Leanne. We really
1: hope
2: so.
1: Doesn't sound convincing, does it?
2: Are you gonna do well, Leanne? Convince me.
4: Yes, I'm going to do well.
2: Here we go.
4: 10 at least.
2: 10 at least. All right, Leanne. It starts with one. Here it is.
4: Soda.
2: Oh my God.
1: Right. It'll be back next week.
6: Hits 939.

0: working, and they're working. It's Will and Woody keeping you up.
1: I want people now to feel comfortable enough to call if they have ever had, like, a surgery go wrong.
2: Emergency.
1: And I'm not necessarily talking like a life or death surgery, like heart surgery that's gone wrong. I'm more talking like a botched surgery where maybe you went in for like a nose job or facelift or something and it's botched. Because you see these in the news where you've gone in thinking you're going to get one thing and then something very different happens. So
3: it's cosmetic surgery.
1: Yeah.
3: You're not going in because you've broken your arm and you end up.
1: Well, I mean, if you went in with a broken arm and somehow they got that wrong,
3: you ended up surgery. With a nose job, that'd be strange. That'd be strange. You'd like to think, in Australia, they do all sorts of checks and stuff. You know when you go into hospital, like, well, yeah, we spoke, yeah. I can't believe we're talking about it again, but I had a colonoscopy a couple of months ago. The amount of times that they check your wristband and they go, tell me your name and your date of birth, it's very hard.
1: But maybe you went and got this surgery overseas. And then it was botched. 131065 is the number if you've experienced a botched surgery or you know someone who's had a botched surgery. And the reason I'm asking is because I heard a story which really, it just blew my mind. So everyone knows that when you're going to Turkey these days, the next question that people ask you is, what are you getting done? You're either, it's just become the mecca of surgery.
3: You're talking to the guy who grew his hair out recently.
1: That's it. You had the hair transplant and it's unbelievable. Had a beautiful time over in Turkey. You came back full head of hair.
3: I actually went back to try and get a boob job, but came back with the hair.
1: The botched surgery.
3: I had it. Happened to me.
1: But so a friend of mine, she
3: missed my shaved head.
1: She went over to Turkey.
3: What's the guy got to do to get a pair of boobs? I mean, honestly.
1: Friend of mine went to go and get a breast augmentation.
3: Well, there you go.
1: So she went over there and she went to Turkey, she got the job done, and she said she went to like one of the primo places in Turkey. Like, it wasn't that much cheaper, but you got like a really nice hotel stay as well attached onto the package. Yeah. So it was almost like a holiday and came back with a breast augmentation.
3: They do it well, the Turks. Luxury.
1: Well, they're doing the surgeries now. So it's literally tourism for them. Mm. Anyway, she came back. She couldn't have been happier with the job that they'd done. She was like, this is perfect. It's exactly what I asked for. Couldn't be happier. But when she came back to Australia, she got really sick and she was unwell. And this sickness went on. She was fatigued and almost felt like she had the flu. And this went on for a week and a half. And she finally went to the doctor. And only when she went to the doctor, when they were doing like checks on her and stuff, she noticed, or the doctor noticed, that there was a little scar where there shouldn't be a little scar. And he said, what's that scar from? And she said, I think it must have been part of the breast augmentation. And the doctor said, there's no reason why there would be a scar there for a breast augmentation. They then did some tests on her. She was missing a kidney.
3: Hectic.
1: Totally wild.
3: So hectic. They definitely took the kidney.
1: Well, I mean, I'm not 100% sure, but like putting two and two together, yeah, I think it was them that took the kidney. And then obviously, I mean, I don't know exactly what happens, but I imagine a kidney sells for a fair bit.
3: Yeah, on the black market.
1: On the black market.
3: Definitely.
1: So that is the botched surgery story.
3: That's wild.
1: I heard.
3: We're going to get much wilder than that.
1: I just didn't think that happened.
3: Did they just take the kidney?
1: Yes. Everything else was fine.
3: Because you can operate on one kidney. It's not like you can, you know, get in there, take the kidney, take the liver while you're in there and move on because you'd be dead.
1: Yeah, that's right.
3: Kidney can do.
1: Yes, and she, I think
3: you'd
1: she...
3: You'd probably take a lung, although you'd probably realise that you're missing a lung.
1: Can you survive with one lung?
3: Yeah.
1: There you go.
3: You can. Can't do much, though.
1: Yeah, but, you
3: know,
1: can't go
3: so,
1: for a
3: so
1: run.
3: They're obviously going for the kidneys because they could probably take a testy and you wouldn't know.
1: Well...
3: You know.
1: If you put a fake testicle in there, I wouldn't know if it was real or fake.
3: No, you wouldn't. No, you
1: unless
3: wouldn't.
1: You flicked, if you flicked it, I reckon you'd go, I can't feel that.
3: Definitely. But all I'm saying is, you know, like for example... She didn't know that kidney for a while, and hence why they target the kidney.
1: Yeah, because then she fully managed to get
3: idea.
1: Home,
3: and a lot
1: no
3: of people
1: symptoms.
3: Go through their whole life and be like, I only didn't know I had one kidney until, you know, you're on dialysis, for example.
1: Yes. 131065 is our number. Botched surgeries.
3: Yeah. Who knows?
1: What happened to you?
3: 131065, maybe you afflicted. No feeling.
1: Would you be able, yeah. I'd know. I'd go, hang on a second. That used to hurt.
3: We'll take your calls up next, Will and Woody.
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1: 131065 is our number. We're talking botched surgeries. Just to really quickly summarise. Friend of mine went to Turkey, breast augmentation, couldn't have been happier with it. Came back to Australia, felt really sick, went to the doctor, found out that they had also taken a kidney.
2: Hectic.
1: Totally wild. I didn't think this happened. We've got a lot of calls here. Alison.
3: Yeah.
2: You tried to find the kidney, by the way?
1: No, they haven't. I think they've just got to the stage where that's just going to be too hard to chase up.
2: All right.
1: You know what I mean? It's not like Taken, not like Liam Neeson. Very specific set of skills. Alison.
2: I'd be flying back into Turkey. I'd be on kidney hunt.
1: You had a surgery go wrong?
3: Yeah, so I going on what you guys were talking about before. I actually have to have regular colonoscopies because I've got Crohn's disease.
1: Oh yeah.
3: And it's actually Inflammatory Bowel Disease Awareness Day today.
1: There you go. Thanks for spreading that, Alison. That's awesome.
2: Good on you, Alison.
3: Yeah, no worries at all. But yes, I have to have them regularly, and I had to go to I've been sort of going to the same hospital for like 30 years under the same team, but there was this one time that I had to go to another hospital and they didn't have on my record that I need a little bit more anaesthetic than most people. So they put me under and when I came out of it, I was actually able to tell them about the whole conversation that they were having.
1: What did they say, Alison? What did they say?
3: Well, thankfully they were absolutely lovely and there was, you know, no jokes going on or anything, but
1: okay.
3: I was able to tell them before they told me that they couldn't get to the bit that they were wanting to get to, because they give you a rundown when you come out of
2: afterwards. You see the photos, don't you?
3: Yeah. But it was one of those situations. Like, I didn't feel uncomfortable or anything, but it's one of those situations where it's pretty scary because you know everything that's going on, but
2: you can't say anything.
3: Do anything about it. No.
2: Yeah, that's hectic, Alison. She's so lucky they didn't say anything hectic about you, because you got that wild story of Woods about your mate who was a nurse when you went and had surgery that time.
1: That's right. I was getting my wisdom teeth taken out, and I went under, and the doctor realised that I knew the nurse, and I'd dated the nurse when we were in high school together. Yeah. And then the doctor said, like, "Oh, right, you used to date. Do you want to see his penis?" And I think so he was joking, apparently. Well, what she tells me is that he was joking.
2: That is so wild.
1: Yeah, right? But if I heard that,
2: because you're just lying there nude under
1: the rope. Yeah.
2: That's wild.
1: And she also says,
2: you just expect that they're going to treat you with.
1: Yeah.
2: But whatever she tells you now, you don't know whether you can believe it.
1: Because she says, no, we didn't get it out, and like it was a joke.
2: What do you mean, didn't get it out?
1: Well, that's what she said. Mia on 131065.
2: Just having a glimpse.
3: Hello.
1: Mia, this happened to your mum, talking botched surgeries.
4: Yes, it happened to my poor mother. She went in for liposuction on her legs.
1: Yes.
4: She came out with three massive dents, like fist sizes. They were massive.
2: Shocking.
4: Even now, after the correctiveness, you can still see the holy look.
1: Sorry.
2: It's hectic.
1: And obviously, I don't know anything about this area, but so liposuction, they're removing fat cells, right? Is that's what liposuction does, Mia?
4: Yeah, that's what it does. It's supposed to like remove the fat.
1: Could you pump them back in? Like where they've taken it from?
2: I don't think it works like that,
1: brother. All right, okay.
2: Well, it doesn't seem that simple, does it?
1: I'm sure she would have done that if she could do that.
2: That's right. Let's go to Tadik.
1: Tadik, you've got a story about a friend of yours, Tadik?
5: I do. So he went to Iraq and he was a bit overweight.
1: Yeah.
5: So he wanted to come back a bit skinnier, but ended up coming back without a kidney.
1: Bloody hell.
2: So same story. Another kidnapping. Yeah. Don't mind. Another kidnapping.
1: That is very good.
2: Wow. So did the same thing as Woody, though. We went under and maybe they said, "Do you want to see his dick?"
5: I beg your pardon?
2: They just took his kidney. There was no other tomfoolery.
5: No. Just took his kidney and that was it.
1: What did your friend do about that? So did he get – he lives here in Australia?
5: He lives in Australia, yeah. Yep. There's not much you can do to chase it up.
2: And same thing. Got all the way home and then saw a scar and went to the doctor and was like, "I think my kidney's been gone."
5: It wasn't feeling very well. He's gone to a doctor and found out no kidney. And
2: wow.
5: They tried to chase it up overseas, but
2: of course not.
1: Bloody hell. And everything else was fine, though, Tadik? Like, he was happy with the other, he looked slimmer?
5: Yeah. It did look much slimmer, so it got that done right, but yes, ended up costing him a kidney.
2: Well, here's a good question for your friend and for Tadik and Tadik's mate.
1: Yes.
2: Do you think that knowing how they look now, he would have offered up a kidney? Like if you had said to them at the start, tell you what, you can have the boobs that you want and you can lose 30 kilos, but you've got to lose a kidney. Do you reckon he would have done it, Tadik?
5: He wouldn't have, no way.
1: Yeah, that's crazy, Will. That's crazy. Oh, if you said to me 60% off or 70% off, you'd think about it, wouldn't you?
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0: It's Will and Woody, and yes, you're probably on the way home. I don't know why you'd still be up at this hour, to be honest. Maybe you're just tuning in for the best bits of us.
1: Yeah, but this
0: bit's... We go home after this bit.
1: I know, but this bit's important. And just know we're here. We're with you. And we love you more than anything.
0: Wow.
1: We love you.
0: That's nice. Buy a DJ Will t-shirt. 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
1: Hard to say.
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1: Can't hurt to try. Can't hurt to try. But I'm just saying, like, I haven't checked it for a while and there may have been a huge flood of demand all of a sudden.
0: I think
1: most
0: we're
1: likely
0: them.
1: Not.
0: We're losing them.
1: It's like losing who? T-shirts?
0: No, everyone listening.
1: Everyone listening.
0: The best bits. Oh. I'm next.
1: Will and Woody. Hits 939.

0: or up early. It's Will and Woody keeping you up.
1: Junior producer Annalise in the studio. She had a howler last week trying to defend her generations on it. It is Battle of the Gens, Woods.
2: Leave Benny alone!
3: It's Will and Woody's Battle of the Gens!
1: Okay, we should play it again because for those of you that missed last week, this is what happened. Annalise, name three Beatles songs.
4: I was going to say Everybody Wants to Rule the World, but that's Roll Oats and Oats.
5: Hall and Oats?
4: Hall and Oats.
5: Not Paul and Oates.
1: All right, we're back now, live. Here we go. So, Annalise.
4: Three
1: Beatles songs, not Paul and Oates.
4: I can't emphasise how much I do love the Beatles.
1: We know.
5: Prove it, AB.
4: If the songs played, I could sing them word for word.
1: Here we go. Let's start with naming the Beatles, maybe.
4: The first, Paul McCartney.
1: Yep.
4: We've done this one before.
5: We were just talking about it during the song.
4: I know.
5: I'm trying to help you.
1: Because the movie's coming out soon.
4: Paul McCartney has been played by Paul Mescal. And then there's Barry Keoghan being played by, John? Or
5: John. He's John, is he?
6: John.
4: No.
5: Just John?
1: John who?
4: Oh, God. Oh, I'm just rattled right now because I'm trying to think of Beatles songs.
1: Too many questions.
4: Okay.
5: Let's put the names down.
4: Put the names away.
1: We love the Beatles. We love the Beatles. Put the names away.
4: Put the names away.
5: Let's go songs. Biggest songs from the Beatles.
4: So the first one that I'm thinking of is similar to Ice Ice Baby.
1: Yep.
4: But
5: main inspiration, I'd say.
4: Under Pressure.
1: Under Pressure.
4: Is that Queen?
5: Isn't that John Farnham?
1: It's Queen and David Bowie.
4: Oh, no.
1: It
4: is.
5: Classic Beatles.
1: Classic Beatles. Another British band.
4: Yeah, I love
1: Freddie
4: Queen.
1: Mercury.
4: I love Freddie Mercury.
1: We can tell.
4: Have you seen Bohemian Rhapsody? Very good.
5: Yes. Back on the Beatles.
4: Very good.
5: Stop deflecting. Back on the Beatles.
1: Come on. Three Beatles songs. Here we go.
4: Three Beatles songs. I'm fully blank. Can you give
5: sing
4: me
5: one.
4: Hint?
5: Just sing one. You don't have to know the name of it.
4: If I'm being completely transparent with you, Everybody Wants to Rule the World is still in my head. I can't get it out. Can you give me a little hint?
1: Well, why don't we play you a Beatles song? We'll play you a Beatles song. Here we go. Have a listen.
4: One second hook.
1: Here we go.
4: Hey Jude.
1: Bang.
4: Bang.
5: Nice.
4: Okay,
5: there great.
4: That. I know. Hey Jude.
1: Nice.
5: There you go.
1: Here's one. Right, let's play another one. Let's play another one.
4: Just give me 1 second hook. I got this. 2 second hook. I got this. Look at all the lonely people.
1: Not lonely people.
4: I look at all the lonely people. Dun, dun, dun. Is that it?
1: We got another one.
6: All right, another one.
4: Yeah. One more.
1: One more.
4: That's Daryl Jones. And John Oates.
0: It's Will and Woody.
7: Will and Woody, the best way to drive home.
1: Talking irrational childhood fears.
7: The laughs.
5: Circus clowns.
1: Oh, I think that's a very rational fear.
5: Bok choy.
1: Hate it.
5: No, scared of it. It looks like a hand. It looks like an alien hand.
7: 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Daddy, you want a the moments you love.
5: Talking to Niall Horan.
8: Ed Sheeran is a big movie props nut. 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
2: This time, it's book to bling.
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2: We've traded for a musical picture frame,
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4: for a taxidermied snake,
3: a psychic endorsed unscratched scratchy,
2: then to a limited edition print,
3: and we finally landed a diamond ring.
2: Unfortunately though, it wasn't really the kind of ring Paris was looking for.
5: A big oval diamond. Yeah.
2: Okay, great.
6: It's good to know.
3: So now we have to think outside the box. Or
2: the packet. Woody almost traded our ring for a potato chip that looked like a bird. Will, it was extraordinary.
0: Will and Woody's swap meet. Swap the deal, keep the good energy with Glowbird.
1: Well, it's a great story, isn't it? What a journey so far. And we've only got this far, Australia, because of your generosity.
7: That's it.
1: Of your opportunism as well. You guys have all benefited at every stage of this. That's the best part of the swap, mate. We give you something that we no longer want because we're aiming to get this sparkly thing at the end, a $10,000 diamond ring. But along the way, each step of the journey, we swap with you guys. You get something that you want. Someone got a 6-foot snake. Someone got a Samsung picture frame. Someone got themselves some unscratched scratchies.
7: Mate, yeah.
1: Make this your Christmas.
7: Dreams come true.
1: You can trade with us. And tonight, Woods, we have a $3,500 diamond ring. I said at the start of the show, Annalise is sweating. She's sweating. She's currently not sitting outside because she's in the bathroom, but she's sweating the house down at the moment, guys, because she's stressed. She's stressed because she's come in here and she said, look, the beautiful people at Glowbird, who this is brought to you by, swap the deal, keep the good energy with Glowbird. They said, guys, you've got 3 days to get the $10,000.
7: And I hate a deadline.
1: Ring.
7: You know I hate a deadline, Wilbur. But
1: so
7: I'm also...
1: we've got three more trades, Woods, until this is over.
7: And stupidly, we didn't make a trade yesterday. I still think it was dumb. We were offered a chip that was in the shape of a bird. I think that could have fetched a huge trade today. But look, I was outvoted. So we still have a $3,500 ring. We've got John here on 13-1065. John, let's kick things off.
1: Here we go,
7: What
1: Johnny.
7: Have you got for here we us go, for Johnny. The $3,500 ring?
1: Johnny!
8: I've got a player worn Dragons jersey gifted to me by Luciano Leilua. It's got the whole team signed on it.
1: Ooh.
8: And it's perfect condition.
1: Perfect condition. Has it been worn? When you say perfect condition, has it been?
8: It has been worn. It was worn during one of his games. It was worn, but it was given to me by Willie Taliao, which was an ex-player.
7: Okay. Yeah.
1: All right.
7: So unwashed. So if you gave it a sniff, it's kind of like still
8: it's
7: got
8: unwashed,
7: the...
8: It's
1: good start, John.
7: It's got the body odor. So it's like you've been on the park. Great stuff, Johnny. Let's go to Jaden real quick. Jaden, what do you want to offer us? Hit me.
9: Hi, mate.
1: Hey, Jaden.
7: What do you want to offer us, Jaden? You know how this works, Jaden?
9: Yeah, I've got a pallet of pavers or tiles that I need to get rid of.
1: Right.
9: About 30 square metres.
1: 30 square metres? It's a lot.
7: Hang on, this is impractical.
9: Yeah, I've got an invoice sitting here for about 9,000 just for those. So
1: yeah, they could be.
9: They're worth them in.
1: They could be. What are they? Like, are we doing like a terrazzo or something, are we? Some stone?
9: They're actually the exact same pavers you'll see in George Street, Sydney.
1: Whoa.
7: Okay. Okay.
1: Hold the line, Jades.
7: Okay.
1: Hold the line, Jades. If you would like to make a trade for a $3,500 diamond ring, right now is the time, Australia. You're not going to get another time. The number's 13-1065. Maybe you've got something in your glove box, something in your top drawer, something that you've been looking at for ages. I don't actually use that, but it's of value. And you know what? I would like a $3,500 diamond ring.
7: Mm-hmm.
1: Call us now. We've only got 2 more days of this, guys. We need to make a step forward today. We have to make a trade. 13-1065. We'll do it up next.
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0: sharp.
1: Up late or up early? It's Will and Woody keeping you up.
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1: Will and Woody's swap meet. 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
2: Make us a trade. The third last time we're going to do this, guys. Mm-hmm. Junior producer Annalise has just statute of limitations it. She said, boys, I know you want the $10,000 diamond ring. We can't do this for more than 3 weeks. It's just taken over our lives, which I understand. But you and I, we're like a dog with a bone. We want to get there, guys. Currently, if you're just joining us, we've got a $3,500 diamond ring. Woods. We've got John, who's trying to offer us a player-worn, signed St. George Illawarra Dragons jersey.
3: Luciano Leilua.
2: Luciano Leilua.
3: Oh, great player.
2: Jersey
3: great
2: signed player for by the Dragons. And Jaden is offering. I want to talk to Jaden a little bit more before we get to your calls. If you'd like to make us a trade, 131065. Jaden. Jaden, I'm here, mate. So you said you've got 30 square meters of tiles, and these are the same tiles they use in George Street, Sydney, right?
4: Yeah.
2: So we're talking, and you're saying they're worth $9,000 for 30 square meters.
4: Yep, perfect for the Lebs building a duplex.
2: Okay, so Jaden, is it granite? What are they made of?
4: Yeah, it's granite, exfoliated granite.
2: And how much are they per square meter?
4: I think they're like $385 a square. I'm just going to double check.
2: Yeah, that checks out.
3: All right,
2: that checks out. That's nice. About $9,000. Oh, no, sorry, I don't want to call you bluff here, Jaden. I trust you, Jaden.
3: Because Jaden, you said
2: I just did a little bit of maths back of house, and that actually checks out.
4: I said the word Lev, and then they don't believe me.
3: Very good, Jaden.
2: No, not at all, Jaden. So, Jade, before you go, sorry, because we're interested, Jaden. I'm going to be honest, we're interested. Well, how did you get him?
4: So I'm in the industry, and client changed their mind, which happens almost every day. So we have left to the pallet at all.
2: So they've paid for these. They've paid for these. So they're just sitting there.
4: Oh, yeah, they're paid. Their supplier's getting angry. They want to get rid of them.
2: I've heard about this. A mate of mine's a builder, and he said just some really rich people, they do renos, they pay like $100,000 for the materials. The materials rock up, they take a look at them, and they go, I don't want them anymore. And then you just left with stuff. So that sounds legit.
3: He's got the invoice there saying $9,000. It's a great offer. Ooh. We're still going to go to Bailey. Ooh. Bailey.
2: How are we going to move? How are we going to move 30 square meters of granite?
3: We'll figure it out, mate. Bailey, you want to offer us something. You're comparing yourself to $9,000 worth of tiles. But what have you got, mate?
5: Hey, I might not make $9,000, but I've got a pair of Oxford Tan first generation Yeezys.
3: Now, I'm not much of a shoe guy.
2: Are they Nikes?
3: No, Yeezys.
5: They're Adidas Yeezy.
2: Sorry, but Yeezy.
5: Mate, if you take them, you get into the shoes, you can trade them for a pair of Jordans for $10,000.
2: Whoa. Hang on, you can trade Yeezys for Jordans? No.
5: You can make your way up that way, yes.
2: Oxford, Tan. What's a first generation Yeezy?
5: I've had the Series 2, it's Series 1. So it's the first one that Kanye released.
2: Okay, so
3: How much did you pay for them, Bailey?
5: I actually didn't pay for them. I got them for a gift in Dubai.
2: Okay. I like it.
3: Hold the line, Bailey. We'll do some research on the first gen Yeezys.
2: I'm hearing $1,500 to $4,000 for the first gen Yeezys. Well, these are good.
3: They might be easy to move, though.
2: There's value
3: here. I reckon there's demand for Yeezys, I think, maybe more so than time. Potentially.
2: You know nothing about Yeezy.
3: No,
2: or shoes, for that matter.
3: No, but people want shoes. Everyone wears shoes. Does everyone need tiles? No. Let's go to Josie here.
2: The logic,
3: Josie. It's strong.
2: I'm
3: the everyman. Josie, what would you like to offer us for the engagement ring?
6: I like to offer you guys Pokemon cards.
3: How many? How many Pokemon cards? And what's the best one you've got?
6: I like to offer you guys 4 Pokemon cards, and then the best one I got is Pikachu and Bulbasaur.
2: Yeah, but like first generation, like what are we talking? Is it like sparkly?
6: We're talking about the sparkly, shiny, the chrome looking ones.
2: You got a Pikachu, sparkly Pikachu card. Is that what you're
6: saying? Sparkly Pikachu,
2: What do you think they're worth, Josie?
6: I think they're worth, if they're PSA 10 graded in USA, I think maybe around 1,000.
2: 1,000?
3: Okay.
6: Yeah.
2: Okay, cool. All right, thanks, Josie. Appreciate that.
3: You're the Pokemon man. Is that worth entertaining?
2: Look, I'm going to be honest. Like, she's coming at us with a Pikachu and a Bulbasaur. If we're talking a Venusaur and a Raichu, I'd think about it.
3: You're losing me a bit, but basically no. Are we saying no? Pikachu's the popular one, isn't he?
2: He's popular, but, you know, and he's got agility, but he hasn't got power. I'd take a Raichu. You need a Thunderstone to get there, obviously, but...
3: Of course, mate.
2: I think...
3: You are losing me and you're losing everyone. Let's talk then. Let's go, because we've got... Okay, so the tiles are worth... We've got $9,000 worth of tiles. Now, my question remains around... Like, if you said to me now, I want to give you $9,000 worth of tiles, there's a lot of admin and practicality there.
2: Well, not really, because they just put it on a truck. They deliver it. It's not hard.
3: But then we sit in my driveway.
2: Well, yeah, well, you put them in your garage, wherever you put it. But the thing is, what you do is, because this is the thing. So, you know, I did a renovation recently. Yes. It's really tough to get the materials in when you're looking at something like, if you've got 30 square meters of tiles is really expensive and really hard to choose and really hard to get delivered. It's a lot. Like, and there are lots of people right now who are looking at a part of their yard that they're like, oh, I'd love to pave that. Love to pave that, but I haven't got $10,000 sitting around where I'm going to get black granite tiles. It's expensive.
3: Okay, good.
2: I don't think a lot of people, I mean, let's face it, Yeezy. Couldn't be a bigger flog.
3: Bit of a pong.
2: Like he's the mayor of Flogsville right now, as far as I'm concerned. So I don't think many people want the Yeezys. I mean, maybe some.
3: Do you not want to be seen in Yeezys now because he's a bit on the
2: stag? Do you want to be seen in Yeezys?
3: Well, I've never understood the Yeezy fashion thing. I think the shoes look like crap. But I'm not much of a fashionable person. From everything we're saying, is there any
2: Jaden?
3: Issues?
2: The other thing is, sorry, just going to Jaden's backstory very quickly. These aren't like that they're falling off the back of a truck and Jaden's trying to flog them off. Jaden is a builder and he's saying that he had a very rich client and they said, we don't like the look of them, which is what rich people do. Which, so like, these sound like they're proper.
3: 100%. I believe him. I believe Jaden 100%. Now, is there any issue outside in moving tile? Are we happy with tiles?
0: There was until I think we can easily get a courier around to put them on like a truck and get them to us easily.
2: I think if we managed to get a 6-foot taxidermied snake from Melbourne to Brisbane, or wherever that was. I mean,
0: it's more the quality of the source kind of reassures me. As long as I know it's actually been like dutifully purchased and stuff, I'm less concerned.
3: Jaden's got the invoice.
0: Jaden's a stand-up citizen is what it sounds like.
2: I can't think of another jump that we're going to make. We said we've only got 3 days to do this trade to get $10,000 diamond ring. In what world are we going to go from $3,500 to $9,000 in one trade? We're not. Hey, Jaden has something that is genuinely valuable that he needs to get rid of.
3: I'll do the honours. Jaden, you've got yourself a trade, my friend.
4: Let's do it.
2: Let's go!
3: What are you going to use the ring for, Jaden? Are you wanting to propose to someone, Jaden?
4: Nah, straight to the pawn shop, mate.
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0: Replacing snores with laughs. It's Will and Woody keeping you up.
1: Ned Brockman joins us on the show. Probably steadily moving into that friend of the show zone, I'd say, Woods.
2: Yeah.
3: I'd be upset if I wasn't already on that road. Yeah, but, you know, it is what it is. Yeah. I don't know what I've done wrong by you guys, but, you know.
2: Now, it's always good to have a friend of the show who is the Young Australian of the Year. I don't reckon we've spoken to you since you were awarded Young Australian of the Year. Firstly, congrats from the two of us. And how has it been being Young Australian of the Year?
3: Yeah, thank you, fellas. Well, look, I never intended on getting any sort of accolade like this. None of my pursuits have kind of been that within mind. So when you get it, it is obviously a great tick of approval to be on the right path. But I definitely don't hang my hat on the fact that I'm that. It's been really cool. We've had opportunities because of it to go and speak to, you know, housing ministers and get into the ear of people that can make the change from like a top level kind of point of view. So that's been really cool. But yeah, I'm just going with the flow, being present, trying to do as much as I possibly can while my two legs are working and my brain's still with it.
1: Is it on your

0: Hinge profile or whatever?
1: Hey, I got banned from Hinge. Hear me out.
0: You're kidding.
1: I think someone was claiming that I wasn't matching, and so we don't need to go into this anyway.
0: No. Yeah. What were you doing?
1: Nah, not doing it. What? I just realized what I was saying, so I'm gonna leave it.
2: Just leaving it. Ned got banned from Hinge.
0: No, yeah, because that's where it's stopping right now.
1: Like, let's quickly clarify this. Hey, listen, I didn't verify my account on Hinge, and someone flagged it saying I was claiming to be me.
0: Oh.
1: And then now, yeah.
2: That actually happened to me because I was seriously going on Hinge, and people thought I wouldn't be so desperate to go on Hinge. So we had people contacting the radio station being like, there's a person masquerading as you. And then I had to say, it's actually me.
1: Yeah. How embarrassing. I'm in the same boat. I'm like, how desperate are you, Ned?
0: Yeah.
3: You didn't want to get back out there?
1: Nah, I'm happy. Write a petition to Hinge.
0: I don't know,
1: man. That is desperate.
0: You're the king of resilience. Surely. Something there.
1: Mate, it was, I was in Perth and I thought, I can't go to my Instagram to see who's in Perth. I was like, I better just go on Hinge and see if anyone's around.
0: Yeah.
1: Anyway, that's how it was. What?
2: It was a quiet time in Perth. Quiet time in Perth for Brockman.
0: Oh, no, we're not done with the yoke. We're not done. Very quiet.
1: Jeez, I didn't really think this was going to be how this interview
0: That's all right. We'll get you back on track. Hey, so Young Australian of the Year gear. Just before we finish that, what did you say to Albo? Fascinated to know. Just thanks, see you later. Or was it more than that?
1: No, I went, cheers, Albo. And he goes, yeah, good on you, mate. And then that was it.
0: Yeah. Yeah. Awesome. Hey, sorry, mate. You're the guy
1: that's good stuff.
0: he could get you unbanned from Hinge. Albo, the guy. The PM gives him a call. Surely. You're on.
1: If you're going to pull some strings, it may as well be for that.
0: Right? Yeah.
2: I quite seriously want to turn this into a radio arc, get Brockman back on Hinge. I mean, you know Hinge are up for it.
1: I'm going to protest and try and get this interview scrapped from the network.
0: You can try.
2: We're going to turn it around. We're going to talk about what you're doing right now, Neddy, which is an awesome thing. You're going to some regional towns around Australia and you're getting some run clubs going. Is that right?
1: Yeah, CommBank have supported my uncomfortable challenge last year and have got around the 1,000-mile run I did, massive donations towards the cause. So I'm all in support of what they're doing, and that is the regional and remote community run clubs. And so just last week, we're in Bathurst and we're getting around to Toowoomba. We've got a few others up ahead. So just getting around regional communities. They're obviously doing CommBank stuff with scams, frauds, and, trying to fraud awareness, all those sort of things. And so we are partnering up to get around the regional because often they get overlooked and the big cities get most of the support, and I'm all about getting cross-regional Oz.
0: A lot of people wouldn't know that you're actually from a place called Forbes, which is like a small town in New South Wales, and Woods was mentioning that one of the first big runs you did was to the supermarket in Forbes, which was like 20 Ks from your house.
1: Yeah.
0: As a city slicker, when you go to a country town and you go for a run, people often look at you like, what are you doing? Why do you think that there is that like aversion to exercising for the sake of exercising in rural Australia?
1: I just don't think it's as common to think about. Like even when I moved to Sydney from country, I was like shocked at how many people were up training. Like it just wasn't a thing. Yeah. The priority was going to the pub on a Friday night, playing footy or do what you always do, sow crops, be out in the farm, be alone. So the whole training and getting on top of it, that was the connection, was going to the pub and catching up with mates. So I do like that it's a way to change it up. It's like, no, let's meet in the morning bright and early for a sunrise and kickstart the week. So anyone supporting regional Oz and getting around farmers, essentially, especially, that's something I'm super supportive of. So hell yeah, CommBank.
0: That's a cool idea, Ned. Congrats, mate, again on another great one. So Ned's joining the CommBank tour around regional Australia, connecting with communities through local run clubs. It's a great idea. You're a great ambassador for all this sort of stuff, mate. We love your work and we love having you on Will and Woody. So thanks for coming back.
1: Love it to chat with you, fellas. Look, I think in terms of chats we've had, top three.
2: Great to hear, baby. We'll let you know. We'll reach out to Hinge and we'll let you know how that goes, by the way, Neddy.
1: Yeah, ideally just, promote the hell out of that. That'd be great. I'd love that. Cheers.
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1: Now, I want to put it to you, Maddie Ambrose. You are famous. You are a singer, okay? You've released a song. It put you on the map, just like Tones and I.
2: Yeah.
1: 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Dance Monkey has to be on the list. 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Do you say, no, I'm not going to do it like Tones and I, or because it's nearly $1 million, you go, yeah, sure, I will get on stage, I will sing that song, I will with a couple others.
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0: 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Hits 939, Bundy weather.
8: Mostly sunny today for Bundy. Tops of 25 degrees, mostly sunny tomorrow with a top of 26 degrees. 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And thanks to Joe Knott Smash Repairs, after 8, we're going to announce Bundy's best butcher as voted by you. 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
3: Mostly sunny today for Bundy. Tops of 25 degrees, mostly sunny tomorrow with a top of 26 degrees. 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And thanks to Joe Knott Smash Repairs, after 8, we're going to announce Bundy's best butcher as voted by you. 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

0: 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Bundy's Best for Joe Not Smash Repairs. 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
10: Good morning, I'm Nathan Filmer with the latest Bundaberg local news from the Crofton Street newsroom. Local fishing groups say they're being caught off guard by the federal government's plans to review the management of the Coral Sea Marine Park and say consultation will be key. Conservation groups are pushing for more of our region's waters to be locked up, which would align with Labor's plan to rezone 30% of Australia's oceans by 2030. The push to turn sections of the Coral Sea into no-take zones was backed by the Rudd government in 2009, when nearly a million square kilometres were gazetted. President of the Mondarin Anglers and Stocking Association Kevin Charteris says efforts to restrict Bundaberg anglers from more areas are not welcome.
11: Oh, look, it is a bit of somewhat a surprise to many of the people that are hearing about this. I think an appropriate consultation process with people that fish in that area, commercial and recreational anglers, because it's an important resource for everybody.
10: A Childers-based artist has been selected for a mentoring opportunity to support her career development as a mural artist. The Elsewhere Arts Exchange will fund Lucy Train to take part in a structured professional development opportunity with Sunshine Coast-based street artist Sarah Scully. Lucy says she's looking forward to expanding her art practice further into mural work, and she's excited to have the opportunity to work with an artist she looks up to. The program is supported by Bundaberg Regional Council through the Regional Arts Development Fund to evaluate value of up to $10,000. And an SOS has been issued to help Wide Bay residents prevent and manage chronic wounds while reducing their impact on our community. More than 450,000 Australians live with a chronic wound, although many could be avoided with simple steps for prevention, early detection and treatment. The Wide Bay Virtual Tissue Analytics Service assessed 591 patients with around 4,000 wounds in its first 12 months of operation. The ambassador of a new campaign, Save Our Skin, Professor Fiona Wood, is encouraging locals to learn more or reach out to their health professional for support.
12: A chronic wound is a wound that doesn't normally heal in 30 days or so. Over 450,000 Australians live with this situation every day. Not only is it expensive from a treatment perspective and all the dressings, they're painful, they're isolating, and they impact significantly on the quality of life.
0: Hits 939, National News, now.
1: Hi, I'm Phoebe Humphrey. The opposition is blaming the federal government for not getting a handle on inflation. It follows yesterday's interest rate rise that saw the Reserve Bank lift the cash rate to a 15-year high of 4.6%. Shadow Treasurer Tim Wilson telling the ABC, Labor can't blame it all on global conflicts.
13: I don't think anybody can discount the problems of the Iran conflict and what it's doing to headline inflation, but the core problem comes from underlying inflation. The core of the problem remains with the government and with government spending.
1: Three people have been charged in Sydney over an alleged mistaken identity murder in the city's south earlier this month. 23-year-old Marco Tapia was killed during a home invasion on September 1. Two men in their 20s and a 16-year-old boy will face court today. And a family has raised the alarm for an Aussie hiker missing in Peru. Melbourne's Jordan Yap was last seen on day two of a 10-day solo hike. The 30-year-old failed to return to his hostel and board his flight home.
0: Cash for scrap. Archon Metals Recycling, 16 Steptoe Street, Bundy East. It's 939, your sport now.
1: In sport, the Knights will be without their leading tackler in Sunday's NRL Grand Final against the Roosters, with Phoenix Crossland handed a four-match ban at the NRL Judiciary. It follows a hip-drop tackle that left Nathan Cleary needing surgery on his leg. The Tassie Devils have unveiled their first eight AFL signings in Hobart. The young players will be part of the club's first season when Tassie joins the league in 2028. And the Socceroos have fallen to Brazil 4-2 in their second international friendly in Brisbane. That's the latest news and sport.
0: Maddie and Trace, back in 30 seconds.
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0: 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Hits 939, Bundy weather.
15: Mostly sunny for Bundaberg today. Tops of 25 degrees. Got a mostly sunny one tomorrow as well with a top of 26. It's 13 degrees so far this morning. 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Today's UV reading peaks at 10, which is very high, so it's important to slip, slop, slap, seek and slide. Thanks to Jonot Smash Repairs, we announced Bundy's best butcher after 8. Then we kick off a new category and get voting to win 500 in cash.
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15: Good morning. Pretty nice day.
19: Yeah, look outside. Last day of September. Where did that month go?
15: Well, it's just the year, isn't it?
19: Yeah, it has gone so fast. Yesterday, a bit rainy. Today, beautiful day. A bit cooler yesterday when we got home at lunchtime. Did we pop into the bar?
15: You know I did. You've already asked me.
19: Did you? Yeah, okay. Did I forgot? I asked
15: it was
19: you.
15: Like 2 minutes ago.
19: Oh, okay. Bit of brain fog happening here this morning on your hump day.
15: There's
19: Wednesday.
15: A bit of that going around.
19: I get a message from Maddie this morning at 4 o'clock on my messenger, just reminding me that it is the last day of the month. That means we announced the winner of the Maddie and Trace show bag. Yep. Think Like Trace coming up after 7 o'clock.
15: First thing I did when I got up.
19: So, yes, it is packed. Have you were surprised about a couple of things in there. We'll talk more about it later.
15: Bit excessive in one area.
19: I'm fattening it up a bit.
15: You've given two of the same type of thing.
19: Yeah.
15: I just think economics of...
19: You keep your nose out of the promotions department, as I've told you before. $1,600.
15: What do you mean, tell you to get my nose out of it? You literally told me to set a diary reminder to remind you...
19: Yeah, remind me.
15: ...about the show bag of the month.
19: Not get involved in it. Just remind me.
15: Which
19: I
15: did.
19: And then keep your dirty mitts off the merch.
15: But you asked me to put my nose in promotions.
19: Yeah, God, you're up and about today. I don't know if I can handle your energy for 3 hours. Gonna have to have another coffee, I think.
15: How many of those? What do you got? Oxy shreds over there?
19: Yeah, I've got. I'm on my first one. I might have have a second. Yeah, we'll see how we go.
15: Don't go too hard on them. We don't want you wasting away on those oxy shreds, mate. You're going to turn into a stick. Next, we'll find out our songs.
19: No worries.
15: Pick the hit on here.

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2: Make sure you get your votes in because at the end of the month we do announce the winner of $200 to spend at the Moore Park Beach Tavern, which is the end of month today. So we will announce the winner when we play the winning song after 7:30. Now, the theme this week is, down the Moore Park Beach Tavern, Wednesday nights, Wing It Wednesday, Dollar Wings. Get down there and get your wings. Artists who should perform at the NRL Grand Final. There was none. But now Peter Volandis has teased there's something big, a best 11 minutes ever.
0: This is crazy. Really hard to work out what it could be. Surely, because you started the week with Silverchair, has he been able to get them to reform?
2: That'd be massive.
0: With Newcastle?
2: Yeah.
0: Silverchair, I don't think he could get anything better on short notice.
2: Yeah, so we will find
0: because
2: out.
0: They're a group that wouldn't have gigs.
2: No, of course not. So, yeah, it'd be great, but... Yeah, what is it? 11 minutes before? Yeah, it's going to be massive.
0: It has to be above the level of Shannon Noll. Otherwise, massive fizzer.
2: Yeah, so he's put a big statement out. I can't wait to find out. But Maddie has won Monday and Tuesday. I needed to pick a big one today, and that's what I've done. A little fun fact before you play this song.
0: Is it fun, though?
2: Little fact before you play the song. When this song came out, I was 16. I went to the Lake Hotel in Toowoomba because you sneak in because you didn't have IDs. You just had to give them your year of birth.
0: Did you have the Per Malay?
2: Yeah.
0: Yes.
2: And this song has just been released. And I remember just on the dance floor trying to do a sexy dance to this.
0: Damn it.
2: I remember it. It's Def Leppard, Pour Some Sugar on Me.

0: What a banger for a hump day Wednesday. Your thoughts on that?
1: Sticky, sweet.
0: Yeah.
2: I wish you'd stop singing.
0: Didn't ask you about that. I said, what do you think of the song?
2: Well, you were singing the song.
0: Mm-hmm.
2: I feel like it's contextual.
0: Whatever that means.
2: No, I don't rate it.
0: Really?
2: No.
0: You would never get on the dance floor and dance to that?
2: Hell no. No, I haven't and I wouldn't. I don't dance to like rock songs.
0: Okay, what have you gone with today?
2: It's
0: a bit massive pump up song, this one.
2: Well, you having a crack?
0: Yeah.
2: He's got other songs.
0: Yeah, this is a great song.
2: And he'd be free.
0: This is great. Just don't see it at NRL Grand Final.
2: Yeah, we could do Catch My Disease or something.
0: Oh, yeah, that's better. What are you going?
2: I don't even want to say anymore.
0: It shows in the votes, which we'll talk about in a minute. And I want to see the embrace. Bring on the Grand Final! And come on, Caelan Plonger! Oh, he's listening to that. He's fallen asleep in the dressing room, guys.
2: Great song.
0: Good morning to Pam, Jody, Danielle, Ronette. Jared Russo voted for you. You're dead to me. And Brent and Joss. That's the only vote you've got. Smashing you today. But that means it should go 2-1. And then we're working towards that Friday tiebreaker.
2: Maybe. I mean, I could win tomorrow.
0: Yeah, of course you can. I don't know. We're working towards it. Yeah.
2: Oh, well, good input from you early. It's good stuff. Let us know which one you want to hear. Up at Hits 929's Facebook this morning, you got those two options. The Leopard or Ben Lee. Looks like the Leopard might get the victory, but we'll find out after 7:30 on Hits.

0: 19 past 6. It's Brekkie. Maddie in Trace with you. 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
1: It is a little bit cooler this morning. Just got a message from Jared Ross over at Childers, working hard at Farnsfield there. Bit cold out early. Never seen it so cold for the end of September before. So maybe you can even sneak in another bath today. What's the top today? 24, 25?
0: 25.
1: Yeah, okay. And it currently feels like 11 degrees or something, isn't it?
0: Yeah, but by the time I get home, it'll be about 23, 24.
1: Oh, don't. It doesn't warm up to lunchtime. You'll be home by 9.
0: Oh, I'm looking at midday, you fool.
1: Whoa, you fool. Now, everyone who gets up nice and early, just like Jared, the farmers, you know, they will feel this cool. The people that get up, you know, 7, 8 o'clock, which Early Bird Club shuts at 7. So if you get up after 7, you can't join.
0: You're not welcome.
1: No. And, you know, we don't want to be harsh, but that's just the rules.
0: Well, it's an exclusive club.
1: Yeah. So if you're up early, like we do, want to reward you $25 to spend at Cruise the Bakehouse out in Johanna Boulevard.
0: Everyone outside of the Early Bird Club, they're lazy buggers.
1: Yeah. No. I'm hearing you.
0: What are you doing getting up after 7? What are you, a teenager?
1: Yeah. Our partners are lazy buggers.
0: Oh, mine is massively.
1: Yeah. And Mark doesn't get up. Oh, very rarely before 7.
0: Yeah.
1: So
0: Teak just does a standard 12 hours of sleep. It's insane.
1: You say goes, that and you think...
0: Oh, yeah, no, she goes to bed about... To be fair, sometimes she kicks on and reads, but she generally goes to the bed same time I do.
1: And yeah, and you get up at like 4, yeah, and she gets up 7.30?
0: Yeah, 7.30. Her alarm will start going off about then, and then she'll just ignore it.
1: Oh, the days that been, oh, she wanted... Oh.
0: The days that have been home and she's home, yeah, she'll hit snooze 3 times. It's like, just get up.
1: Yeah, that would be annoying. We want to reward the early bird people just, you know, because we get up nice and early and we reward you guys. If you want to join the Maddie and Trace Early Bird Club, you need to call us right now. 415-30-886.
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1: you
0: of
1: it. 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
0: Yeah, I mean, I'll be here all most of the day, so I'll wait, let me know. 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We've got heaps of local businesses on board already. Our mates at Bushman Sheds have already signed on and are giving away a fully installed shed worth around $20,000 as the major prize this year.
1: And I am privy to the other businesses and prizes that have been already signed up, and there's some good ones in there, let me tell you. 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

0: 27 past 6. It is Hits Brekkie with Maddie and Trace. Things like Trace back after 7. Early vibes on that?
1: I'm up and about today. Didn't have a good night's sleep, but I've got some, Oxy Shred.
0: I'll have a look at the words. I usually get a good read on how hard it's going to be.
1: Okay.
0: So I'll just have a little Bo Peep.
1: Just having a look at me rustling around.
0: These are ones, half of them are going to be hard to get.
1: Okay, that doesn't matter. I'm up for it today. $1,600.
0: Yeah.
1: All thanks to South Plain Hotel.
0: To match all five words, what you think, but just the three of the five match words gets a $50 spend South Plain Hotel.
1: I've got the show bag of fun here, the second chance draw. If you get less than three, we put you in the draw, ask you whether you want to opt in. And at the end of the month, we draw a winner. Today is the end of the month. Maddie has reminded me. I've put this together this morning before I got on air. Couple of Maddie and Trace car air fresheners, like their two. Hot ticket. There's two in there. Okay. I was generous. Maddie and Trace bumper sticker in there as well. Found this. I didn't even mention this. A Hits 939 mouse pad.
0: That's a good get.
1: That is. Of course, we've got the sunglasses with the double logos on each arm with one logo.
0: That's something that's new.
1: Maddie and Trace tattoos, a lanyard, a
0: pen. Why have you got two bottle openers in there for?
1: Just two different kinds. So, and then, if you're a family, you can give one to someone else. So,
0: aren't the economics tight at the moment?
1: Yeah, things are tight here.
0: So wouldn't it be like best everywhere. Just, wouldn't it be best just to do one? Whilst things are tight, right? Another interest rate rise, inflation's insane. Should we have cut back and just gone one bottle opener until things get a little bit better?
1: No, I'm standing firm on this.
0: Until you just run out?
1: Yeah. Yeah, so two of them in there. And also the Maddie and Trace coffee cup, as promised. These are hot ticket items. A lot of people love them.
0: You put the Dolly CD in this one?
1: Yep, Dolly CD. Rest in peace, Dolly Parton. But this is called Pure and Simple. On there, you've got... Islands in the Stream. I'll always love you. 9 to 5.
0: You should do Islands in the Stream with Mark on karaoke.
1: We did. That was good. And my favourite song,
0: really?
1: Here You Come Again. That show bag of fun. The winner will be announced.
0: And we can lie on each other.
1: Well, you won't sing it with me, so someone had to.
0: Oh, but you're
1: terrible. Baby, when I met you. One day we'll do
0: it. I don't want your bad vocal range ruining my singing chops.
1: Is that why you won't duet with me? Because you're afraid I'll bring you down?
0: I get paid to do it during the week on this show, but I'm not doing it for free on the weekends.
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11: Good morning, I'm Nathan Filmer with the latest Bundaberg local news from the Crofton Street newsroom.
4: Local fishing groups say they're already restricted from enough fishing opportunities and have not welcomed a push from environmentalists to lock up more. Recreational and commercial fishers have questioned the scale and intent of a federal review into 44 Australian marine parks, including the Coral Sea Marine Park. The Albanese government has a commitment to place at least 30% of Australia's marine areas under highly protected marine park zoning by 2030. President of the Mondarin Anglers and Stocking Association, Kevin Charteris, says fishers are already inundated by a range of restrictions and adding more won't help.
11: There's quite a large amount of restricted fishing areas already, which are the green zones or, you know, even no-go zones, pink and yellow zones. There's quite a significant amount of restriction in the areas around Bundaberg and its offshore boundaries.
4: And a new campaign to lessen the impact of chronic wounds on the community has been launched this Wound Awareness Week. It's part of the work of Wounds Australia to highlight the vital role skin plays in overall health and well-being. Data shows the Wide Bay Virtual Tissue Analytics Service assessed 591 patients with around 4,000 wounds in its first 12 months of operation. It's highlighted the challenges Bundaberg locals face in accessing appropriate care. Campaign Ambassador Professor Fiona Woods saying it's important people get to their health professional early.
12: Anyone can get a wound in our local communities, in our remote and rural communities, and sometimes things don't go to plan. And so best ask a professional early, whether it be your GP, nursing station, community nurse, or pharmacist.
4: And Alexandra Park Zoo will offer visitors a rare glimpse into the nocturnal world of its animals with the launch of a new nighttime tour experience this October. Inspired by the arrival of Tig the spotted-tailed quoll, the exclusive after-hours program will take visitors on a guided journey through the zoo after sunset. Guests will encounter dingoes, snakes, frogs and wallabies. Tickets go on sale on Friday, with visitors encouraged to book early to secure their place.
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13: Hi, I'm Phoebe Humphrey. Aussies are reeling from a fourth interest rate hike this year. The Reserve Bank has lifted the cash rate by 25 basis points to 4.6%, adding more than $100 to the average monthly mortgage repayments. Kristen O'Connell from the Anti-Poverty Centre is urging the Prime Minister to pause penalties for those on welfare.
14: More people are without a place to live. These are trends that have been going on for a while now, and every single one of these interest rate rises ratchets it up further.
13: Victoria Police investigating the Sydney Swans Melbourne hotel allegations are yet to give evidence to prosecutors. CCTV, financial records and an audio recording have been part of investigations following the alleged sexual assault. No charges have been laid. And Manchester City has been found guilty of all financial Premier League rule breach charges. The club could be stripped of all its EPL titles within the period of offending, which includes their 2012, 14 and 18 titles. Offences include sham contracts to inflate earnings.
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13: In sport, Phoenix Crossland has expressed remorse after being handed a four-game ban at the NRL judiciary. The Knights player will miss Sunday's grand final against the Roosters following a hip-drop tackle on Nathan Cleary.
15: Fair hearing. Obviously apologise to Nathan and the Panthers, and more importantly the games and the fans.
13: And Tasmania has revealed its first AFL signings ahead of the club's inaugural 2028 season. Eight youngsters have been unveiled to be a key part of the incoming 19th AFL team. That's the latest news and sport.
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2: 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It's 939, Bundy weather.
0: Mostly sunny today for Bundy, tops of 25 degrees. Mostly sunny tomorrow with a top of 26. 13.7 at the moment across Bundaberg. 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Today's UV reading peaks at 10. That is very high, so it's important to slip, slop, slap, seek and slide. 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Then we kick off a new category. 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
1: Coming up in 10 minutes time, Meghan Markle. She has been mocked over her latest hosting tips, advising hosts to do what? It is quite funny. People getting involved. Some great comments. We'll talk more about it in the next 10 minutes.
0: And next we'll talk sell out at Suncorp.
1: Yeah, last night. My son tried to get tickets ages ago, but it sold out pretty quick.
0: Socceroos in Brazil.
1: Yeah.
0: And just a friendly. It's crazy that sort of stuff sells out.
1: It's just these young new players coming on through. People love them, get around them.
0: And Brazil have also got a lot of international superstars. Yeah. So that's a... something that gets people through the Suncorp stalls. Yeah. We'll talk about it next on Hits.

0: 21-7, it's Brekkie, Maddie and Trace with your meat photon, one of the newest shoots to join a Bundaberg Motor Group. The Socceroos played in a sellout at Suncorp last night against Brazil.
1: Yeah, they played in Townsville Friday night, but because the AFL Grand Final, there was so much happening, I think it sort of slipped under the radar a bit. So that was 1-1.
0: That was 1-1, yeah.
1: In Townsville.
0: Nestori Iracunda scored a banger for a free kick. So the Socceroos having a 1-1 draw against Brazil is pretty sick.
1: He did a big flip. When he scored.
0: Yeah, he does that.
1: Yeah. Did you ever do that when you scored in soccer?
0: I've never been able to do backies.
1: Okay. Did you do any did you rip your shirt off and go around? Did you do any celebrations?
0: Oh, I'm sure every now and then I'd have a corny celebration. I didn't score a lot of goals though.
1: Okay. Okay. So I was just wondering if
0: No, I never ripped the shirt off, but you probably come up with something every now and then.
1: Yeah,
0: but if you're not a regular goal scorer, what are you doing wasting your time coming up with celebrations?
1: Yeah, good point.
0: It's all right if you're scoring them all the time. Oh, no, Iracunda loves the big celebrations, so he does the flips.
1: But amazing.
0: I've seen him do a flip and combo that into a Michael Jackson move. Have you seen him do that one?
1: No.
0: In one game, someone threw him the glove.
1: Oh, that's amazing.
0: Yeah, so he's like, I don't know, he must have pre-planned it.
1: Yeah.
0: In a previous game, Iracunda, scores a banger, goes towards the sideline, boom, gets the Michael Jackson glove on and does a hey. So the Socceroos losing 4-2 at a sellout at Suncorp last night.
1: I don't think people cared. It's just the atmosphere, getting to see, their amazing Socceroos in Brazil, which are a powerhouse.
0: Oh, seeing some of the superstars from Brazil.
1: Yeah.
0: Like, some of those Brazilians play in the top leagues. In the best clubs.
1: Yeah. To sell out for a friendly, that's so good.
0: Well, Jackson Irvine's been a Socceroo for over a decade, and he can't remember seeing a turnout like the estimated 7,000 who packed the grandstand at Suncorp Stadium just to watch the team train.
1: Isn't that amazing?
0: And
1: that
0: was Monday.
1: On Monday. And then yesterday, you had about 6,000-7,000 River Stage for the Lions. So they did a, meet the fans and that. And the keys to the city was given to Chris Fagan. How good is that?
0: Yeah, he deserves it.
1: Yeah, so amazing.
0: Among those watching the Socceroos train were kids from Make-A-Wish and the Starlight Children's Foundation.
1: Love that.
0: Some who had used their wish to get an opportunity to see the Socceroos up close. Yeah, and Jackson's just said, it's just something, I never thought I'd see. He said, I've never seen the hype probably quite like it as it is now, probably over the decade, I would say. There's been nothing like it.
1: Yeah, because let's face it, soccer was not as big as, your rugby league and your AFL, and it was sort of, but now.
0: I would say the Socceroos, though, I mean, they've had another resurgence, but the Socceroos also had that Harry Kuehl era, Tim Cahill, Viduka. So the Socceroos have had a couple of eras where we've had some generational talents. I think the big one in recent times is the Matildas.
1: Oh, yeah.
0: They've just blown up over the last few years or whatever. I mean, the Socceroos go back a bit to Harry Kuehl, who unfortunately got very injured and kind of his career petered out. But Harry Kuehl, when he was at his peak, he was world class.
1: Yeah.
0: Harry Kuehl was an absolute superstar, but the Matildas are huge and something that you wouldn't have seen 10 years ago. I was walking through the supermarket here in Bundy yesterday and you see a young girl, Matildas jersey, number 20 on there, Kerr.
1: Yeah, you wouldn't see that.
0: So not even just a Matildas jersey, it's an actual Kerr's name, Sam Kerr's name and Sam Kerr's number on that. 10 years ago, no one's buying Matildas jerseys with the Matildas players' numbers on it. And I just thought, isn't it nice for girls that can now see a career path to...
1: And it's with the NRLW as well. That grand finals on the Broncos are up against the Roosters, and you see, young girls, walking around in their jerseys and that. It's good.
0: I don't really have a feel. Do they make okay money in the NRLW?
1: Yeah, I don't know. You think it'd be better than, years ago when there's not
0: probably
1: much support, but now,
0: The thing I like for young girls was seeing something like the Matildas jersey and someone wearing Sam Kerr. It's not only can they see a career path, but it's a career path where they can be a professional sports person and don't have to have a second job.
1: Exactly.
0: Because in years gone by, Matildas have to go and work because there's just not enough money in it. And they're not going to be making yet the sort of money that the men are, right? It's not. But still, Sam Kerr, is absolutely making bank.
1: Yeah, and I'm sure Mary Fowler's on good
0: point. Oh, they're making absolute bank because the pair of them would be getting a fair old wage from their clubs, but they're making big money in endorsements.
1: Yeah.
0: I mean, Sam Kerr's been on the front of one of those FIFA games.
1: Oh, yeah.
0: That's... which is absolutely massive. So, yeah, Sam Kerr, by the end of her career, is going to be a millionaire in her own right. And I just think that's so good for young girls that they can actually go do sports and make a living out of it without having to work.
1: Love it.
0: After seven, Think Like Trace is back.
1: $1,600, all thanks to South Clan Hotel.
0: See how we go after seven.

0: 12-7 hits Brekkie with Maddie and Trace. Mostly sunny is the forecast. Beautiful looking day. 25 the top temp. We've had some showers recently, so that's nice.
1: Yeah, cool start to the day. When I got here, it felt like 10 degrees. So last day of September, nice little cool morning.
0: And
1: love it.
0: I've been getting off my bike just before the end of the street where I've been getting swooped, and it's been an effective.
1: Oh, okay, if you missed that, Maddie's got a yes. What sort of bird was it?
0: Butcher bird.
1: So that's another species of bird that has swooped you. Magpies, plovers.
0: Yeah, another native species.
1: You attract birds, don't you?
0: Seems like natives.
1: Yeah. Wow. Let's talk Meghan Markle, shall we? Recently moved back to the UK. I used to love them. I thought they were a great couple. Loved the wedding.
0: They're the most,
1: cried when they got married.
0: They're the world's most insufferable couple.
1: Yeah.
0: I'm trying to think of a more insufferable couple, but I can't.
1: Now, she has been mocked over her latest tips for people hosting events. So via her Instagram, she shared a video. Which set out the recommendations. So the post is accompanied by the caption, Meghan's hosting tips. And this is her tip.
0: Why is she a hosting expert?
1: Yeah, I don't know.
0: Just because you acted on Suits and you married a prince.
1: Doesn't mean you're a hosting expert. This is it. She goes, have as much prepped as possible before guests arrive.
0: I do that.
1: Then save one simple task for the end. No, she's not saying when guests arrive, shove their plate in their hand so they eat straight away so they get the hell out of you. She didn't say that.
0: Well, that's
1: and I have been to one of Maddie's do's that did happen.
0: There's a lot of prep done. There you go. Enjoy that.
1: Like people are just taken out of a go because that's all she said in the hosting tips. Someone said, I love it when Meghan trolls us with the most obvious hosting tips on the planet. Today's revelation. Next it'll be prepare things before the guests arrive. Next week, put food on the plate when they arrive. Another one responded, next week it'll be turn the lights on before the event. Make sure you open the door to guests and put on the apron before as a meal was cooked by you. Like, why does she keep doing this? Because you read the comments on them and they're so...
0: It's like she thinks she's delivering something profound.
1: Yeah, like, that's obvious. And you've been doing it for years. Prepping before people come.
0: Oh, sorry. I thought being profound. And I was like...
1: No, you're not profound.
0: I'm profound? I'm way more profound than you.
1: Are you? Yeah, I can read. Yeah, I can't argue on that one, yeah.
0: But like, so is it that she's just... up herself and like a bit narcissistic and she thinks everything she does is great. Is it that or is it like she has so many people around her and they're all yes people and then they're always,
1: yes,
0: you're so great, Meghan. Yes, that is so good. Give out those simple tips that are going to change people's lives.
1: Next time you have an event, I'm going to film us getting shoved the plate as soon as we open the car door and put that video and go, hosting tips with Maddie Ambrose.
0: Well, now that you've done that, people are going to have to wait at least half an hour until they get food. Now they're not getting food as they arrive.
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0: 3 to 7. It is Hits Brekkie, Maddie and Trace with you. 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
9: Good morning, I'm Nathan Filmer with the latest Bundaberg local news from the Crofton Street newsroom. A move to repeal price rises for the lease of council facilities has been blocked at this week's Bundaberg Regional Council meeting. Councillor Bill Trevor had put forward a 10% increase paid by community groups for rent instead of the nearly 150% rise introduced in April. The move sparked backlash in the community, who have said council may be trying to improve their bottom line, but they're not the only ones struggling with affordability. Local fishing groups say the freedoms of anglers in Bundaberg seem to be decreasing at a concerning rate following news of federal government reviews into Australia's marine parks. The Nationals say the move, which will include consultation, is evidence of Labor's intent to lock up more of our oceans, including the Coral Sea Marine Park just off our coast. The then Labor government declared a 972,000 square kilometre Coral Sea Conservation Zone in 2009, but that was shelved by the Abbott government in 2013. President of the Mondarin Anglers and Stocking Association, Kevin Charteris, says Bundaberg fishers are concerned about what Environment Minister Murray Watt has in mind now.
10: You know, I think with seasonal closures then of coral reef fin fish and certain species which we're not allowed to take at certain times, it all sort of adds up and becomes quite restrictive to actually allowing families to be able to get out on the water and, you know, enjoy some time out there.
9: And a new awareness campaign is again putting the spotlight back on on the need for better access to health services in the Bundaberg region. Data shows the Wide Bay Virtual Tissue Analytics Service assessed 591 patients with around 4,000 wounds in its first 12 months of operation. Now, the Save Our Skin campaign has been launched this Wound Awareness Week to spread a message of education around effective treatment and even prevention. The campaign's ambassador is former Australian of the Year Professor Fiona Wood, who says responding appropriately is not something we should assume people have been taught to do.
11: We know from a survey that people have strange ideas on the best way to treat wounds. Getting them wet, getting them dry, letting dogs lick them, and all sorts of strange things. But what we want to do is put the evidence out there so that people can access the information they need to treat the wound easily to prevent it becoming chronic.
8: Hits 939, National News, now.
12: Hi, I'm Phoebe Humphrey. Families and small businesses are feeling the squeeze from the latest interest rate hike. The Reserve Bank increased the cash rate for a fourth time this year to a 15-year high of 4.6%. Andrew McCullough from the Chamber of Commerce and Industry telling Seven, clearly more work needs to be done.
13: We've got to try to find a way to grow the economy more rapidly before we hit those capacity constraints and inflation starts rising. You know, we are hitting our speed limits and we're hardly getting out of second gear. So that's what we've got to do something about.
12: Three people will appear in a Sydney court today over a mistaken identity murder. 23-year-old Marco Tapia was killed during a home invasion in the city's south at the start of this month. Two men in their 20s and a 16-year-old boy have now been charged over the death. And Anthropic has warned its investors that its AI could pose existential risks to humanity. The tech company releasing its initial public offering filing, warning its models can behave unpredictably, including concealing or manipulating information and resisting to shut down.
8: Summertime in Bundy brings out the termites. 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
12: In sport, Phoenix Crossland has learnt his fate to the NRL judiciary for that hip drop tackle that hospitalised Nathan Cleary. The Knights player will miss the NRL Grand Final on Sunday against the Roosters after being handed a 4-game ban. Bobby Hill has launched his AFL comeback. The former Magpie says he wants to return to the game after taking extended personal leave. And Australia's fallen to Brazil 4-2 in last night's international friendly in Brisbane. That's the latest news and sport.
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14: Victim numbers are down 9.6%, but most serious crimes are committed by repeat offenders, often while they're on bail. To break this cycle, the new Queensland government is expanding adult crime, adult time, by introducing automatic jail for offenders who commit a serious crime while on bail. Alongside more police and more early intervention and rehabilitation, it's part of our plan to keep making Queensland safer. To have your say on the proposed new laws, search Breach Bail, Go to Jail. Authorised by the Queensland Government, Brisbane.
8: 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Hits 939, Bundy weather.
0: Got a mostly sunny one for Bundaberg today. We're going to be up to a top of 25 degrees. Mostly sunny tomorrow with a max of 26. At the moment, it's 15 degrees. 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That is very high, so it's important to slip, slop, slap. 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
15: I know there's some very excited, anxious people listening at the moment because coming up in 10 minutes' time, we are going to play Think Like Trace. $1,600, South Kalan Hotel. Match your five to win the cash. Match three. We'll send you a $50 spend at the South Kalan Hotel. If you don't get that, we ask you whether you want to opt in to the Maddie and Trace show bag second chance draw. For the last couple of months, I think I've forgot or, you know, a bit of brain fog, forgot to do it, but you reminded me at 4 o'clock this morning. It's due today, and I have put it together. There's some amazing prizes in here. The crowning glory, maybe the Dolly Parton CD, but I think it's a Maddie and Trace character chew a cup with me looking like Bette Midler and you, John Cryer. So we will announce the winner of the second chance draw. Think Like Trace.
0: Oh, it has improved Think Like Trace, which is already a great game. So we're just always looking for little value adds. How about, can we get a few extra of those bags done for the B-team's meet and greet on the weekend?
15: I'll have to check the stock level.
0: Okay. I just thought.
15: How many people do you think will turn up for the meet and greet? How many bags do you think?
0: Got Brett in the background.
15: Yeah. How many think? 10 to 20, 50?
16: I think you've over accommodated there, to be fair.
15: Okay.
0: Just for the first four people that do the meet and greet.
16: Surely just the meet and greet's enough, right?
15: No, it's not. Yeah, well, I'll put some together and we'll see. If they come back on Tuesday, we're still four and they didn't give it away. Yeah, well,
0: no. You can't give them to your kids. That's the wrong.
16: They don't want them.
15: Why would they want that when they've got half of the B team live it like that's their live dad?
0: Yeah.
15: Yeah.
16: They roll their eyes at that enough.
15: Yeah. Thanks, Brett.
0: All right. Think like Trace, not far away. Tom Cruise, bit of a weird cat.
15: Yeah, Top Gun, loved him in that Cocktail. And then since he did, the jumping on the sofa and then he turned. Yeah.
0: I think Scientology stuff as well.
15: Yeah.
0: That didn't bode well. He's organized. He's so organized. He has all this team around him. Someone spoke about it in a podcast and we'll hear it next on Hits.

0: 11 past 7, hits breakfast, Maddie and Trace with your X-Pangers arrive at the Bundaberg Motor Group. 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Today, a comedian who has a podcast has started talking about Tom Cruise and Tom Cruise's life.
1: Yeah.
0: So he says, I can't say how I know this, but he, Cruise, has everything planned out to a T. He says he has a person who trims down F1 races and also soccer games that he wants. So the games already happened, but he has someone that removes all the commercials and gets rid of all the stuff. So they're just highlights play in the
1: gym. It's called a KO Mini.
0: He has an assistant that just clips all the highlights so that when he's in the gym, he must like soccer, and he'll be watching highlights of certain soccer games that he wants, and also the F1, and he doesn't want to sit through
1: the whole race
0: or the commercials. So that's one part of it. He said the comedian also suggested a team of assistants monitor Cruise's movements so that everything is waiting for him. As he works out in the gym, they're like, TC's coming, get his food ready. And as he walks into the room, when he's just finished the gym, the food's ready just as he arrives.
1: Oh, TC.
0: He even claims that an assistant makes sure the shower is already steaming before Cruise is ready to step into the bathroom.
1: Shut up. Imagine that.
0: Pre-steamed. Yes.
1: Mark, I'll be in the shower in 5. Can you prepare that, please?
0: I get like people having your food ready when you finish the gym, but can't you just turn the water on and then
1: and just, then just wait for a minute till it steams up?
0: No, turn the water on and then take your clothes off. By the time you take your clothes off, it's all ready to go.
1: Yeah.
0: Do you really need a pre-steamer?
1: And they're probably paid a mint too, these people. Probably more than we're on.
0: So he just has this team that just have...
1: Do everything for him.
0: Everything and have his life planned out to the minutes. He's not very good with giving up anything from his private life as well. He's very guarded. On rare occasions, he does public interviews to promote his films. He rarely gives anything from his life. For example, Cruise was recently interviewed by GQ about his new comedy, which hit cinemas. I think people wonder what you're doing on a random Tuesday, the interviewer asked, when you're not on a movie set. Cruise replied, you know what? I'm preparing for the next. I'm always studying something. I'm always learning something, always. He continued, movies don't just start when you're shooting it. And on a movie set, there's years of preparation. The interviewer then had another crack trying to get something personal from his life and said, what's your relationship like with your phone? And he said, it's as far away from me as possible. Sometimes I have to deal with it and I'll do stuff, but I want the least amount of time on it as possible. My crew and people know it's like, don't send me a detailed email. Come talk to me. I like to talk to people.
1: Imagine having people around to do that.
0: Pre-steamer.
1: Next time you have a bath, I'll come and pre-steam the room so you're nice and warm, mate.
0: I'd rather you make me a meal, but...
1: Oh, really?
0: No. You think,
1: that's silly. Yeah.
0: Even though Freddie reckons you make the best.
1: The best, yeah. So Freddie was up on the weekend. They've been in Harvey Bay a holiday. They went to this fancy seafood restaurant, right? And it's holiday. Sam, you know, treated. They ordered all this stuff. On the way out, someone paid it for them.
0: That's insane because it would have been pretty expensive.
1: It was about over $150. Someone come up and said... It's all paid for. And then Freddie came up. I made my famous curry chicken that he loves. And I said, if you could eat this curry chicken or the seafood fancy restaurant, which would you choose? Grandma's curry chicken. I might whip it up for you then.
0: Damn.
1: Yeah.
0: Boy got bread and butter taste.
1: He loves it. Yeah. I'm a good cook, guys.
0: The apple don't fall far from the tree. Think like Trace, not far away. Win $1,600 matching all 5 words of what Trace thinks.

0: 18 past 7, hits brekkie. Maddie and Trace with your beautiful day. Mostly sunny, 25, the top temp for Bundy. We're on 16 at the moment.
1: Oh, looking out the window on Maryborough Street, look at that blue skies. Absolutely stunning day.
0: Getting into beach season.
1: And it's, yeah, still last week of school holidays. Kids back next Tuesday. So, yeah, get out. Get on the bike. Get out. Put the devices down. Get out in the kids. Get out in the nice weather.
0: You're telling them to get mobile.
1: Yeah.
0: Wait.
1: Do as I say, not as I do.
0: Yeah.
1: Okay.
0: Get mobile. That's coming from Trace. Why don't you practice what you preach?
1: I do. Jesus Christ. $1,600, guys. Think like Trace. Five words, ring on through. You match them all. $1,600. Amazing. Match three. We'll send you out to South Killeen Hotel where Wednesday nights. Do you know what Wednesday night South Killeen Hotel?
0: Wing it Wednesday?
1: T-bone.
0: T-bone bang.
1: T-bone. Sink your teeth into a monster. 300 gram T-bone. $21.95. Cook the way you like it. Medium rare. Mm. We both agree on that. With chips, salad and veggies. That's from 6 o'clock tonight. South Killeen Hotel. This week hasn't started off well. I know Grant got through on Monday. We got 2 from 5. Jack got through yesterday. We only got 1. And he was going to give that money. Remember we asked him, what would you do with your money? Because Jack was about 14. He's going to give it to his mum.
0: What a guy.
1: He was quite, yeah, he put in a good effort, but I think I let him down. So it is time. I'd love to at least match 3 for the $50 spend at South Killeen Hotel. Even more exciting, I'd love the cash to go off. If you want to play.
0: Miracles do sometimes happen.
1: That is correct. They say that, don't they? If you want to play, give us a call right now. 415-30-886.
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1: How low can you go? Win money to spend at the South Kalan Hotel or the cash jackpot. If you can do that disturbing thing and think like Trace.
2: Linda, how are you this morning?
3: I'm very good. How are you?
2: Good, good. You know this game very well, Linda. $1,600. What would you do if you won that?
3: Oh, I'd be in shock for a little while.
2: Yeah, and then you'd go.
3: I'll go out and do a good shopping spree.
0: That's a good one.
2: Treat yourself.
3: Yes, I will.
2: Okay, Linda, I'm going to go out and leave you with Maddie. Good luck.
3: Okay, thank you.
0: All right, doors closed. Let's do it. Let's try and get that $1,600 matching the five words, but the three of the five match words, at least you get the $50 spend, South Kalan Hotel. So good luck, Linda. First word is tambourine.
3: Tambourine. Instrument.
0: Instrument. Second word is casino.
3: Casino. Gamble.
0: Third word is bond.
3: Bond.
0: Yep, B-O-N-D.
3: Bond. It's like a glue.
0: Yeah.
3: Or you can, like a glue, like it. Stick together.
0: You could bond, but it means multiple things.
3: Yeah, and like a family.
0: Yeah.
3: You bond with someone.
0: It's also something connected to real estate as well.
3: Oh, yeah, house bond. Yeah, rental.
0: Okay, cool. Then we got the fourth word is hurdle.
3: Hurdle. Athletics.
0: Athletics. The last word, do you want athletics?
3: Or sports.
0: You want sports?
3: Athletics.
0: Athletics, okay. Last word is thimble.
3: Thimble?
0: Thimble with a T. Thimble.
3: Oh, thimble. Thimble. Sewing.
0: Sewing, that's
3: thimble.
0: Good. Sewing, that's a good one. Trace!
2: Okie dokie. I'll go to you first, Maddie. What do you reckon?
0: The five's really hard, so I think the $50 to spend South Kalan Hotel's in play to match three.
2: Okay, Linda, I'll try my best. Let's go.
3: Okay, thank you.
0: First word is tambourine.
2: Oh, remember when we were talking about doing a Christmas song and because my vocals aren't strong, you were going to be the vocals and I was just going to, play a tambourine in the background?
0: Mm.
2: Yeah. Could I do that? Let's go.
0: Everyone can play tambourine.
2: Yeah, I don't think you have to be a genius to do that. Instrument?
0: That is correct.
2: Okay.
3: Thank you.
2: That's okay, Linda. Oh, money's in play.
0: Second word is casino.
2: Gamble or pokies. Oh, lock in. When I go to the casino, it's my favourite thing to do, pokies. No, gamble.
0: Yep, gamble. It is the first one you said.
2: Damn it.
0: From gamble to shamble.
2: We've gone from money and play, gamble to shamble. Okay, we've done two of match one.
0: Yeah. Third word is bond.
2: Rental. When you rent, whether a house, a unit, apartment.
0: Is that what you're going with?
2: Yeah, lock-in rental.
0: Yeah, I think I've guided the link to that one.
2: Oh, okay.
0: He was thinking of bond as in sticking things together.
2: Oh, okay.
0: I said it's also something with real estate.
2: Yeah, that's the first thing that came to mind.
0: I mean, the other one we didn't discuss, it's also a movie series.
2: Oh, yeah.
3: James Bond.
0: Yeah. Mm.
2: So, have you heard Maddie's James Bond impersonation?
0: Sean Connery, not James Bond.
3: Oh, Sean Connery. Oh, he's nice.
0: Mm. He is nice. Thank you, Linda, for just ignoring Trace and pushing straight over there. I appreciate that.
2: Posse galore.
0: Story in my 20s. What do we got here? Two from three so far. A fourth word is hurdle.
2: Jump.
0: Nah. Went athletics.
2: I don't know if people had ever. That was amazing. Okay, athlete. Okay, jump. Yeah. Okay, so we've got four. We've matched two.
0: Yeah. I think you'll get the last word.
2: Okay.
0: I think Linda's leaving with $50 spent South Kalan Hotel.
2: Okay.
0: Thimble is the last word.
2: Okay, so we've got two straight away. Sewing and finger. Because you put thimble on your finger, but you use it to sew so you don't prick yourself. Lock in. Finger. It's sewing, isn't it, by your reaction?
3: Yes.
0: Sewing. I thought that was the most obvious guess.
2: Did you?
0: Yeah.
3: That's all cool.
0: Thimble, like sewing. Yeah, that's what I've gone to. But any hoozles. Yeah. Think like Trace, not like
3: Maddie. But that's cool.
2: Any hoozles, Linda.
0: Are you using any hoozles?
2: Yeah. You're copying, you're saying. Linda, you are already in the second chance drawer, and it is time to announce the winner of the Maddie and Trace show bag. It is put together. There's a Dolly Parton CD. There's amazing stuff. And congratulations, Linda. You have won.
3: Oh, really?
2: Yes. Congratulations, darling. I'll be in touch, okay?
3: Oh, thank you. Oh, thank you so much.
2: Bye, darling.
0: I think it's better than it is, but you have got the Dolly Parton CD.
1: Maddie.
4: That tells me that we're in trouble to begin with, okay?
1: And Trace.
5: You're getting old when you don't even do anything. You wake up and something hurts.
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14: Good morning, I'm Nathan Filmer with the latest Bundaberg local news from the Crofton Street newsroom. Local fishing groups say they've been caught off guard by the federal government's plans to review the management of the Coral Sea Marine Park and say consultation will be key. Conservation groups are pushing for more of our region's waters to be locked up, which would align with Labor's plan to rezone 30% of Australia's oceans by 2030. The push to turn sections of the Coral Sea into no-take zones was backed by the Rudd government in 2009, when nearly a million square kilometres was gazetted. President of the Mondarin Anglers and Stocking Association, Kevin Charteris, says efforts to restrict Bundaberg anglers from more areas are not welcome.
15: Oh, look, it is a bit of somewhat a surprise to many other people that are hearing about this. I think an appropriate consultation process with people that fish in that area, commercial and recreational anglers, because it's an important resource for everybody.
14: NSOS has been issued to help Wide Bay residents prevent and manage chronic wounds while reducing their impact on our community. More than 450,000 Australians live with a chronic wound, although many could be avoided with simple steps for prevention, early detection and treatment. The Wide Bay Virtual Tissue Analytics Service assessed 591 patients with around 4,000 wounds in its first 12 months of operation. The ambassador of new campaign Save Our Skin, Professor Fiona Wood, is encouraging locals to learn more or reach out to their health professional for support.
16: A chronic wound is a wound that doesn't normally heal in 30 days or so. Over 450,000 Australians live with this situation every day. Not only is it expensive from a treatment perspective and all the dressings, they're painful, they're isolating, and they impact significantly on the quality of life.
14: And a Childers-based artist has been selected for a mentoring opportunity to support her career development as a mural artist. The Elsewhere Arts Exchange will fund Lucy Train to take part in a structured professional development opportunity with Sunshine Coast-based street artist Sarah Scully.
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8: Hi, I'm Phoebe Humphrey. Aussie borrowers have been hit with a $47,000 blow to their buying power following the latest interest rate hike. The Reserve Bank lifted the cash rate by 25 basis points to 4.6% yesterday, a 15-year high. Kristen O'Connell from the Anti-Poverty Centre is urging the federal government to relax penalties for those on welfare.
17: We're talking about really easy problems to solve. A bit of financial relief, a bit of relief from the pressure of being forced to do compulsory activities would make a massive difference to people's mental health and would take pressure off so many systems.
8: The jury in the trial of alleged double murderer Beau-Lamar Condon is set to visit the Sydney house where the alleged killings took place. The former police officer is accused of shooting Jesse Baird and Luke Davies at their home in 2024. The visit is expected to take place early next month. And Aussie parents are being warned over the dangers of e-scooters. New research has revealed more than a quarter of all injured riders were under 16, the youngest just 3 years old.
13: Cash for scrap. Archon Metals Recycling, 16 Steptoe Street, Bundy East. Hits 939, your sport now.
8: In sport, Manchester City could lose three of its Premier League titles after being found guilty of the league's financial rules. The club is facing sanctions after it was found guilty of mocking up sham contracts to inflate earnings and concealing the true state of its finances. The period of offending is between 2009 and 2018. And the Knights will be without their leading tackler in Sunday's NRL Grand Final against the Roosters, with Phoenix Crossland handed a four-match ban at the NRL judiciary. It follows a hip-drop tackle that left Nathan Cleary in hospital. That's the latest news and sport.
13: Maddie and Trace, back in 30 seconds.
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13: 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Hits 939, Bundy weather.
0: Mostly sunny with a top of 25 degrees today. We've got a mostly sunny one tomorrow with a top of 26 at the moment. In Bagara, it's 17 degrees at the moment. 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Today's UV reading peaks at 10. That is very high, so it's important to slip, slop, slap, so you can slide. And thanks to Joe Not Smash Repairs, we're going to be announcing Bundy's best butcher after 8. 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
2: Thanks to everyone who voted on our Facebook page. You're all in the running to win $200 to spend at Moore Park Beach Tavern. Wing It Wednesdays down there tonight. $1 wings. It is time, being the end of the month, 30th of September, time to announce the winner of $200 to spend down there. Congratulations to Manda Thurlin. You are September's winner, so have fun spending that. The theme this week is artists who can perform at the NRL Grand Final. There is no entertainment. Well, there wasn't, and now there is. Apparently, it's going to be amazing. Everyone's going to be talking about 11 minutes, so we don't know what yet. We've got our theories. Maddie will be very, well, I think Australia will be disappointed if it's Shannon Noll.
0: It's huge.
2: Because he's come out on socials.
0: Because the landing picked it up and said, this is the greatest 11 minutes.
2: Yeah. So we're not sure. Maddie
0: if
2: has...
0: If he gets Silverchair back together, props.
2: That's, yeah, you props. Can talk
0: if
2: about
0: that. If
2: he
0: reforms Silverchair, I'll give Valandis his flowers.
2: We'll fly you down there so you can hand him some flowers. Maddie has won Monday and Tuesday. What have you gone with today?
0: Well, I don't really want to play because you've absolutely shat on my selection all morning. But anyway.

0: It is a good song. It's not only me that shat on it, it's Bundaberg.
1: I like Ben Lee. And he's Aussie. And he'd probably be available.
0: Yeah.
1: But, like, he's got other ones as well.
0: Yeah.
1: But, like, oh, that's just my favourite one. But I know it's not a pump-up song. Absolutely agree with you.
0: Bundy shat on it as well because 103-21 were the final votes. I went...
1: Well, but I will say this, right? You're going, that's not a pump-up song. I don't think Kylie was either.
0: Yeah.
1: So...
0: Yeah. Yeah, but
1: Kylie
0: that might have won.
1: Kylie got a run.
0: Yeah, I picked a banger I needed to.
1: Maybe there are other ones that would be good. I don't know. I don't know other Ben Lee songs really apart from Cigarettes Will Kill Me and Catch My Disease, but he's got Positive Energy. Maybe Positive Energy would go well.
0: Oh, that might be a bit. Yeah, let's Positive see. Energy for Positive Energy, living in reality. It's getting kind of heavy. I can see it right there in front of me. Maybe
1: probably
0: not.
1: Doesn't work.
0: No. What else are we
1: got? Oh, he's got All in This Together. This is not bad.
0: That could be good. But we're all in this together. Yeah. We're all in this together. I do know that one. Ben Lee, great songs. But I picked a massive song.
1: Parents Get High. What the hell? What's this one? He's got a few different ones, old Benny Lee. Only my parents get high. Nah, that one won't work either. Okay.
0: Going through the back catalogue of Ben Lee, we've decided.
1: All right, Valandis, don't get Ben Lee.
0: The comments for my song today, a banger. I'm going to turn it up. What a great song.
1: It is.
0: Imagine this.
1: It is in your wheelhouse.
0: You're at a course stadium.
1: It's a bit bogan. You don't think it is?
0: No.
1: Def Leppard being a bit bogan?
0: No. You're at a course stadium. You're a big Newcastle Knights fan. You're pumped for it. And then this band come on and perform this song, get you in the mood. It's Def Leppard. Pour some sugar on me. Turn it up, Bundy. Get pumped.
1: Yeah, turn it up. 11, happy thoughts, all that.

0: at me.
1: Sugar.
0: Darn it.
1: Sugar you?
0: Yeah. Pour some sugar on me. God, what a banger.
1: What about the ants?
0: You're overthinking this.
1: No, we've got ants bad at my house at the moment.
0: Have you?
1: 13 to 8, he's breaking out in trays. Yeah,
0: okay. You better ring your neighbours and get them to come over and do a bit of a pest.
1: Well, maybe if we just throw away the cat cans and don't leave stuff out, that would
0: that
1: also
0: keeps the ants
1: that would
0: as
1: also
0: well.
1: Help. Bundaberg Motor Group spring demo clearance is on. Enjoy massive savings.
0: After 8 o'clock, we will announce the winner of Bundy's Best Butcher. Hotly contested this category. We always get a lot of votes every year for Best Butcher. People absolutely love their fave butcher.
1: Yeah.
0: So currently the title holder is Cusky's Butcher, Brent and the team there. Will they maintain that crown? Will they
1: go back to back?
0: Yeah, will they go back to back, as Maddie just said? Will another butcher swoop in?
1: Something I'm never completely sure about.
0: Mm-hmm.
1: Because Cusky's is one of them, and like they're a bit boutique,
0: and
1: they have the E on the end of shop. Is it shoppy? Or what? Like, what is with the E on the end? How is that pronounced? Yeah, are you aware of that, or am I asking a question that's a little bit beyond your understandings?
0: Oh, whoa. You know, when you ask me something, you've got to make simple questions and don't use big words. Okay, we've worked together long enough.
1: But have you seen how it's a shop?
0: Yeah. I think it's just shop. I've never heard
1: of it. So is the E silent?
0: I think so. But we'll have to look into that because I've never heard, shoppy. That sounds a bit silly.
1: Well, I think I've pronounced shoppy before because I'm not sure.
0: Okay.
1: Got to this point in my life and I don't know.
0: No, I'm
1: with
0: you.
1: What's going on with the E at the end of shop?
0: So after 8 o'clock, we will announce the winner. Has someone come from behind and swooped in and taken Cusky's crown? And we also announce the next category. Make sure you get your votes in for it, though. $500 cash just by voting.
1: We'll find out the winner after 8. Kick off that next category, but we've got birthdays next. If you want to get our last minute one on, give us a buzz right now on 4153-0886. Otherwise, we're doing them after Bruno Mars on My Soul on Hits.

0: 9 birthday book. Let's find out who's celebrating a birthday today. Thanks to Bundy Bikes, helping Bundaberg roll into another great year.
1: It is Wednesday the 30th of September. Can you believe it? Celebrating today is Ella Roffey. Happy 7th birthday to our beautiful Ella. We hope you have a wonderful day celebrating your birthday today. Enjoy your fish and chips and cake tonight and have fun playing with your new Barbie aeroplane. There's a Barbie aeroplane? I used to have friends who had the dream house, the Barbie car, the Barbie camper van. Now's a Barbie aeroplane.
2: So you never got the Barbs?
1: No, I had the Barbies. I didn't have all that.
2: Oh, the add-ons.
1: Because we grew up in housing commission and we didn't have it. So my friend across the road had the Barbie dream house and the camper van, and I'd take my Barbies over there and play with it all. A Barbie pool as well.
2: Did your friend live in a housing commission house?
1: Yeah.
2: But she could afford it.
1: Their parents must have did better with their money. Good morning, Mum and Dad. Lots of love from Mum.
2: And didn't you get a version of a Flower Patch Kit?
1: Yeah, my sister. It wasn't a Cabbage Patch Kit. It was called a flower. It was a cheaper version.
2: So it was called, the big ones with the Cabbage Patch, were they? And you got the Flower Pot
1: Flower
2: Kids.
1: Kids or something.
2: Remember you talking about the Flower Pot Kids?
1: Yeah. That's lots of love from Mum, Dad, Hamish, Leo, and special birthday licks from Penny and Lila. Ella, you are the only one celebrating in Bundaberg, so congratulations, Dylan. We're going to send you shopping, all thanks to Bundy Bikes. Jake's Candy, $20. 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
9: Morning, Brett. How you doing today?
10: Morning, guys. Going well. Beautiful day out here today.
9: Isn't it just?
7: Yeah, look, a bit rainy yesterday. Beautiful day. Where are you? What do you got? And have you got another car with you today?
10: Oh, do I have? I've got four with me
7: today. Oh, my God.
10: Absolutely stunning. And of them, I've got one of the favourites, the orange tea bucket. I've got a lovely looking gunmetal grey Studebaker, a cherry red Chevrolet. Oh. And Stan has come down and joined him. I remember Stan from last year. He's brought his hearse along, complete with coffin in the back.
7: Wow.
10: And he's trying to talk me into getting into it, but apparently it stinks in there. So I don't want to go into any details of why. But anyway.
7: Yeah, you've got more questions.
9: Yeah,
7: than
9: more
7: answers.
9: Questions than answers this morning.
10: Really produced a lot of them, and I don't want to go into any of it. But guys, you're going to come and find me and all of these awesome hot rods because I am at Harvey Norman this morning. Of course, myself and Brenda, we broadcast in live from the Automazing Car Show down at Bagara, and that is, of course, all thanks to Dan from Harvey Norman Computers, which we appreciate that from him. But you can come and find us here, have a look at some of these awesome hot rods, come and grab yourself a nice fresh cinnamon donut from Cruise the Bakehouse. Barrett's Bacon Crackle, some discount vouchers from Burger Edge, all the Hits merch you can poke a stick at. Plenty of good stuff going on here in the Roadrunner. Harvey Norman Bundaberg in the car park. Can't miss us because, a big orange car, but also some sensational hot rods as well. So come find us here. Thanks, of course, to InStyle Menswear.
9: I've been in Trace's Mazda. That's a bit on the nose as well.
7: I've got a Maddie and Trace car air freshener in there, mate. It smells amazing. Thanks, Brett. Talk soon.
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11: Good morning. I'm Nathan Filmer with the latest Bundaberg local news from the Crofton Street newsroom. Bundaberg Regional Council has become only the second in Queensland so far to ban smart glasses from its public facilities. Mayor Helen Blackburn yesterday moved that council adopt an updated condition of entry across its pools, libraries and child and family centres. The increase in availability of teched-out glasses that can take images and record video has sparked major concerns across the country about privacy and covert recording. Yesterday's motion was carried unanimously and Councillor Blackburn says it'll operate the same as in Brisbane, where council staff are tasked with moving people on if they have the devices.
5: What Brisbane City Council has done is to provide those people that are in positions of safety, so the lifesavers of the pools, if they identify someone that has a wearable device, they can ask them to exit. So that will be part of the policy.
11: Local fishing groups say they're already restricted from enough fishing opportunities and have not welcomed a push from environmentalists to lock up more. Recreational and commercial fishers have questioned the scale and intent of a federal review into 44 Australian marine parks, including the Coral Sea Marine Park. The Albanese government has a commitment to place at least 30% of Australia's marine areas under highly protected marine park zoning by 2030. President of the Mondarin Anglers and Stocking Association, Kevin Charteris, says fishers are already inundated by a range of restrictions, and adding more won't help.
12: There's quite a large amount of restricted fishing areas already, which are the green zones or, even no-go zones, pink and yellow zones. There's quite a significant amount of restriction in the areas around Bundaberg and its offshore boundaries.
11: And Alexandra Park Zoo will offer visitors a rare glimpse into the nocturnal world of its animals with the launch of a new nighttime tour experience this October. Inspired by the arrival of Tig the spotted-tailed quoll, the exclusive after-hours program will take visitors on a guided journey through the zoo after sunset. Guests will encounter dingoes, snakes, frogs and wallabies. Tickets go on sale on Friday, with visitors encouraged to book early to secure their place.
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13: Hi, I'm Phoebe Humphrey. The federal government insists Australia's economic position is stronger than most countries following yesterday's rate hike. The Reserve Bank lifted the cash rate to a 15-year high of 4.6% in a bid to tackle inflation. Housing Minister Claire O'Neill telling Seven interest rates are only one part of the picture.
14: Canada's got lower interest rates than Australia. They've also got an unemployment rate of 7%. We've got a lot of economic issues facing our country. I would never downplay them, but I will also tell your viewers at home, I would prefer to be Australia than any other country in the world.
13: Three people will appear in a Sydney court today over a mistaken identity murder. 23-year-old Marco Tapia was killed during a home invasion in the city's south at the start of this month. Two men in their 20s and a 16-year-old boy have now been charged over the death. And police investigating the Sydney Swans hotel scandal in Victoria are yet to file a brief of evidence with prosecutors. No charges have been laid since the alleged sexual assault in August. All players maintain their innocence.
8: Four Walls Realty, specialising in all things sales. Four Walls. Walls.com.au. It's 939, your sport now.
13: In sport, Phoenix Crossland has learnt his fate at the NRL judiciary for that hip drop tackle that hospitalised Nathan Cleary. The Knights player will miss the NRL Grand Final on Sunday after being handed a four-game ban. And Bobby Hill has launched his AFL comeback. The former Magpie says he wants to return the game after taking extended personal leave. The 26-year-old has told Nine he's ready.
15: Pretty confident I can show what I can do, if not even better, and win games for teams.
13: That's the latest news and sport.
8: Maddie and Trace, back in 30 seconds.
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8: 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Hits 939, Bundy weather.
9: Mostly sunny for Bundy today, getting up to top of 25. Mostly sunny tomorrow with a top of 26. At the moment, we're on 19. And I just need a little sip of water.
7: Okay.
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9: 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And thanks to Joe Not Smash Repairs, we're announcing Bundy's Best Butcher very soon. 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
7: All thanks to Joe Not Smash Repairs. This half an hour we will announce the winner, Bundy's Best Butcher. Brent and the team at Cuskies are the reigning champions from last year. Will they continue and go back to back, or will another butcher shop take over the crown. We will find out all the details coming up before 8:30.
9: Next, how to actually become more attractive according to science.
7: Could I do these things? Is it something that I'm...
9: Four things.
7: Yeah? Could I do them?
9: Very easily to do.
7: Wow. Woohoo! I'm going to be attractive.
9: Who's saying you're not? This is how to become more attractive.
7: Oh, okay. I'm going to become more attractive.
9: Talk about it next on Hits. Woo!

0: 16 past 8 hits Brecky, Maddie and Trace with you. 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
1: Okay, I'm all ears for this.
0: I got 4 steps here.
1: Okay, is this women, men, both?
0: Everyone.
1: Okay.
0: I don't want you to abuse this though.
1: Yeah, that's what I'm going to go hard on this, what you're going to tell me.
0: I mean, don't be greedy.
1: Imagine all of a sudden, you know.
0: You're already starting at a high base. If you start abusing these powers... Girl.
1: Next minute on the cover of magazines. Yeah.
0: You're going to have dudes in your DMs.
1: Oh no. Well,
0: if
1: Mark
0: you abuse these powers.
1: Yeah, okay.
0: Dudes in the DMs. Mark. Got to be wary.
1: Yeah.
0: Someone's going to slip in. Looking hot there, Trace.
1: Yeah.
0: Saw you today. Looking fantastic.
1: Well done.
0: So here's the tips.
1: Yep.
0: To be more attractive, according to science. People tend to rate extroverts as more appealing. So either be one or act like an extrovert. That's because they exhibit more positive emotions, such as seeming more energetic, smiling more often, and having a more upbeat and confident tone of voice.
1: Okay.
0: You are an extrovert to begin with.
1: Yeah, yeah, okay.
0: Don't even have to act.
1: No. Okay.
0: Another one, be engaged and receptive.
1: Yeah.
0: Research shows that people are rated as more likable when they seem engaged and ask follow-up questions. So another simple way to boost your attractiveness is to show a keen interest in other people and follow through with genuine curiosity.
1: Yeah, I don't do that. Like, I must admit, you know, if our boss Mark from 4BU Breakfast comes in and starts, one of his boys, I sort of switch off.
0: Oh, you go to your computer.
1: Engage. Yeah.
0: You often, when there's people just talking to you in your office, you just go to your computer and start typing stuff.
1: Yeah, because I'm busy. And probably because I don't. I don't do that.
0: Third tip.
1: Yep.
0: Another recurring find is that people who act kinder and more altruistic tend to be rated as more attractive. For instance, there's research on people's preference for romantic partners that shows kindness comes out as the most or one of the most sought after traits. There's also work showing that faces are rated as more physically attractive simply by virtue of being attributed to someone being described as being kind.
1: Okay.
0: Kind is hot.
1: Okay. I think I'm kind. Like, I can come across grumpy and all that, but I've got a heart of gold.
0: Yeah, you volunteer.
1: Yeah, yeah.
0: You're up at the hospital.
1: Yeah.
0: Don't take too self-seriously is the last one. It becomes something of a cliche that people seek a good sense of humour in potential romantic partners. Research has shown that people tend to rate witty people as more attractive.
1: Okay. Well, that's you too and me. We're quite witty and funny. Witty and pretty. I make my living from it.
0: Thank you.
1: Thank you, Taylor Swift.
0: Life of the show, girl. Well done. Good reference there, Trace.
1: Thank you. Thank you.
0: The new song has dropped, isn't it? Patient Zero.
1: Yeah. I asked you yesterday to go and check out the film clip. Amazing. Did you do that?
0: Yeah, it's great. Colin Farrell, brilliant. Dakota Fanning. Is that a name?
1: No, it's not Dakota Fanning.
0: Johnson?
1: Yeah.
0: Dakota Johnson?
1: Yeah.
0: There is a Dakota Fanning, isn't there?
1: Yeah, yeah, yeah, of course.
0: It's not Mick's sister, is
1: yeah.
0: it?
1: Yeah. What did you think? Like, the plot, it's just like a little movie, isn't it?
0: Mm.
1: What bit did you like the most?
0: The chemistry between Dakota and Farrell. Absolutely cooking. I thought, boy, that's a good film clip.
1: You didn't watch it, did you?
0: I saw the bit that you watched yesterday.
1: Yeah, but that's...
0: where they were two are in it. I don't like the song. I think it's a dog.
1: Oh, really?
0: Yeah, Patient Zero sucks.
1: Okay. It grows on you.
0: Meh. Yeah. So do rashes, but I don't like them either.
1: Yeah, and you've had them before. Oh, next.
0: Caught it from you. No, that's weird.
1: Wow,
0: no,
1: next.
0: I didn't catch anything.
1: We will announce.
0: If anything, I got you sick recently.
1: The winner. Yeah, with your stupid cold.
0: Antique.
1: Coming up next, it is the time. Bundy's Best Butcher. Don't go anywhere, Bundy.

0: 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But we're about to announce yesterday's winner.
1: We're on the lookout for Bundy's best for Joe Knott Smash Repairs on Hits 939.
2: Yes, each weekday for the next 3 weeks, we'll have a new category. 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It is time, Bundy's best butcher. I'm going to give some honourable mentions for the ones that nearly got the top spot but quite didn't. Congratulations, honourable mentions to Ken's Kepnock Butchery.
0: Close to my hood.
2: Oh, yeah, that's in your, yeah, definitely. Yeah,
0: just around the corner there.
2: Freshfields Butcher, they did very well. Zach's Meats always do very well. But the winner for the second time in a row. Congratulations to Brent and the team. Cuskey's Butcher, shop with the S-H-O-P-P-E. Maddie said earlier, how's it pronounced? I did look into it. It's just shop. Everything is silent. So congratulations to Cuskey's Butcher. Now it is time to announce the next category. 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Okay, will they go back to back? Will there be a dark horse that comes up? 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
8: Good morning, I'm Nathan Filmer with the latest Bundaberg local news from the Crofton Street newsroom. The rise in wearable tech has led to a Bundaberg Regional Council decision this week to crack down on smart glasses at public facilities. Alarm bells have been sounding over the devices that have posed new concerns around privacy and unethical use in places we go to every day. Controversy was sparked in July when the Anko brand of smart glasses went on sale at Kmart stores, prompting a petition to have them removed from shelves. Bundaberg Mayor Helen Blackburn brought the motion at Council's meeting yesterday and said the advent of the tech required action.
9: So the changing technology and the rise of AI-enabled smart glasses has resulted in councils needing to establish clear and proportionate responses to protect privacy and prevent non-consensual recording. With devices now available cheaply through mainstream retailers, people can be filmed without any obvious gesture.
8: Meanwhile, a move to repeal price rises for the lease of council facilities was blocked at the council meeting. Councillor Bill Trevor proposed a 10% increase in the rent for council facilities instead of a nearly 150% rise introduced in April. That move sparked backlash in the community, who have said council may be trying to improve their bottom line, but they're not the only ones struggling with affordability. Discussion on Councillor Trevor's idea has ultimately been postponed until at least next year, leaving community groups with more questions and bigger bills until then. And local fishing groups say the freedoms of anglers in Bundaberg seem to be decreasing at a concerning rate following news of a federal government review into Australia's marine parks. The Nationals say the move, which will include consultation, is evidence of Labor's intent to lock up more of our oceans, including the Coral Sea Marine Park just off our coast. President of the Mondarin Anglers and Stocking Association, Kevin Charteris, says Bundaberg fishers are concerned about what Environment Minister Murray Watt has in mind now.
10: You know, know, I think with seasonal closures then of coral reef fin fish and certain species, which we're not allowed to take at certain times, it all sort of adds up and becomes quite restrictive to actually allowing families to be able to get out on the water and, you know, enjoy some time out there.
1: Hits 939, National News, now.
11: Hi, I'm Phoebe Humphrey. The opposition leader is piling the pressure on the federal government on the back of the latest interest rate hike. It comes as the Prime Minister and Treasurer have pointed to the war in Iran, adding to inflationary pressures. Angus Taylor telling the ABC this is a domestic problem.
12: Interest rates were rising again before the Middle East crisis, and the Reserve Bank governor made it very clear that there were already pressures in the economy driving up inflation and interest rates before that. This has been homegrown inflation.
11: Donald Trump says he doesn't want to work with China when it comes to governing AI. The US president rejecting calls following his meeting with Xi Jinping last week. Trump insists it would make it harder for American companies.
13: If we do that, we're going to be giving a lot of secrets that we have that they just would want to have, or anybody else.
11: And a family has raised the alarm for a 30-year-old Aussie hiker missing in Peru. Melbourne's Jordan Yap was last seen on day two of a 10-day solo hike.
1: Cash for scrap. Archon Metals Recycling. 16 Steptoe Street, Bundy East. It's 939. Your sport now.
11: In sport, the Knights will be without Phoenix Crossland in Sunday's NRL Grand Final against the Roosters after he was handed a four-match ban at the judiciary. It follows a hip drop tackle that left Nathan Cleary needing surgery. The Tassie Devils have unveiled their first eight AFL signings in Hobart. The young players will be part of the club's first season when Tassie joins the league in 2028. And the Socceroos have fallen to Brazil 4-2 in their second friendly in Brisbane. A record 52,000-strong crowd packed into Suncorp Stadium. That's the latest news and sport.
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14: Victim numbers are down 9.6%, but most serious crimes are committed by repeat offenders, often while they're on bail. To break this cycle, the new Queensland government is expanding adult crime, adult time, by introducing automatic jail for offenders who commit a serious crime while on bail. Alongside more police and more early intervention and rehabilitation, it's part of our plan to keep making Queensland safer. To have your say on the proposed new laws, search Breach Bail, Go to Jail. Authorised by the Queensland Government, Brisbane.
1: 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Here's 939, Bundy weather.
0: Mostly sunny for Bundaberg today. We'll get up to a top of 25. Mostly sunny tomorrow with a top of 26. This morning in Childers, it's 21 at the moment. 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So it's important to slip, slop, slap. 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
15: Coming up in 10 minutes time, Google's most searched teenage slang of 2026. It confuses the older generation. I'm going to give you some of the words. The most Googled, the most searched, to see if you know, if you're down and cool with the kids.
0: I think if you're saying, are you down and cool with the kids, you probably are not cool or down with the kids.
15: Yeah, well, I'm not. Let's see if you are.
0: Well, you are a grandmother. You shouldn't really be down with the kids. It'd be weird.
15: Oh, no, because Freddie's seven, all I get is 6'7".
0: Is that still going on?
15: Oh, he said it's not as, yeah, he goes, oh, grandma, that's not really, you know, and they can't say it at school, so, yeah.
0: But he's still doing it.
15: Yeah.
0: Put it away, kids.
15: Yeah.
0: You've had your little 6'7 era. Let's move on from
15: it
0: that.
15: It is over, so we'll test Maddie's. See if he's down and cool with the kids, like I said. First, we need to survive the
0: fight. Knows the lingo of the youngsters. We'll find out soon.
15: Back in my day. We're going to first finish to survive the fire. This is your chance to win a 2-week trial gym membership at World Gym. Also, we'll give you $50 to spend on pizza. If you want to play, call us right now, 415-30-886.

0: 16 to 9, it's Brekkie, Maddie and Trace with your Meet Photon, one of the newest utes to join Bundaberg Motor Group.
1: Okay, it is time to see if Maddie is down with the kids, teenagers under 17. Google's most...
0: It's probably weird if I am, to be fair.
1: Yeah, you. Yeah, if you're like,
0: am I 47? Am I hanging out at skate parks?
1: Yeah, no, not at 47. I don't think
0: so. Cap on backwards, dropping in.
1: Imagine I drive past the skate bowl here and go, "Is that Matty with his hat turned backwards?" I'd be very shocked.
0: Oh, he's just done a kickflip.
1: It's the most searched teenage slang of 2026. I'm going to go through a couple, and yeah, reading this, I've got no idea. It makes me feel very, very old. The first word. Slang word is scuba.
0: Scuba?
1: Yeah, so they're not diving underwater. That's got nothing to do with that. What do you think that would be?
0: Everything's great.
1: No. To Gen Alphas, scuba is a dance indicating that someone or something stinks. The move sees tweens and teens holding their nose while fanning the air.
0: Okay.
1: So if I walk in one day and I'm a bit on the nose, you're going to do scuba, hold your nose and go, ooh, that means I smell.
0: But you said there's a dance as well.
1: Yeah, that's a like just the... Yeah.
0: That's super lame, kids.
1: I just read that and thought, like, what?
0: You're dancing and you're doing... Anyway, that's, yeah.
1: Crin, C-R-I-N-E.
0: Crin, sounds like a shortage of cringe.
1: It's not. It is, the buzzy term crin is the intentional misspelling of crying.
0: Oh.
1: Which alphas use to describe extreme laughter. Isn't it? I can't even deal with this. So if you're, you know,
0: crin.
1: I've said one of my three jokes, you're LARP, not you, someone else is laughing. Crin. LARP, L-A-R-P.
0: Is that carrying on too much?
1: Short for live action role play. Teeny boppers say LARP or LARPing when describing someone who's leading a fake or performative lifestyle.
0: Okay.
1: Yeah.
0: I know people that LARP.
1: There you go. You can
0: live a fake or performative lifestyle.
1: Yeah.
0: We see it on social media every day.
1: Yeah. So okay, now you know.
0: LARP is very relevant to the social media age.
1: This, I read. Quiet on the creek.
0: Quiet on the creek?
1: Yeah. You've got no idea, have
0: well,
1: you?
0: Well, it sounds like I've gone down to the water and I'm not saying nothing.
1: No. To us old people, yes, that's what.
0: Quiet. Should, but yeah, to... quiet on the creek is like I wanted some shush and I knew there was no one around the creek. So I sat for a bit of quiet on the creek.
1: No. To Gen Alphas, popularised by rapper Saucy Santana.
0: Who? Saucy Santana?
1: Isn't this? Quiet on the creek means to keep certain secret situations on the DL. Rather than
0: Okay, that one actually, when they...
1: Yeah. Rather than broadcasting their every move, they prefer to handle business on a hush-hush.
0: Classic okay. Saucy Saldano.
1: Saucy Santana.
0: No one cares.
1: Okay.
0: Like, there's 10 people this morning that have heard of Salty Santanas.
1: Saucy, not salty. God, we're old reading this. And the last one is, I can't do Nathan. Okay, it's not what you think.
0: Oh, yeah, it sounds like someone that's not going to sleep with Nathan.
1: No, it is a viral internet meme and slang phrase primarily popular on gaming communities like Fortnite. Mm. This means I can't do nothing.
0: Does that mean you're no good or what do you mean?
1: No, you just don't want to do anything. You can't do nothing. So
0: why is Nathan involved?
1: I don't know. It's got something to do with Fortnite, Maddie. I don't know. So I guess if... You know, my boss Jim comes in and says something, I just go, I can't do Nathan. Means I can't
0: do
1: nothing.
0: Kids.
1: Isn't that? My head is so confused reading that.
0: Forget about your dumb slang and concentrate on your worrisome future. I mean, life's damn expensive.
1: There you go, kids.
0: No one's going to get into the housing market and you're all cooking up slang words.
1: Good morning, kids.
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0: Good morning. It is 8 to 9. It's Brekkie with Maddie and Trace. Beautiful day. Mostly sunny. 25 the top temp.
1: Bundy's Best. Just after 8 o'clock, we announced Bundy's Best Butcher. Big congratulations to Cuskey's Butcher Shop. They have gone back to back. Big congratulations. Our new category is Bundy's Best Mechanic. 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We went out there and met the boys and handed their big sticker out. Will they go back to back? Just early votes so far. UltraTune, couple of votes for them. 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
0: For me, mate, the best mechanics are the great people at Bundaberg Motor Group that look after my car when I take it in for a service each year. So, I mean, I'd be getting around them. They're the top dog to me. Mark, over from 4BU's just jumped in.
1: Haven't you got a show to do next door?
2: Payola.
0: What's that?
2: Contra, Payola.
1: No, it's not a

0: The group. Discover the all-electric range
1: today. Have we got a category this year, Bundy's Best Breakfast Announcer?
2: No.
0: We're going to take that out easy, aren't we?
1: Plural. I said announcer.
2: Okay. Oh, we'd be up against you.
1: You'd be up against me.
0: A single announcer. Oh,
1: yeah. AM 1332 on the dial or the
2: don't
1: new
2: use
1: iHeart
2: our
1: app.
2: Yeah.
0: Let's get him off. But he's using our show as a vehicle to get more listeners for his. I know what this is.
2: And Maddie probably just said, be it.
1: Have you seen our marketing budget?
2: Okay.
0: Do we have a marketing budget? Do we have a marketing budget?
2: And Maddie's probably just saying BMG because one time they serviced my car as well.
0: Have you seen the Chopper Reed movies?
2: Okay. Am I not talking anyone?
0: No, I'm talking about a marketing budget.
2: Okay.
0: Here, no money, no money here.
1: Right.
0: Classic quote. The Chopper Reed movie.
1: What is it? Keep your friends close and your enemies closer, all that sort of stuff. That was The Godfather.
0: But way different film.
1: Similar theme, though, I would have thought. But...
0: Trace.
1: Bundy's Best. What category today?
0: Mechanic.
2: You should know. You're the bloody program director.
0: That's why I said Bundaberg Motor Group. Because that's where I got my i30 Active from. Hell of a vehicle.
2: People are going on.
1: Good servicing.
0: Very good servicing.
1: Yeah, very.
2: Yeah, very. Get your vote. Bundaberg's Best Mechanic. It's 939.com.au.
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4: 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Auto Amazing. It's happening.
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0: It's breakfast with Maddie and Trace on a beautiful, mostly sunny one for Monday today. 25 the top temp.
1: 25 top temp. You had a bath yesterday. Today, would you consider it? It's still a bit cool.
0: It's probably less likely than likely.
1: Okay, yeah, yesterday was perfect bath weather. We are done. We announced Cuskey's Butcher, Best Butcher. 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Maddie and I will announce the winner on tomorrow's show. We are done. Have a good day.
0: Bye.
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11: Good morning, I'm Nathan Filmer with the latest Bundaberg local news from the Crofton Street newsroom. Bundaberg Regional Council leadership says a decision this week to ban glasses with embedded cameras reflects community expectations. The smart glasses look like ordinary spectacles, but can include microphones, speakers, Bluetooth connectivity, and increasingly artificial intelligence. The issue came to the fore earlier this year in Australia when Kmart released an affordable version of the devices, which quickly sold out, raising alarm bells. Speaking at council's meeting yesterday, Mayor Helen Blackburn said the time for sitting back was over and real privacy concerns require real action from leaders.
12: Councils are acting on this now, including Brisbane City Council being the first. This move highlights that it's no longer a hypothetical concern and it's our council's turn to act now. Bundaberg families have a reasonable expectation of personal privacy when they use our public facilities.
11: Meanwhile, the fight for a return to cheaper rent at council facilities will have to wait until at least next year now, after discussion on the matter was postponed. Councillor Bill Trevor's proposal would mean community groups would pay $200 instead of $451, a price that was introduced in April. And a new campaign to lessen the impact of chronic wounds on the community has been launched this Wound Awareness Week. It's part of the work of Wounds Australia to highlight the vital role skin plays in overall health and well-being. Data shows the Wide Bay Virtual Tissue Analytics service assessed 591 patients with around 4,000 wounds in its first 12 months of operation. It's highlighted the challenges Bundaberg locals face in accessing appropriate care. Campaign Ambassador Professor Fiona Wood saying it's important people get to their health professional early.
13: Anyone can get a wound in our local communities, in our remote and rural communities. And sometimes things don't go to plan. And so best ask a professional early, whether it be your GP, nursing station, community nurse or pharmacist.
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14: Hi, I'm Phoebe Humphrey. Small business owners will be among those hit the hardest by the latest interest rate hike. The Reserve Bank lifted the cash rate to a 15-year high of 4.6% yesterday in a bid to bring down inflation. Andrew McKellar from the Chamber of Commerce and Industry says business owners will be feeling the squeeze.
15: We know that in the past 12 months, about one-third of all small businesses have considered closing their doors. Something like this only makes it worse.
14: They're on Seven. Police have made a major breakthrough in the alleged mistaken identity killing of a Sydney uni student. Two men and a teenage boy have been charged with a string of serious offences, including murder. 23-year-old Marco Tapia was shot dead during a home invasion on September 1. He had no links to Sydney's underworld. Police believe he wasn't the intended victim. And Manchester City has been found guilty of all financial rule breach charges. The club could be stripped of all of its Premier League titles within the period of offending, which includes their 2012 14 and 18 titles.
3: Four Walls Realty, specialising in all things sales. 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
14: In sport, Phoenix Crossland has expressed remorse after being handed a four-game ban at the NRL judiciary last night. The Knights player will miss the grand final against the Roosters following a hip-drop tackle on Nathan Cleary.
16: Fair hearing. Obviously apologise to Nathan and the Panthers and, more importantly, the games and the fans. Terrible start to the most important week of the year due to myself.
14: And Tasmania has revealed its first AFL signings ahead of the club's inaugural 2028 season. Eight youngsters have been unveiled to be a key part of the 19th AFL team. That's the latest news and sport.
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3: 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Hits 939, Bundy weather.
0: We got a mostly sunny one for Bundy today. Tops of 25 degrees, mostly sunny again tomorrow with a top of 26. We're on 22 degrees across Bundy at the moment. 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